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9: 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While Gavin blissfully sleeps, this incredible bird, the ANZ Falcon, is on high alert. 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

0: 106.9. It's the home of Nick, Lutzi and Susie O'Neill for breakfast. They had Throwback Thursday today and they really, really got into talking about throwbacks.
1: I went through a Denny Minogue phase, I just remembered.
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3: 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Michael Jordan.
2: Yeah. It's cool you had Michael Jordan.
3: With the arms out.
2: Because posters aren't a thing anymore. Oh. People don't really poster.
1: Yeah, I haven't got any posters in my room anymore.
2: No, it would be really interesting.
1: Cool. I might start it.
0: The guys are back tomorrow. This is wild. Absolutely every single person that gets on air is going to be winning tickets to the sold-out State of Origin Decider. Oh, my goodness. Set an alarm for 6 a.m. Join Nick, Lutzi, Susie O'Neill tomorrow morning, all right? Let's go check the roads and continue the fresh hits for you Thursday.
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28: Got a crash to look out for through Maruka, but it's a road outbound at Hamilton Road. Got a crash in Rochdale for the Gateway southbound at Miles Putting Road. Crash in West Ipswich, Tiger Street at Omar Street. Crash in Caboolture South, Morayfield Road at Parkland Crescent. And a crash in Chemside. Webster Road or Roadie Road. Also got a breakdown Stapleton Jacobswell Road eastbound through Norwell and a breakdown Gateway southbound through Rochdale. 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Got a shower or two about for you Thursday across the River City, heading for a top of 21 degrees. Right now we're sitting on 17 degrees. That's your latest traffic up to date. It's on Nova 106.9.
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0: Flights, accommodation and spending money to go to New York City to see Harry Styles. That is wild. That is what we're giving away tomorrow. And I'm getting you in the running with American Girls. That is playing in 10 minutes. Get 30.

0: American Girls on Nova, and on 13 24 10. Ross, do you want to be an American Girl?
1: Yes, I do.
0: We're sending you to New York City to see him. Flights, accommodation, spending money. You and three of your besties. We give this away tomorrow. Paris, what is your favourite Harry Styles song?
2: My favourite Harry song, Fine Line. It's an oldie, but a goldie.
0: Oh, this, and see, this is how we can tell our Harry Styles fans from our imposter Harry Styles fans.
2: I know, the fakers. Like, when people are like, I've loved him for so many years. Like, babe, I literally grew up with him. What are you talking about? Like, what the hell?
0: I love how fierce you just got, man. I've got you in the running. Good luck.
2: Thank you.
0: Welcome. Bye. What about you, Erin? What's your favourite Harry Styles song?
3: Oh, it has to be Music for a Sushi Restaurant. Oh,
0: that is a good song.
3: It's a great song. It's on my running playlist.
0: Oh, I love this. You know that Harry's a runner?
3: Yes.
0: Do you feel like that could be, like, your common ground when you meet him?
3: There's a bit of an age difference, so we need to have some things in common.
0: Yeah, exactly. But, oh my gosh, Harry, I run too. Let's go together sometime.
3: It's true, New York Park.
0: Because apparently he ran to his London show.
3: Oh, really?
0: Yeah. Like, babe, save your energy for the show. Don't waste it all on the run there.
3: Yeah, need some dancing energy for sure.
0: Well, hopefully you'll be dancing with him at Madison Square Garden. This is insane. I'm going to reopen the phones after midday. Let's enjoy 9 minutes of Nova Boy Jams next with Eve and Gwen Stefani. Let Me Blow Your Mind. What a throwback, right? Fresh hits and throwbacks.
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11: 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While Gavin blissfully sleeps, this incredible bird, the ANZ Falcon, is on high alert. Yes, his ANZ Falcon watches 24/7, constantly on the lookout for fraud. 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

0: Oh, Vanessa Carlton, what an iconic throwback of an iconic film, White Chicks. You should watch that for the upcoming school holidays. Or not, maybe that's a bad idea. You're on Nova 106.9, the home of Nick, Lutzi and Susie O'Neill. I love this. You know how the State of Origin Decider is fully sold out? Those guys have managed to get tickets and every caller on air tomorrow is scoring one. That is wild. Set an alarm. Join them tomorrow morning from 6, all right? We'll go check your midday headlines and then I'll get you in the running to see Harry Styles in New York City.
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20: 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Crash in Wakehole, Boundary Road, Tyle Street. Crash Oxley, Ipswich Road at Oxley Road. Crash in Corubia, Bryant's Road near Beenleigh, Redland Bay Road. And also got a crash, Victory Pocket Road at the Centenary Highway off-ramp at Indooroopilly. Breakdown through Heathwood, Logan Motorway westbound after Stapleton Road. Breakdown in one northbound at exit 35 through Beenleigh. Debris, Logan Motorway eastbound at Podesta Road through Parkinson. Speeds drop down to 40. 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To the weather, a shower or two about this afternoon, heading for a top of 21. Right now it is 21 on Nova 106.9.
2: There are major track closures these school holidays on the Beenleigh and Gold Coast lines with buses replacing trains. Visit the Translink website to plan ahead.
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0: With your midday headlines, good afternoon. Ash Gardner with you. The last remaining so-called ISIS bride has been granted permission to return to Australia from a Syrian camp after previously being banned. Home Affairs Minister Tony Burke has confirmed the woman had been subject to a temporary exclusion order, but the government received legal advice to remove the conditions. A shark has been spotted at Sydney's Bondi Beach for the third day in a row. Beachgoers were urged to get out of the water after the suspected great white was seen just metres from shore. The beach remains closed. The Teals have one nation in their sights. Two independents have joined forces to launch a new political party, Community Strong Australia. Federal MP Zali Steggall and Allegra Spender behind the move. More than 1,000 schools across the UK have been forced to close as record heat grips Britain and Europe. The temperature climbed to 36.1 in Hampshire, breaking the 50-year record for the hottest June day in the UK. And Taylor Swift has surprised country fans. She took to the stage alongside Lainey Wilson to perform her hit Love Story at Travis Kelce's Tight Ends and Friends concert. Updating sport, another injury blow for the Socceroos ahead of their clash with Paraguay. Winger Jacob Italiano has been ruled out with an adductor injury. It comes after Matthew Lecky picked up a hamstring injury in Australia's loss to the USA. Brody Mychek says he feared he would not be able to walk again after fracturing his neck in a tackle in Melbourne's King's Birthday clash. And South Sydney will be looking to continue their dominant run over the Eels when they meet tonight to kick off around 17 of the NRL. And you're up to date on Nova.
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0: Hello, beautiful. In 22 minutes, I'm playing Harry Styles' Golden. And that is a chance to call 13 24 10 if you need to win this trip tomorrow to see him in New York City with his Together Together tour. Good luck. While we wait, let's get on some Samba because he's dropping a brand new song tomorrow called My

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beautiful is his voice? Just so like pure and wholesome. Oh, I need this version in my life. Can you imagine just seeing him, hearing him perform live in New York City? Flights, accommodation, spending money. Yeah, that's what we're doing for you, my friend. Golden from Harry is playing in minutes. Call 13 24 10 the second it starts playing. I'll get you in the running to win this trip because we give it away tomorrow.

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Turn It Up. Hey, it's Taylor. And I remembered I loved you. Taylor Swift! This is my fresh hit. But I knew it, I knew you. On Nova, my station.

0: Nova Fresh hit, I Knew It, I Knew You from Taylor Swift off the Toy Story 5 soundtrack. And how's this? She joined her fiancé, Travis Kelce, at the Tide Ends and Friends concert last night. It's basically just like a team bonding thing. Anyway, she got up on stage and sung Love Story. Could you just imagine getting a free Taylor Swift show? They love it. All right, I'm out of here. Chrissy Swan is on at 2. Joel Creasy's next. And don't forget, tomorrow we give away this trip to New York City to see Harry Styles. So make sure you keep it on Nova to get your last entries.
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22: 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Sale ends Tuesday only at Freedom. G'day, we've got breakdowns on the Gateway Motorway, Rochdale southbound, Logan Motorway, Heathwood westbound too. Traffic lights are on flash. Logan River Road, Beanley at Harburg Drive. A vehicle fire, Queen Street, Goodner on the north side. Looking okay on the Gateway. Deegan up towards Brackenridge. Some congestion getting through Chermside, Kedron and through Beams Road, Castledine on Gympie Road. 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For Brisbane, continuing partly cloudy, chance of a shower or two today. Top 21 degrees, 20 degrees now on Nova 106.9.
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24: 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Whatever it is, you had a fight, you feel well about, so you feel, or you were ashamed about something. I don't know, you go home. How was your day? Good. 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
29: 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Welcome. Here with you, thanks to Cash Converters. Coming up today, we're going to catch up with the wonderful Celia Popola, who I got to spend a good part of last year with filming Taskmaster, and now I'm rewatching it all back in its entirety. And my gosh, she is just hilarious and sublime and an icon, and I adore her. And speaking of icons, I'll also be joined by Jimmy the Queen, fresh back from gigging with Snakosha Zinger from the Pussycat Dolls in LA. That'll be next, but in the meantime, you're listening to The Joel Creasy Show on Nova. Let's get some tunes on and so much in store.

0: is in studio.
1: I also love how in the spotlight drag is now, because it's such an art, and it's so cool seeing how much drag is around.
2: Oh, I love it. And I think now everyone kind of knows what it is.
0: Yeah.
2: You know, like, especially backstage at like Groove in the Moo, you walk past and people go, yes! I'm like, uh-huh.
1: Sissy that walk.
2: Yeah, I'm like, I shall. Thank you, darling. Thank you. I love. And yeah, I think because of that, and it's on TV and people know famous queens and stuff, they all have a reference to it. So they're not like, what is going on over there? They're kind of like, oh, that's a drag queen.
0: Yeah.
2: Like, yeah. And so many times at festivals, I'm the first drag queen people meet.
0: Of course.
2: And they're like, oh my God, I've always wanted to be a drag queen. I'm like, well, honey, you're lucky. You're starting at the top.
1: You don't need to need another one.
2: No, after this, you can die happy.
1: Because I remember when all it was Courtney Act on Australian Idol.
2: Totally. And everyone was like, oh my Lord.
0: Yeah.
2: And like, I love her so much. And she's such an amazing role model for like us, for queens.
0: She's
2: so well spoken and like beautiful and talented. Or everything, can't get enough of her. It's having her represent us as well. It's like inspires you to be like, you know what? I should be quite polished in my life.
0: Yeah, Aussie drag's so good.
2: Yeah,
0: I love it.
2: We think about it from above the head, below the toe,
0: and with a sense of humour.
2: Yes, you got to make it fun.
0: Mm.
2: It's not that serious.
0: But nothing in life is that serious, right? When you think about it.
2: Just smile and have a good time, and
0: yeah, and have a laugh.
2: Have a laugh, honey.
0: I know, you're so great. And so London, and then what else? What else is on the cards for 2026?
2: Well, World Pride is Amsterdam. Yes, what? World Pride Amsterdam. August 1st, 2nd. Yeah,
0: I'm going to show with my mum then.
2: Oh,
0: Perth.
2: Yeah, I'm playing with Paris Hilton on the Friday night.
0: Shut up.
2: At the World Pride Festival, yep. It's like that night, it's like Paris Hilton, Purple Disco Machine, Bebe Rexha and me.
0: Oh, I love Bebe Rexha.
2: Yeah, love icons. And then I'm doing Berlin Pride as well, and then Milkshake Festival. Oh my God, I'm finishing at 3 a.m. and then my flight is at 6 a.m. back to Amsterdam, and then I have to get into drag as soon as I land.
0: I can't remember. I almost came to Milkshake Festival 4 years ago when you guys were going. I was close to coming.
2: Mm-hmm.
0: Wow.
2: So there's going to be... Because you can't stay any makeup because of customs.
0: Oh, because I've seen Queen's Road, but that's domestically.
2: Domestic is fine.
0: That's annoying.
2: So you have to wait till you clear and then you just like, back to the beat, baby.
0: Have you ever done domestic in the beat?
2: I had to do it on the plane. I looked cuckoo. One eyebrow is up here, the other one's around here. And 90-minute flight too, so it's like...
0: But regardless, there would always be some, you know, queen on board, flight attendant who...
2: Oh, that's going, more. Oh,
0: yeah.
2: Another shardy. I'm like, I haven't got time, but yes, quick, please.
0: Is that Pam Ann? You're the best. I'm so thrilled for you. And Strange Dreaming the Queen's new song, Full Speed. It's out now. And just consume all things Jimmy, because it'll give you a little ray of sunshine in your day.
2: Oh, thanks, darling. Thanks for having me.
0: I know. And let's not leave it so long in between catch-ups.
2: Absolutely.
0: All right, stick around. We're catching up with the ever so funny and ever so glamorous Celia Pakwola up next. 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

wonderful taste because you're currently listening to The Joel Creasy Show for your Thursday lunchtime. And make sure you stream Jimmy the Queen's new song, Full Speed, out now. We're chatting to Jimmy,

0: You're here on the Joel Creasy Show, and it's a very exciting day. It's been 15 months in the making. Taskmaster Season 5 airs tonight, starring myself, but the award-winning Celia Pappola.
1: Oh, my gosh. I thought you were going to say it's been 15 years. I'm like, it probably has. It feels like it's been 15 years since filmed Taskmaster.
0: Oh, right?
1: You had a different head.
0: I had a different head. It's peroxide and receding, and I've had a lobotomy.
1: I think you look amazing. I'm so excited to see it.
0: Oh, do you know, I was watching it. I don't think you realise how glamorous you are. That's what Jack, my partner, and I kept saying. You're very glamorous and stylish and cool. And you're going to be like, no, I'm not.
1: I'm absolutely not. You stop that. Someone said to me the other day, they were like, you don't have a middle ground. It's either like extreme. There's no smart casual with me. It's either like full dressed or extreme casual, which, case in point, if anyone's on the live stream on the camera today, I'm wearing matching tracksuit made out of terry toweling. And this was ideal Taskmaster outfit, but didn't get ready in time.
0: Oh.
1: So in the end, I ended up like a weird sort of PE teacher look. But your look, have you explained to the people your Taskmaster outfit?
0: I only just remembered. I'm dressed as a really teemo version of Dr. Ellie Sattler, which is Laura Dern's character in Jurassic Park.
1: It's so good with their tool belt and everything, with the banana in there for some reason.
0: Yeah, there was always a banana that I kept offering to Tom Cashman.
1: Yeah,
0: he never took it.
1: Never took it. What's wrong with him? Because you realise it was probably spiked, was it? Did you spike Tom Cashman's banana?
0: Well, I can't. There's so much we can't give away. But how do you explain it? Well, you compete for nothing, and I think that's what makes it so competitive.
1: Basically, it's finding out with the nation how stupid you are. Like, it's the closest I'll ever get to doing something like Thank God You're Here, which is basically five comedians are each given a bunch of tasks which are ridiculous, and you do them on your own.
0: Yes.
1: So you don't know how dumb you are or what anyone else did. And then 6 months later, you sit down together and it's revealed what the answer was. And out of these five comedians, if you are the dumbest, the weirdest, when I celebrate, I roll down a hill through some duck poo. That's what I do.
0: It's so real. Like, I didn't realise the crew, because I'm used to working with like smaller crews at SBS and ABC, like Eurovision, where like the three camera crew and the soundo, that's it. And I was there with the crew wanting to rap faster, so they get an early call.
1: Did you? Then why did you take so long? It really seemed like you didn't want them to go home. You're like, no, that's not true. You're so entertained. You are the highlight. You're the best one for me.
0: Stop it.
1: Because your redemption story. Like, this is the thing. Because it's 10 episodes, everyone has a moment. Everyone has a highlight and a low point. And I feel like the Taskmaster was the hardest on you out of everyone. And I really soul bonded with you because I was sitting next to you
0: the whole time.
1: We were total panel besties.
0: I'm just going to tell you quickly, my highlights without giving anything away were your movie. I'm just going to give dot points. Movie, Shuey, Jessica, skateboard.
1: The skateboard.
0: Well, stick around, actually, on the show, because I've got more to talk to you about.
1: Yeah, try and get rid of me. Jeez.
0: Please, make yourself at home. Okay. You're on the Joel Creasy Show. Back in a moment.
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0: You're back here on the Joel Creasy Show, and I am thrilled to be joined by Celia Pakwala, who is on Taskmaster with me tonight.
1: Two-fifths of the panel of Taskmaster. Is that right? I'm not good at maths.
0: We're panel besties.
1: Two-fifths.
0: But as a panel, we really did unite.
1: I feel like we did too. There was the Taskmaster tried to bring us apart.
0: But early on.
1: Hey,
0: I'm so proud of you. Melbourne Comedy Festival wrapped up a little while ago. You won the biggest award at the festival, Best Show, which is epic. That's huge. And I saw you that night, and I had a few white wines. And it was like, I'm so proud of it.
1: Oh my gosh, I don't remember that at all. It's been a good 2026 for me so far.
0: It's so well deserved. Yeah.
1: And you, the Joel Creasy Show.
0: Oh, thank you very much. Yeah, it's weird saying my whole name every day because the stand-ups, people think that we're very braggadocious, but we loathe ourselves.
1: Yeah.
0: And that's where the best content comes from. Where are you touring? I'm sure you're taking it everywhere now.
1: Yes. Well, I'm going back to Edinburgh.
0: I was going to ask that.
1: I thought I'd never go back, but with this, you know, it'll never happen again. I got offered a really great 1 week, 6:15 in 150-seater. My daughter's half Irish, so we're going to treat it as an island holiday. So
0: right.
1: An island. But before then, I'm going to Brisbane, Sydney, Newcastle, and I've added a date in Sydney in November in the Opera House, big room, but also bigger than that.
0: Wow.
1: Joel Creasy, I'm glad I'm here to announce this.
0: Yeah.
1: I'm going to Perth.
0: Yeah, you are,
1: baby. I said I'd never go back because my ex lives there and he still does.
0: That's
1: but
0: right.
1: I'm doing it. I'm sick of the messages going Perth, Perth,
0: They're great crowds.
1: July, two shows only, so you better turn up, Perth, because
0: I'll send all the creases.
1: All the personalities, please come.
0: Yes, please. Yeah, fat cat, you better be there. Get a ticket to see Celia. She's so brilliant. Can you just quickly tell me, you told me a very sweet story, because I first saw you when you were on Rove Live, and I remember the bit talking about holding a toothbrush and the grip on toothbrushes being too excessive.
1: Yes. Oh, that's right. It was about, I punched myself in the face. Oh, gosh. it was about, why is there so much grip on toothpaste? Who's brushing their face brushing their teeth and then punching themselves in the face and going, not again.
0: Yeah.
1: But what's wild about that is that's been such a lovely full circle moment being on Taskmaster with Rove is that was my first television spot and I got it because I did a gig with Rove. I was so new and he was a headliner and I was on first.
0: Yeah.
1: And like a week after that spot I got booked on that show and it was live TV back then.
0: Yeah.
1: Absolutely terrifying. On with Rob Schneider. Like it was bizarre. So it exists online. I can't watch it now because it's too shocking to just be who is that child?
0: Yes,
1: punching themselves in the faces on national television. But that was an exciting time. But so it was great to be back with Rove, who hasn't changed.
0: Like, he's the nicest guy.
1: He's so nice and he's still so showbiz and so sparkly. There's something about him. He's got a real showbiz twinkle.
0: Yeah. And he's like our era's Bert Newton.
1: Yeah.
0: Yeah. And I think we get to work with him.
1: Yeah. So it was really great.
0: Well, get a ticket to see Celia Pakwala and it's comedy.com.au or just .com.
1: Just Google me. Celia's a weird name. If you go Celia in comedy, it's me.
0: Put it in, Google, whack it in, tickets, get a ticket, and also check out Taskmaster tonight. I'll be back Monday, July 13. Stick around for the Creasy Swan Show up next, though.
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24: 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G'day, there's a multi-vehicle crash along Montague Road West End near Scott Street. Avoid debris, Coro Drive in Milton heading westbound after Cribb Street. A breakdown, Logan Motorway, Parkinson heading eastbound. The traffic lights are on flash on Logan River Road, Bing Lee at Harburg Drive. It's getting heavy now outbound on the Western Freeway, Indooroopilly to Fig Tree Pocket on the north side. Strad, slowing northbound from Deegan on the Gateway Motorway. The Target end of season clearance is on now. Save up to 50% off selected women's, men's and kids' clearance apparel. 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In Brisbane today, continuing partly cloudy, shower or two and a top 21 degrees. 19 degrees now, Nova 106.9.
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0: Good afternoon, Heidi Tiltons with your 2pm headlines. Australia's economy has added 40,000 jobs over the past month, but most of them are part-time. The latest ABS data shows the unemployment rates dropped slightly to 4.4% in May. The federal government's made a further change to its tax reforms, dumping the so-called widow tax. It follows concerns couples could lose capital gains and negative gearing concessions on jointly owned properties if one died or in the event of divorce. The opposition says the return of the final so-called ISIS bride from Syria doesn't sit right. The woman had been on a temporary exclusion order, but the federal government has now issued her a permit to return home. A Brisbane teen accused of planning to attack former opposition leader Peter Dutton's been found not guilty, and the next round of auditions for James Bond will reportedly take place in August. Australia's own Jacob Elordi and Brit Callum Turner are among the names already being thrown around to fill 007's iconic shoes. And you're up to date on Nova.
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4: 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Because all week we have a very special guest star, and her name is Jane Hall.
22: Oh, look, it's lucky that by Thursday I've worked out how to adjust the volume on these. I couldn't hear a word you said then.
4: Well, I'm going to...
22: Not one word.
4: I don't want to miss a word from you, so I'm going maximum. Hey, how are you enjoying it so far?
22: I'm absolutely loving it. I think that all things considered, it's been an absolute treat.
4: I think so too.
22: Yeah.
4: And I'm thrilled because Thursday is Sweeping Statements Day. It's the day that everybody has carte blanche. That's French if you don't hardly mind.
22: I do like that.
4: To just say whatever's on their mind, the unpopular opinions, whatever. And that is your absolute forte.
22: Absolutely. I have got a vintage one from Handsome Pete, my dad.
4: Oh.
22: Which is that...
4: No. Save it.
22: Oh.
4: Save it.
22: We're not in the actual bit yet.
4: No. We're going to be doing that very soon.
22: Hang on. That was a tease.
4: Before it.
22: It's
4: all coming back to you. What we are doing next, though, is winter warmers. I have been loving getting to know Maggie Beer's suite of products, as you can well imagine.
22: Oh, delightful.
4: And I've come up with a great way.
22: To use verjuice?
4: When do you not use verjuice in great ways?
22: That's a sweeping statement in itself.
4: My car is currently running on verjuice. No. I am doing pulled pork sliders with a little bit of additional Maggie beer, and I'm going to test it on you next. You're listening to the Chrissy Swan Show on Nova.

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1: Don't laugh at me.
0: It's called Don't Laugh, and I have been going through all our shared memories, and it's a test. I tell you something, and you are not allowed to laugh, absolutely not. So far, you have failed every single time, and I love it.
2: Okay, great.
0: Okay, sorry. You got two today. You got two challenges.
2: Two?
0: Yep, first up. Laminator's been happening again. Who's that?
2: Is that her?
0: It's Annie Smithers. So Annie Smithers has appeared every day in Don't Laugh.
2: And she is not disappointing thus far, is she?
0: Well, it feels right because she also appeared every day on our whiteboard.
2: Yes.
0: At our old show.
2: And we never interviewed her.
0: She never made it.
2: Do you think she was on call the whole time? Do you think she was waiting by the phone for us to ring?
0: I do believe she was waiting by the lifts for 3 years. Right, okay, next. You know that I'm in my gardening era, same as you.
2: Yes.
0: Now close your eyes because I want to tell you a little story and then show you what this has come to. Mm. Sometimes, though, you know, I've got so many kids, so many other things, I get distracted. Mm. And then the hydrangeas don't get put into the ground and the light fades and it's suddenly, you know, dusk and I can't see anything.
2: No.
0: I have got the best hack. Imagine me in my front yard in my merry people gumboot clog, and this is what I look like. Open up.
2: Head torch. That's fantastic. I applaud you for that. You look like an imbecile, but I applaud you. That's fantastic.
0: Do I look like an imbecile now? I've just taken it off.
2: Yes, you do.
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0: ever say. You're listening to the Chrissy Swan Show on Nova with a very special guest, Jane Hall, who I would imagine comes from fairly fine, upstanding, maybe wool classing stock.
1: Oh, there's a lot of people from the Salvation Army.
0: Is there?
1: Just put it that way. But that's where I get my razzle dazzle from.
0: You absolutely
1: I'm
0: do.
1: I'm very good with the tambourine.
0: And that's the religious. You're a part-time religious
1: zealot.
0: Yeah. 13, 24, 10. What did you find out when you did the whole Ancestry.com thing? You know, my sister Elizabeth. Before Who Do You Think You Are, which is the series that I'm on at the moment. If you want to watch it, get onto SBS On Demand. It's all there. She has been looking into our history for years and years. I mean, she's one of these people that she goes, oh, I might just, you know, log on to this website. And then all of a sudden she's a genealogist. She's amazing. But she knows a lot of stuff. But she didn't know some of the stuff that I found out about my, you know, Irish woman. She was very entrepreneurial. And then she got her son to come out. Spoiler alert. She got her son to follow her out when he was 16 years old. She had to live without him for 16 years.
1: Yeah, but she left him in the lurch a bit there, didn't she?
0: She didn't leave him in the lurch. Well, things were different for women.
1: Beg to differ. Off she trotted. Left him alone.
0: How awful. Anyway, he came out and killed her husband.
1: Yeah. nothing but a drunkard.
0: I know. 30, 24, 10. What did you find in the branches of your family tree? Hello, Jilly.
2: Hello, ladies. How are we?
0: Oh, we're so good. Welcome to the ladies' lounge. Chin, chin.
2: Thank you.
0: What did you find in your family tree? What did you shake out?
2: I just found out I have a second uncle, which is a big surprise.
0: What do you mean?
1: Well, how did he come about?
2: I caught up with some cousins and they were bringing up we need to add to the family tree, and that there was my uncle Norman, which actually in fact is my dad's brother who was given up.
1: Right.
2: My nan's sister raised him and my dad knew him as his cousin, not his brother.
1: Oh, that old chestnut.
0: That happened
1: happens a lot.
0: Yeah,
1: yeah.
0: So why did they
2: cousin Norman?
0: So why did they have to give up baby Norman? Was he just like the end of a long line of kids, or had they just decided to split up?
2: Mm. No, in fact, they had him out of wedlock, and that was a big no-no. So they had to give him up.
1: Never done that before.
0: Jane and I would never do such a wretched thing. Hey, Jilly, we are giving you a 3-month supply of remedy drinks to say cheers to Norman and his tragic story. Hello, Kelly.
3: Hi, how are you?
1: Terrific, Kelly.
3: Hi, James.
0: Hi. Kel's excited.
1: Isn't
0: we're all excited.
1: Lucky?
3: I am.
0: Kel, tell us your family history, please.
3: Well, my family are Dutch, and my opa came from a very rich engineering family.
1: Ooh.
3: They had maids and everything.
1: Then
3: he met my oma, and she was a Catholic, and they were dead against it, and they said, if you marry her, we will totally wipe you. And he lost all of his inheritance, everything, and hadn't spoken with them since.
0: If he'd have been like me and just gone for the whole part-time Catholic thing, then, you know, he would have had the best of both worlds.
3: Yep, and he also worked underground as a courier for the Dutch resistance as well.
0: Wow.
3: Delivering important messages to the generals.
0: He is a cool and inspiring guy.
1: Opa.
0: Was it a great love story between your Omar and Opa?
3: Well, they had 10 kids and got about 50 cousins.
1: That's a lot of kids, isn't it? I'm tired. I'm so tired.
0: So is Omar, let me tell you.
1: Omar.
0: Hey, Kel, you've got a 3-month supply of remedy drinks. I mean, look, 3 months for you, or between you and your cousins, about 10 minutes.
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0: In a sentence that I never thought I would say is, I've seen an episode of Farmer Wants a Wife.
2: That really, that takes the wind out of my sails.
0: Can I tell you, have you ever watched an episode in the history of Natalie Grzelewski wandering through...
2: I reckon I did when it was very early on.
0: So did I.
2: Natalie who?
0: Grzelewski. It has changed.
2: Has it?
0: I was sitting on the couch. It came on. And I thought, oh, my God, wow, I don't even know how to turn on free-to-air television and it's on. I'm going to enjoy it.
2: Wow.
0: The farmers, guys, you don't want a wife. You're barely out of nappies.
2: Are they
0: that young? The farmers are 20.
2: Oh, come on.
0: I liked it when it was like an old man who was chopping wood and going, I sure would like the touch of a woman. You know what I mean?
2: Yes.
0: And then just some admin girl from Newcastle comes in and goes, hey, what's this? How does that happen?
2: That's what I thought was the premise. No?
0: No, they're all young and they're all like, there's a lot of makeup, a lot of looks going on.
2: From the girls or the farmers?
0: From the girls.
2: Wow.
0: That's not what it used to be.
2: Okay.
0: Of course, I watched every minute of it.
2: Every frame.
0: One of the girls, Miranda, was eliminated.
2: Right.
0: Asked to leave by her farmer. Have a listen to how awkward the exit was.
3: Miranda, can't.
4: That's okay.
3: See us, going any further from here, I guess. Really sorry. And
4: it's okay, do I go?
3: I think, we get some luggage sorted and...
2: Oh, my God, and don't let the door hit you on the way out, sweetheart.
0: You know what's funny? When she goes, do I go now?
2: Go now.
0: It's exactly what I said when I'd forgotten the bacon in the bacon challenge on the Celebrity MasterChef.
2: I remember that.
0: And they were all like, you know, they're breaking the news to you, like as if you've, you know, just lost your parents. You know, they're like, sorry. And I'm like,
2: yeah.
0: Do I go now?
2: Do I go? Is that it? Yeah.
0: Do I go now? I've been trawling through my camera roll. I've been trawling through my emails. And I have found a doozy from our time together 14 or 15 years ago.
2: Oh, really?
0: When we did Breakfast Radio and a national afternoon show together.
2: Yes.
0: Just a little bit of context for you. Leo, who is now, you know, in year 12, he was at a school and I started off well.
2: You
0: in
2: did.
0: In that I was like, oh, this is what mothers do.
2: They are
0: occasionally spotted at the school.
2: At said school.
0: Of course, eventually I worked out that that's not for me. But at the time that he was at school, I was fully into it and I was telling you my plans for the weekend, which involved manning a stall at the school fete.
2: Okay.
5: I've got to go home and do some baking. Can we wrap this up?
2: I know what this is.
6: What are you baking for?
2: You've got some wretched fate or something.
5: I've got, how very dare you, wretched, family fun day.
2: Oh, well, there's nothing fun about that unless you can find the alcohol stall.
5: Well, there is lots of alcohol.
2: Hey, count me in.
5: And I'm going to make a couple of lemon pound cakes.
2: Auntie Jane might even be there lying in the aisle somewhere.
5: Well, if there's booze, it's highly likely.
2: What has actually changed around here?
0: That went to air.
2: That went to air.
0: And also, how weird. I have been baking pound cakes a lot. But that's the only thing I've been pounding, you know what I mean?
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3: There are two breakdowns. The M1 southbound, they're on the shoulder at Foxwell Road exit through Upper Coomera, causing some minor delays. There's a car broken down at Parkinson, Logan Motorway eastbound on the shoulder before Bow Desert Road, and also one broken down eastbound before Drews Road through Tanamira. A debris spill at Burpengary East for the Bruce Highway southbound. It's at the Ullman Road exit, and a broken down car at Mackenzie for the Gateway Motorway southbound did make it onto the shoulder after Makrovac Palabar Road. Instead of worrying about what ifs, set your business up right with ANZ and start to wonder what's the best that could happen. Start your business right. Search ANZ Business Start Right. Dropping overnight to 13. Expected top tomorrow is 20 with a shower or two forecast on Nova 106.9.
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4: Good afternoon, I'm Heidi Tiltons. Labor's contentious tax bills passed the Senate after some last-minute amendments. The so-called widow's tax has been ditched amid concerns jointly owned assets would have been caught up in changes to capital gains and negative gearing. The employment ministers welcomed the latest unemployment data revealing 40,000 jobs were created in May. The latest data shows the jobless rates dropped slightly to 4.4%, but most of the jobs are part-time. Amanda Rishworth says the nation's jobs market continues to remain resilient.
24: Total number of Australians now in jobs is 14.7 million. This month's job data shows that jobs are up, unemployment is down, and that more people are getting the opportunity to enjoy the dignity that comes along with work.
4: A state of emergency has been declared in Venezuela after two large earthquakes rocked the capital in quick succession. Authorities fear the death toll could top 10,000. A number of female workers have launched a class action lawsuit against mining giant Fortescue, and Dolly Parton's ventured into the truck stop business, the undisputed queen of country officially opening Dolly's Tennessean travel stop.
25: I'm sure some of you wonder why I wanted a truck stop. Well, I couldn't leave it to beavers. I had to throw my squirrely little self in there.
4: Now let's see what's happening on Nine News tonight.
26: Thanks, I'm Melissa Downs. 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
28: Hello. Still here. Still here, I'm afraid.
5: Still here. Still here. And frankly, there's not one person that is unhappy about it. You are moments away from, you know, fulfilling your daily obligation of negativity. You are going to weigh in.
28: Can I do it now?
5: No, not yet. You've still got to hold your horses.
28: Crikey.
5: We're doing sweeping statements. Put yours in the back pocket before the end of the show. But next, it's Chrissy's Quizzy. The bum bag is up for grabs as per, but inside the money can't buy bum bag is a $200 voucher for chocolates from Cocoa Black. And is there anything better?
28: No, I don't think so. Can I enter? Or
5: you can't.
28: No,
5: I'm so sorry.
28: The usual story.
5: No, because I couldn't stand the whinging after you'd eaten it all. I couldn't stand it.
28: It's true. It's true.
5: 13 24 10 if you want the bum bag and, of course, the Cocoa Black voucher. Give us a call.

0: 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Let's give away some chocolate.
1: Let's do it.
2: Chrissy's Quizzy.
0: Quick question, Jane Hall. If you had a $200 prize pack from Coco Black, how long would it last? I feel like you're one of those people that, like, you get something for Easter and then December there's still some left.
1: 27 months.
0: Margot, how long would it last at your place?
3: I think it'd last about 2 days.
0: Yeah, I reckon, I'd be going for the 2 day mark.
1: Oh, you're one of those, Margot.
0: Brendan?
1: Okay.
4: Hello.
0: Hello. How long would a $200 Coco Black prize pack last in your place?
4: We'd be gone in one spending.
0: Yeah.
1: 100%. Wow, yeah. I really am on my own with that.
0: Yeah, I know, you've got to live a little.
1: Like so many things.
0: I've been saying it to you for so long. All right, Margot V. Brendan, your names are your buzzers.
1: Yes.
0: It's the best of five, meaning first person to get three answers correct wins the game, gets the bum bag, but also gets $200 worth of delicious Coco Black chocolate in the form of a prize pack. Now, as per, Jane Hall is our scorekeeper.
1: Official scorekeeper.
0: You've divvied up your chart there. You've got Brendan on one side and Margot on the other.
1: Well, I'll just do that now. It's a little bit behind the eight ball with that one.
0: All right, guys, let's do it. Question number one. Brendan.
1: How collegial. Give it to Brendan now. Because he was kind.
0: Unfortunately, that's not how it works. I wish it was, but
1: Come on, Margot, lift your game.
0: Question number one. Which word is used to refer to the bones in your fingers and toes?
3: Margaret.
4: Brendan.
0: Yes. Oh, Margaret. We've been calling you Margot. We've been fancying you up. Okay. Is it just Margaret, though?
3: Margaret. It's fine.
0: Okay. I'm going to call you Marg. Yep.
1: Thanks, Marg. We're so sorry.
3: You're fine.
0: What's the answer, Marg?
3: I'm going to go knuckles.
0: No.
1: Oh, so wrong.
4: Oh, me, Brendan.
0: What? Yes, Brendan.
4: Is it digit?
0: It is not.
1: No.
0: It is the greatest word, phalanges.
1: Phalanges.
0: Question number two.
1: That's nil all.
0: How many lives is a cat said to have?
3: Margaret.
0: What a fancying you
3: okay.
0: up. Okay. Is it just Margaret, though?
3: Margaret, it's fine.
0: Okay, I'm going to call you Marg. Yep.
1: Thanks, Marg. We're so sorry.
3: You're fine.
0: What's the answer, Marg?
3: I'm going to go knuckles.
0: No.
1: Oh, so wrong.
4: Oh, me, Brendan.
0: What? Yes, Brendan.
4: Is it digit?
0: It is.

0: 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It's Sweeping Statements Day.
1: Swan's Sweeping Statements.
0: Jane Hall and I have kicked things off. Multigrain is the superior bread. I will not hear anything against it. And you, Jane?
2: Bottled water is overrated.
0: Absolutely.
2: And overpriced.
0: Correct.
2: And we shouldn't need it.
0: Amy, what is your sweeping statement?
3: Hi, Chrissy. Hi, Jane.
2: Hello, Amy, darling.
3: My sweeping statement is that the volume, not only on the TV but also in the car on the radio, should always be an even number and odd numbers should not exist.
2: Just on volume dials?
3: Yep.
2: Oh, that's
0: but
2: interesting.
0: You need the odd.
2: Sometimes you just feel like a seven.
3: No, it just feels wrong to be an odd number. It just has to be an even number.
0: But seven's my lucky number. And what about, are you a Swiftie at all?
3: No, well, but I do like Taylor Swift.
0: 13 is her lucky number.
2: Okay.
0: What do you say to that?
3: Well, 13 is unlucky for some, so...
0: Amy...
2: I don't think she's saying anything.
0: Where do you stand... And we're back on the television here. Where do you stand on closed captions, on the subtitles, on everything?
2: She doesn't
3: for
2: want to be
3: some
2: mean.
3: Some things, I think you need the captions, but not for everything.
0: Okay, you and I could never live together. You are getting a 3-month supply of Remedy drinks for your unpopular opinion. Thank you, Amy. Have a beautiful day. Hello, Daniel.
4: Good afternoon, Chrissy and Jane. How are you?
2: Good afternoon, Daniel. We're very well, thank you. What is your sweeping unpopular statement?
0: Before we get into that, I feel like we need to serenade Daniel.
2: Do we?
0: Daniel, my brother, you are older than me. Do you still feel the same?
2: I was going to say feel the same. You know what I'm like with lyrics.
0: Yeah, you're not great.
2: Not great at all.
0: It's
2: Daniel, did you enjoy
0: point.
2: That, though?
4: That was beautiful.
2: Oh, terrific.
4: Keep going if you like.
2: No, I think I think we've heard enough.
0: No, we've got a very popular opinion, and that is shut up, you old hags. Daniel, what is your sweeping statement?
4: I think it's perfectly normal to start your shopping in the freezer aisle.
2: Why so, Daniel? Daniel, you're so wrong there. I know this is supposed to be a space of no judgment, but what are you basing that ridiculous statement on?
4: Well, sometimes if you get in a lot of things, there's big boxes, you don't want things to get squished, so if you put it all into one corner of your trolley, nothing gets squished and off you go.
2: Yes, but they melt, Daniel.
0: Make a valid point.
4: You've got freezer bags on that, so it shouldn't be too bad.
0: Who are you shopping for? How many people in your household?
4: We've got 5 of us.
2: Oh, okay. So it's a decent amount.
0: So I was going to say, if you're just popping in for a bag of potato gems and a 1-litre carton of Connoisseur, then, of course, yes, you would do that first because that's all you're buying. You've got a 3-month supply of Remedy drinks. That should keep all 5 of you in liquids for about 10 minutes, Daniel. That's a lot of people. Hello, Cara.
5: Hi, Chrissy. Hi, Jane.
2: Hello, Cara. How are you?
5: I'm good. The gang's back together.
2: Isn't it just lovely, Cara? Are you loving it in your ear holes?
5: I am loving it in my ear hole.
0: Oh, this is the second last day, Cara. We're very sad already.
5: That's a shame.
0: Anyway, as Cookie Monster says, don't cry because Cookie's finished. Cry because Cookie happened.
2: Yeah.
0: Cara, what is your sweeping statement?
5: My sweeping statement is bananas in any form is just disgusting.
0: My best friend is exactly the same as you. I have a sneaking suspicion that bananas could be a bit like coriander in that some people are like biologically
2: diametrically
0: programmed.
2: Opposed.
0: Yeah.
2: Cara, I'll put this to you. Have you tried a frozen banana dipped in chocolate?
5: In any form, they are wrong.
2: Cara,
5: absolutely wrong.
2: I can't sanction
5: that. Jane.
0: I tell you when they're the most wrong. Is when you're eating one and you have eye contact with somebody else. They've never been more wrong. What is right is a 3-month supply of Remedy drinks. You're listening to the Chrissy Swan Show on Nova. That was sweeping statement.
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9: Heading to an event? There are track closures on the Beenleigh and Gold Coast lines. Plan ahead on the Translink website.
1: Brisbane traffic.
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11: There's a broken down truck, Logan Motorway westbound. It's on the left shoulder after Paradise Road at Larapinta. And a broken down car, Gateway Motorway southbound on the shoulder after Malkovac-Palaba Road through Mackenzie. Still got a debris spill to clean up at Burpengary East for the Bruce Highway southbound at the Ullman Road exit. And traffic is being held up with two breakdowns on the M1 southbound shoulder at Foxwell Road exit through Upper Coomera. It's only minor delays for traffic getting past that. Save up to 50% off everything during Bedshed's huge stock take sale. 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Bedshed, no one's better in the bedroom. Dropping overnight to 13 degrees. Expected top tomorrow is 20 with a shower or two forecast on Nova 106.9.
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1: Chrissy's clickbait.
0: Now, look, Jane Hall, I do not assume that you would know who T-Pain is. Oh, good, yeah.
2: No, I've never heard this in my life.
0: Oh, you were listening to this in the Tuareg on the way in. Do you still have the Tuareg?
2: Now, that's dead, that car. Oh, no, Dad's got it in his toolbox, that car.
0: No, what's dead is Penelope, the toothless cat.
2: Oh, absolutely.
0: The car is still kicking on. T-Pain did that revolting song, and Tim Pain, very similar names.
2: Oh, okay.
0: Is a soccer star, right?
2: Right.
0: So it's an easy mistake to make, T-Pain, Tim Pain. And people have been sending him messages, T-Pain, that are meant for Tim Pain. After the 2026 FIFA World Cup.
2: Oh, I see,
0: right?
2: What's happening.
0: So here are some of them. Here are some of my favourites.
2: Okay.
0: After receiving a whole lot of messages, T-Pain says, "Are you all okay? DoorDash, stop tagging me in these soccer posts. I literally don't play soccer." DoorDash says to T-Pain, the guy that sings this and does not know his way around a ball. DoorDash says, "T-Pain, you gave everything out there tonight. We saw it." T-Pain says the intern is going to poop a brick when they realise. DoorDash says, "This is when true greatest of all times show up." The game is in your hands. Let's go.
2: Let's go.
0: T-Pain, finally, the best question he ever asks is, "Who do you think you're tagging?" Anyway, have you ever been, I mean, look, I have made a faux pas in the past and referred to you as Joe Hall, who was a newsreader,
2: indeed.
0: Is that the only mix-up that you get?
2: Yeah, it is really. I mean, there's really only one Jane Hall, isn't there?
0: Yeah. I was stopped at the Logies one time. They said, "Casey, we voted for you."
2: Oh, no.
0: Yeah, and I just went, thanks. I don't want to get into that with people.
2: No,
0: okay, let's
2: not.
0: Move on to one of our favourite Instagram obsessions. We're sharing with you because we love you.
2: Oh, we love this woman
0: Open up your socials right now, log on to Instagram and find at Age With Style. It's run by a 79-year-old woman by the name of Brent Atwater.
2: That's her actual name, Brent.
0: I love the name Brent for a woman. I like a man's name for a woman.
2: Isn't it lucky you can't have any more children?
0: Anyway, it's hard to pick a favourite, but here she is waxing lyrical about the power of a hat.
3: "There's a quick way to elevate every outfit. The hat. Girl, don't forget your hat. And you don't have to wear a blouse with a blazer. You can wear a little vest underneath and still be styling. Thanks for listening. Bye-bye."
0: She had a word malfunction then. She goes, "You can wear a vest underneath." "You can wear a vest underneath."
2: She is 110 years old. It's amazing that she's
0: too many mint juleps.
2: She gave me a great tip because, as you know, I don't like getting my arms out since the fedubitas started to grow.
0: Yeah, the arm pillows, mine are called.
2: The arm pillows. Yeah. But anyway, turns out Brent has a handy little tip for us.
0: What is it?
3: "Scared to show your upper arms this summer?
0: Yes,
3: girl,
0: yes.
3: Here's the trick. Mm-hmm. Wear yourself some funky earrings, and every time you're moving, they're watching earrings and not your arms. It works."
2: It works. Thank you, Brent. I am getting myself some funky earrings.
0: Simply create a diversion.
2: Yeah.
0: Anyway, she is not. There is more sides to Brent.
2: Oh, you got to watch her.
0: Please. Go on the journey with Brent.
2: Yes.
0: When you think it's just about shoes, this is live from her closet.
2: No. It gets deep.
0: Things get sad.
3: "My best friend Judy called me about 11:30 and she said, 'What you doing?' I said, 'Well, I'm trying to sort my good stuff out from my regular stuff, you know, because you only wear so much in a closet.' And she said, 'Well, if you're cleaning out your closet, I'll get back to you after lunch.' Well, lunch came and went and I didn't hear from Judy. At about 3 o'clock in the afternoon, I got a phone call and it was Judy's doll, Carol. And she said, 'Mama's dead.' And I went, 'What?' And then I looked at this shoe and I said, 'Why am I saving my good stuff till later? Sometimes you don't get later.'"
2: No, you do not.
0: See, I'm going to hell because I looked at that shoe and I went, who in their right mind would buy or wear that?
2: Save it. Save it, Brent.
0: We are out of here. We've got one more day, Jane Hall. Handing the reins over to Fitzy, Whipper and Kate, who will very ably and beautifully get you home for dinner. See you tomorrow.
2: Ta-da.
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8: Broken Duck can't get where motorway southbound. It did make it onto the shoulder after Malkovac Palaba Road at Mackenzie. And there's a debris spill for the Bruce Highway southbound at the Ullman Road exit through Burpengary East. Heavy congestion for Ipswich Road heading outbound through Annerley. There's build-up for Logan Road and Kessels Road, both directions through Upper Mount Gravatt. Congestion for the Mount Lindsay Highway southbound between Middle Road and Green Road through Boronia Heights. Delays for the Gateway Motorway northbound from Nunty to the Bruce Highway. 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Dropping overnight to 13. Expected top tomorrow is 20 with a shower or two on Nova 106.9.
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9: Good afternoon, I'm Heidi Tiltons. Officials fear as many as 100,000 people may have been killed after two powerful earthquakes rocked Venezuela. A desperate rescue mission is underway in the capital, Caracas, after the magnitude 7.2 and 7.5 quakes struck within a minute of each other. Controversial changes to negative gearing and capital gains tax have now passed the Senate after Labor struck a deal with the Greens. Under the legislation, the 50% CGT discount will be scrapped, while negative gearing will be limited to newly constructed homes. The Federal Treasurer is crediting Labor's economic policy for today's dip in unemployment. The jobless rate dropped by 0.1% to 4.4% in May. Jim Chalmers telling Parliament unemployment remains at historic lows under Labor.
10: Average unemployment under our government is the lowest of any government in the last half a century, Mr. Speaker. It's a very welcome reminder of the strength of our labour market and the resilience of our economy in the face of all of this global economic uncertainty.
9: Aussie mining giant Fortescue is facing a class action by female employees. They allege sexual harassment and assault at remote fly-in, fly-out work sites in the Pilbara. And Madonna has suffered a fashion mishap in Paris thanks to a very short mini dress. The 67-year-old Queen of Pop showing off a little more than she was hoping for as she stepped out of her hotel for Paris Fashion Week. Now let's hear what's happening on Nine News tonight.
11: Thanks, Heidi. I'm Joel Dry. Tonight, the future looked for a key piece of Brisbane water waterfront, how the Visi site will be transformed. Teen accused of plotting a terror attack on Peter Dutton found not guilty. Up to 100,000 people feared dead as massive earthquakes rock Venezuela. And is your money safe in the bank? New scams tricking Queenslanders. Nine News, your news on Nine and Nine Now, live at 6.
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19: The team is on.
17: And Kate.
20: How about that, guys?
17: On Nova.
19: Oh, yes, it is your Thursday afternoon. Thank you for tuning in, Australia. We have a big show for you. Starting right now, Ryan James, what have you got?
18: Can I tell everyone, we have got the biggest guest on the show today. Far-right activist Tommy Robinson will be on later on.
19: No,
18: what could go wrong?
19: No, I don't think. No, I'm just Tommy. I thought we had another big guest on.
21: I'd like to keep my job, Fitz.
19: Sorry, buddy.
18: No, Dwayne The Rock.
19: Yeah. The new movie Moana. We sat down with The Rock today.
21: I was so impressed. I know you fellas have spoken to him numerous times before, but I walked into that room and I was like, oh, wow, now I get it.
19: Do you know the awkward thing, Fitz?
22: Yeah.
19: At the end, Kate had a little game that she wanted to play. The person was trying to wind up the interview. Kate says, I've got a little game I'd like to play.
21: Tommy, should I give away what the game was called?
18: No, I think hold. Why not?
19: Okay. Kate came up with an idea for the end of the interview, to play a game called...
21: Does this sound like me?
19: Scissors, Paper, The Rock.
18: Oh, I love it.
19: It was a disaster.
18: That is great.
19: What a way to end an interview with one of the world's biggest stars.
21: He loved every minute of it.
19: Okay.
21: You're going to hear that later.
19: All right. More invites to our game of backyard cricket. Kirribilli House, that's in 20 minutes' time. You can be there to play alongside the Prime Minister and a whole lot of celebrities. We want you there. Olivia Dean right now, though. Baby Steps. What a great song on Nova. It's funny.

0: The Pacific Motorway is heavy coming out of Brisbane City through Green Slopes. There's congestion for the Gateway Motorway northbound from Nudgee through to the Bruce Highway at Bald Hills, and very slow on the Western Freeway to Wong to Fig Tree Pocket. It's also really slow for Ipswich Motorway this afternoon from Wacol merging with traffic from the Logan Motorway through Gales, and starts to improve from there as you get closer towards the Warrego and the Cunningham Highways. 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Dropping overnight to 13. Expected top tomorrow is 20 with a shower or two on Nova 106.9.
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15: 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While Gavin blissfully sleeps, this incredible bird, the ANZ Falcon, is on high alert. Yes, his ANZ Falcon watches 24/7, constantly on the lookout for fraud. 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

0: good to see you. Noah Kahan, The Great Debate on Nova. Fitzy Whipper, Kate Ritchie. Sorry, I realised why your microphone was off before. It's because my pen was on the cough button on your side.
1: And so it turned.
2: Oh, you can't do
0: I didn't realise. It was an accident. I apologise. I said sorry.
1: Well, the newspaper says sorry sometimes. They make a tiny little apology. So can you say when you said to me, you're talking into the wrong stick, Kate Ritchie, that was a mistake
0: that
1: or
0: was a mistake
1: an error
0: on
1: by
0: my
1: you?
0: My behalf, I take full responsibility to that, unreservedly.
1: Excellent studio etiquette. Now I want to talk about hotel etiquette.
0: Here we go.
1: I used to know somebody who... this is appalling. This is appalling behaviour. That when he would stay in a hotel, before he left the hotel, he would set the alarm for 3 a.m. so that the next person who stayed in the hotel would wake up at 3 a.m. to the alarm.
0: It's pretty good.
1: And it's so awful because, you're not even there to get the payoff, but secretly you kind of know. I think it's quite evil.
0: Yeah, you're fantasising about the payoff.
1: This British etiquette expert, of course they are British, William Hansen, he directs the English Manner Institute in central London. There's something about it I quite love.
0: Good manners.
1: It's talked about bad hotel behaviour. And I mean, maybe if you work in a hotel and you can support some of these things, give us a call, 13 24 10. But there are so, and I am one of these people, and people have criticised me in the past for it. When you stay in a hotel room, don't walk out and leave the hotel like it's somebody else's problem. I know that the room has been used by you, but it doesn't have to look as though it's been used by you.
0: So what do you do?
2: Gotcha.
1: Well, I pull the... I don't want the bed. I kind of make the bed before I leave.
0: It's weird.
1: It's not weird because I don't want anyone to come into the room...
0: Find a couple of hairs.
1: No, and think that anything untoward has been going on in that bed. Like, it needs to look neat.
0: What's going on in the bed, though? If you need to make the bed because it doesn't already look neat, what has happened in the bed?
1: But some people... I mean, let's be honest. Some people go and stay in lovely hotels and they do things they wouldn't do at home. And I don't want that... Well, they do.
0: Watch SBS and stuff.
1: Yeah, they do. I don't know. So I agree with old William Hansen. He's just saying if you stay in a hotel, speak to the staff politely. If there's a problem, address it courteously.
0: Yeah. Yeah, I don't have a problem with that, but I don't think you need to make a bed before you leave knowing the cleaner's going to come in and take the sheets off.
1: What if the bed looks like someone's been messing it up, right?
2: Well, that you do because you sleep in it. It's because you sleep in it. Of course it's messed up. And you know, Whipper is right. You are not going to make the bed as good as the housekeeper that's working there.
1: No, I'm not saying make it like it was made, but don't... Yeah.
0: So what, do you want to walk out of that room and the housekeeper goes, well, she obviously did nothing last night?
1: Yes, I actually do. I don't want to be a story in the staff room.
0: She's tried to cover her tracks again. You're not going to believe what that looked like 5 minutes ago.
1: Respect the staff.
0: Can I apologise to hotels I've stayed in before? As a kid, I was a brat, Kate Ritchie. Do you know what we used to do? If there was a ceiling fan, we would tear up tissues and put it on top of the ceiling fan, knowing that the housekeeper would come in and probably want to air the room and turn the fan on.
1: And then there would be tissue all over the room.
0: Everywhere.
1: I think tissue all over the room is the least of housekeeping's problems.
0: What about Tommy? We spoke to a guy we used to know that worked in a hotel.
2: Oh, this is a wild story.
0: And he said there was a noise complaint. He walked into the hotel.
1: In the hotel room?
0: Yeah, in the hotel room. They'd pushed the bed all the way to the side and they'd brought in a blow-up pool and there was 10 guys nude in the...
1: That is not even true.
0: They'd got the bucket, they got the champagne bucket and filled it full of water from the bathroom.
2: Was that a 10-year reunion at Scotch College? College
0: or 20 I couldn't even remember their names. Fitzy, Whipper and Kate on
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5: A crash on the Logan Motorway westbound lanes before Paradise Road at Parkinson's. Got congestion from the Gateway Extension at Druvale. It's also very heavy going in the eastbound direction to the location. There's a blanket to watch for at Eagle Farm, Gateway Bridge, southbound lanes after Southern Crossway. Speed limit at that location has been reduced to 40. Still very heavy on the Western Freeway for traffic from Toowong to Fig Tree Pocket. Centenary Highway's under speed from Darra Yarra through towards Jindalee. 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Dropping tonight to 13 degrees expected. Top tomorrow is 20 with a shower or two forecast on Nova 106.9.
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0: All right. 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We're getting towards Friday.
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1: 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Espresso. Fitzy Whipper and Kate on your Thursday afternoon on Nova.

0: Hey, a bit of a treat for your Thursday. There's a bloke by the name of Dwayne The Rock Johnson. He joins us after 5 o'clock. He's here in Australia for Moana, the new movie. Oh. Moana, as you like to say, Kate Ritchie.
1: I like to say Moana. That's what I say. Is that wrong?
0: No. What's exciting too is the game that Kate wanted to play with The Rock at the end of the interview. She just tried to squeeze it in as the interview was being wound up.
1: Is that correct? Or did you just drop me in it?
0: Wait till you hear what this game was. That's after five.
2: Schoolyard games, lunchtime. You used to look forward to the marbles back in the day, the yo-yos when they were out.
0: Knuckles.
2: I mean, there was, what was the skip rope as well, Kate?
0: Jump rope.
1: Oh, and elastics.
2: Elastics.
1: My daughter now has an elastic that she takes to school. I love that she's playing
0: that. Well, you would have done jump rope for heart, wouldn't you?
1: Yeah.
0: That was awesome. Yeah.
2: Okay, so Philippines. What do the kids do at lunchtime in the Philippines? Have a listen to this.
3: This is real-life Pokemon. In the Philippines, kids collect spiders, house them in matchboxes, feed them, train them, and then battle them in the schoolyards. Not just for kids, but for adults participating in high-stakes gambling rings. All right, guys, so we've come out to the outskirts of Manila to see how these kind of like a little bit more serious derbies, sort of playoff systems of spider battles actually go down with real money on the line. Before a fight, they even juice them with G-Lo.
0: What?
3: It's spiders on steroids. They're twitching, aggressive, and ready to kill.
2: How amazing is that? So kids will go around into the local swamplands and that and go and catch their own spiders.
0: If anyone's trying to work out what they look like, they're like orb spiders. So they're thick, webbed
1: and
0: orb
1: quick.
0: Spiders.
1: They look like they're moving quickly.
2: So they then house them at home, like they look after them at home, and it's like you're trying to build it up, like Rocky.
0: I like it.
2: Then you have like a drumstick in the middle. One spider starts at one end, another spider at the other end, and they come to the middle, and the spiders know that this is fight time.
1: Look at them, they are at each other.
0: That one's got gloves on, eight sets.
2: That just blows marble. That blows marbles out of the water.
1: Yeah, it does. A little bit more dangerous. I mean, do these kind of spiders, I'm guessing they bite.
0: Well, they have to if they're killing the other spider.
2: Well,
0: look, he's wrapped him up in a web. Look at that guy. He's turned him into a ball.
2: They're not venomous. This is the thing. So it is, I think it's just about wrapping them up in a web and then one just falls and that the winner is this one that's still on the stick.
1: It'd be like holding, what's the move? Like when you hold people's legs behind their arms and...
2: Oh, the arm.
1: Like in the wrestling.
0: Yeah. Chokehold. It's not bad. I mean, it is like a version of Pokemon, I suppose. The best game we've played of Pokemon is when Tommy was a Pikachu. Tommy, and I think you were your Pikachu, man?
4: I was Pikachu.
0: We let him go in a park.
4: Tom. It was a human game of Pokemon.
1: That's right.
0: Yeah.
1: And is Pikachu the yellow one?
4: Yeah, the yellow one. And you then released about six people to try and tackle me to the ground.
0: Yeah, for the sales team.
2: That's right.
4: They tackled me.
2: You hit the park bench. Yourself out.
4: Yeah, so. Tackled me into a metal park bench. And this Pikachu was very sad.
0: Very sad Pikachu.
1: I'm so sorry that these things have happened to you. And now that I'm here, we won't let that stuff happen anymore.
0: We could get the out. Tommy, it was great. Pikachu doesn't always bleed. But anyway. That was a pretty rough day in the office. Well done, mate. You got caught.
4: Thank you.
0: Our Red Room. This is awesome, guys. Rule invites. If you want them, you can get them next.
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3: There's been a crash at Parkinson Logan Motorway westbound lanes before Paradise Road and heavy congestion from the Gateway Extension at Drewvale. There is also a car broken down Bruce Highway southbound on the shoulder after Dolly's Rocks Road through Griffin and a debris spill Bruce Highway southbound at the Ullman Road exit through Burpengary East. Heavy congestion still happening on the Western Freeway from Toowong to Fig Tree Pocket. Congestion for Centenary Highway northbound is built up from the Ipswich Motorway to the Jindalee Bridge. 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Dropping overnight to 13. Expected top tomorrow is 20 with a shower or two forecast on Nova 106.9.
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25: Good afternoon, I'm Heidi Tiltons. Rescuers are working through the night in Venezuela after its capital was rocked by back-to-back earthquakes. The powerful tremors, measuring 7.5 and 7.2, have caused widespread damage in the capital, Caracas. Authorities fear the death toll could be as high as 100,000. The nation's top spy insists Australians are safe as the final ISIS bride prepares for her return from Syria. The woman had been the subject of a temporary exclusion order, but that's now been revoked. ASIO Chief Mike Burgess has told Sky his agency is well prepared.
26: They should be reassured that we and the police work closely and my agency is ready to do everything we need to. She is an Australian citizen. She is entitled to come back. My agency understands what we're looking at here and this person will get the full coverage needed.
25: The federal government's tax reforms have passed through Parliament despite concerns the legislation has been rushed. Australia's jobless rate has dropped to 4.4 in May, with 40,000 people joining the workforce. State by state, Queensland businesses are hiring the most workers, Tassie and WA the fewest. And Olivia Rodrigo's all-female music festival in California has sold out just 30 minutes after going on sale. Daisy Chain Fields, boasting a stack of big-name artists including Chapel Roan, Doechii and Stevie Nicks. Now let's hear what's happening on Nine News tonight.
27: Thanks Heidi, I'm Joel Dry. Tonight, the future looked for a key piece of Brisbane waterfront, how the Visi site will be transformed. Teen accused of plotting a terror attack on Peter Dutton found not guilty. Up to 100,000 people feared dead as massive earthquakes rock Venezuela. And is your money safe in the bank? New scams tricking Queenslanders. Nine News, your news on Nine and Nine Now, live at 6.
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29: Driving you home.
31: Give it to me.
0: Yes, welcome to the show. If you've just tuned in, it is your Thursday evening and school holidays happening for a few, maybe today, maybe tomorrow.
32: And then next week.
0: Good luck, Mum and Dad.
30: Tommy, it's just come in. Great.
0: What do you got?
30: Oh, yeah. Carl Stefanovic's resume. I just got it. So, obviously looking, he's... I don't know what's going on here, but if you don't know why Carl Stefanovic has been sacked by Channel 9, have a listen to the how Sky News announced it.
33: Carl Stefanovic has been axed from Channel 9 after doing a controversial podcast with far-right figure Tommy Robinson and calling the British Prime Minister a wanker.
30: So, look, obviously, Tommy, I was going to do that today, but yeah. I'll take that out.
32: Okay, yeah,
0: you're not going to do the wanker gear?
30: Yeah, thank you. No, I won't at all.
0: It's done now. Well, Sky News
30: ramifications are huge, obviously.
0: Yeah, got to be very good. Tommy, we're not going to lose our job if we interview The Rock, are we?
30: Well, you never know.
0: What have you got, Fitz?
30: Pauline Hanson, she has contributed to this, and she said, I'm not joking, this was in an interview today.
0: Mm-hmm.
30: I am looking for someone in my office. I want some advisors in my office. So, Carl, come and apply for a job with me. We'll have a great time. We'll put them all on notice and we'll get the country back on track. So, at least there are job opportunities for Carl out there.
1: Yeah, I know, especially at these times.
0: I was so confused.
1: I actually don't know what's going
0: Neither
1: on.
0: Do
1: I.
0: Maybe it's a hidden TV show that's being made and we don't know about it, like the Truman Show, or will be revealed
1: Ashton
0: one day.
1: Ashton Kutcher's behind it. Punt, guys.
0: Okay, The Rock's in Australia. He joins us next.

0: Yeah. Fitzy, Whipper and Kate on Nova. Brisbane traffic.
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2: 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Traffic is very slow still through Forest Lake for the Logan Motorway and towards Parkinson after there was an earlier crash. It is a heavy run on the Pacific Motorway northbound from Tanami to Slacks Creek and congestion coming out of Brisbane City from the Riverside Expressway through to Greenslopes. Need car insurance? 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Lucky you're with Amy. Dropping overnight to 13. Expected top tomorrow is 20 and a shower or two has been forecast on Nova 106.9.
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26: How awesome is Rule? 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Just give us a call, 13 24 10. You can be there. If you're not in Melbourne, because that's where the event is at the stunning Northcote Theatre in Melbourne, we've spoken about that. We're going to put you up at the Ritz-Carlton if you're not from the area.
5: What a treat.
27: That easy, is it?
26: And teenagers can be there as well. So you just have to be 13 plus, right, which is not always the case. So get involved, 13, 24, 10, and we can get you there.
5: God, look at the calls coming through right now. Are we taking a call, Tommy, or are we just going to do it off air? We've got one on.
27: We'll take a call next, yeah.
5: Unbelievable the amount of people calling through. If you want your invites, Rule in the Nova's Red Room, get involved. It's all thanks to... What do you got, Tommy?
27: Well, I was just saying thanks to The Rock, you know.
5: Big thanks to The Rock.
27: I was saying the video is up now on our Instagram.
5: I just couldn't read the whiteboard. Sorry about that.
26: Check out the social.
28: See you at the bar, you was hardly talking. That's when I knew that your heart was scarring. Friends to lovers need a part to star in. Like, wait, babe, let me

0: so good. We love him. Friend of the show, Niall Horan. Thank you. It is Fitzy Whipper. Kate, on your Thursday night around Australia.
1: Do you mean he tastes so good, we love him?
0: He tastes so good.
1: Was that the song?
0: That's the name of the song. I've never actually tasted Niall Horan. Only through the ears, Kate Ritchie.
1: He's quite delicious though, isn't he?
0: Too true. What have you got?
1: I want to talk about giggling to yourself before.
0: Oh, yeah,
1: I was reading this because this is about text messages and it goes back to the, you know, that old chestnut of chat. GPT.
0: Yeah.
1: And people not doing their own work. People are using it in the workplace. They're doing it to get their schoolwork done. And now they're also using it in the world of dating. I mean, as if using the apps and texting and not having to meet in purpose purposefully in person is not cheating enough.
2: Well, aren't dating apps using ChatGPT to find your perfect partner or AI?
1: Is that how they do it?
3: They're using it now.
1: But don't you write your own text messages?
0: Well, you would think so. Once you engage with that person and you have back and forth to decide whether you have something in common, I would have thought that was just you on the phone firing it off.
1: Well, what about this poor lady, girl, woman? I don't know how
0: human.
1: Old she is.
0: I don't see gender in 2026.
1: Well, I don't know what age you are when you tip into like it. Like now I'm being called a lady.
0: Tell us about them.
2: Ma'am?
1: I know, I've been called a madam.
0: Have you? You're not a madam.
1: Madam. Hello, madam. So she's started dating this guy and when she meets up with him, he's a bit of a, you know, normal, like, knockabout bloke.
0: Yep.
1: But then in text message, when they are chatting back and forth, she's like, which is what got her over the line in the first place.
0: Yeah.
1: This guy's so attentive. He addresses all the things I've mentioned. So, this should have been...
0: He's recapping.
1: This should have been the first clue that when you've told your fella all of the things you were doing in a day or things that you found challenging and when he responds, he addresses all of the things...
0: Yeah.
1: That's not him doing that.
0: No, that's not.
1: And that's why I was giggling because I think someone may have replied to a text of mine like that and made me think.
2: You know straight away.
1: That's really thoughtful of them. But maybe it was ChatGPT.
2: Do you remember the guy from MAFS? His name was Paul and there was a girl that he was...
1: He was tuning
2: or flirting with outside of the show.
1: Oh.
2: And in the DMs and he accidentally, he copy and pasted from ChatGPT and he said, can you reply to this message in a comical way? But he copy and pasted that bit and then had the reply.
0: Oh, no.
1: So that he could be funny. Well, that's what this girl's saying. He's actually really funny. She's told him about all of the things. Just tell me if you received these texts, whether you would think it was ChatGPT.
0: Okay.
1: Honestly... This is not this guy. Honestly, I'm not surprised you're drained. Between the roommate situation and trying to figure out staffing, that's a lot to carry at once.
0: Awesome.
1: And I don't blame you for being cautious about overnights. Trusting someone with that kind of responsibility takes time. Hopefully the Saturday coverage works out and gives you at least a little breathing
2: room. No one talks like that.
1: No one messages like that.
0: I wonder if that's you can just press a button so it's an AI service. Right, so he doesn't actually have to sit there and select an AI reply.
1: He might just proofread.
0: He might not need to. But what about?
1: But what about when they meet up then?
0: Well, what about this, Kate Ritchie? What if there's a guy who's so shy that he knows in person he's really great and he enjoys conversation, but he just flounders when it comes to text message and basic back and forth?
1: Well, back yourself and just be honest.
0: He might not have those skills.
1: Just say, I'm not very good with texting. Let's get together. I can tell you every day of the week people are going to appreciate honesty because you can only keep up the facade for so long.
0: Yeah, but then they arrive and he walks in and she says, my God, look at you. You're an Adonis. You know, he's beautiful.
1: Who's Adonis?
0: And she just doesn't have the skills.
1: Where does she live?
0: He doesn't have the skills.
2: His brother Adonis,
0: for the back and forth. So he's no good at the warm-up, but get him on a date and he's a firecracker. You know what I mean? Give the kid a break.
1: I just think everyone's hiding behind things.
0: Oh, that's why you've chosen not to date anymore.
1: That's not why.
0: Why is it?
2: Is AI ruined that whole
0: experience? You don't believe in it anymore.
1: It's not that I don't believe in it.
0: You're going to fall in love with a robot.
2: If we found you a robot, would you at least give it a go? Like, and then
1: the
2: we
1: robot?
2: Can train. Yeah, because we know you quite well, know your personality inside out. We can train this robot. You know, she loves gardening. You know, she, if you can find a horse, she'll ride it. Don't worry about that. She loves horses.
0: Tell you what, just chat cooking with her and tell her that you've got a tea towel collection. You guys are going to go down like a house on fire.
2: Hello, Kate. I have a new tea towel.
3: Whoa. My, this guy is amazing. Do you want to go and ride a horse in the sunset?
0: Meet you up in the bedroom, Kate.
1: All of you, this is all of you assuming that I am even, like,
0: I'm so sorry,
1: vaguely
0: Kate.
1: Interested.
0: It seems
1: Kate,
0: crazy for me to assume.
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0: Oh, my God.
1: But do you know what? If a man knew my hydrangea needed watering, he'd be the man.
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6: Car broken down at Brackenridge for the Gateway Motorway northbound. It's on the left shoulder before Brackenridge Road with heavy delays from Boondall. There's also a car broken down at Eagle Farm Gateway Bridge southbound in the right lane, and the speed limit at that has been reduced to 40. A crash for the M1 southbound. Vehicles are on the shoulder at Lars Road on ramp through Ormo, but delays behind it from Eagleby. It's still very heavy for Centenary Highway for late night shopping from the Ipswich Motorway to the Jindalee Bridge. 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Bedshed, no one's better in the bedroom. Dropping overnight to 13, expected top tomorrow is 20, and a shower or two on Nova 106.9.
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26: Welcome, buddy.
27: Thank you. Good to see you guys.
28: Well, your kids would be your toughest critic. I mean, they've seen the film, obviously.
27: Yes.
28: And they loved it?
27: They loved the film.
28: Awesome.
27: But they already came in. They came to set. They were more moved when they saw me with hair.
28: Okay, sure.
29: Who is this guy?
27: Here's this guy. And they were, like, touching my hair.
28: Oh, my
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0: Mitzi Whipper. Kate, it is your Thursday night, one day to the weekend here at Nova, all thanks to Chemist Warehouse.
1: What have you got for us, Tommy?
0: No, I don't even want to throw to him because he's standing there with a smug smile on his face. No,
1: pointing at himself.
2: No, it's just before you all go home, just earlier in the show you were talking about the man with the loudest voice.
0: Oh, Joseph McGrail Bader.
2: In the entire world. 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
0: All of Canberra heard that, and a little bit of New South Wales.
2: And he's on the line to speak with you right now, the loudest man in the world.
0: Joseph, hello!
4: Hello!
5: Oh, my God. Settle down, Joseph.
4: Fitzy, Whipper and Kate on Nova!
0: Stop yelling, Joseph. Whoa. Stop yelling again. Your neighbours must hate you, Joseph.
4: They do. They're knocking on my doors all night. It's frustrating.
5: Joseph, you would be very handy at a footy presentation night or at a birthday party getting everyone to shut up. Joseph, are you known as that person?
4: I would like to be known as that person. Is that an invitation to come on to one of the footy places?
0: There you go.
1: Maybe. We might need you in a few of the pre-show meetings, actually. Keep everyone in line, to be honest.
5: Joseph, do you have a family, Joseph?
4: I've got one daughter, and coming up to the actual attempt of the Guinness World Record, she's gone deaf.
0: Of course she has. Yeah, I was going to say, where do you practice? You just lock yourself in the room and just go for it?
4: No, it's something that you can't really practice. You have to be there on the day. If I practiced for it on the day, I wouldn't have even had a voice. No. As it is, I had 7 attempts of the one word, which was now, and my voice was shot for 2 days afterwards.
0: Wow. So, how did you work out that you had a really, really loud voice, mate?
4: I didn't work it out because I was shy at school. You wouldn't hear a peep out of me. I joined the theatre afterwards. I realised I needed to get louder to project into a theatre because they didn't use microphones back then. And then a position came up in Canberra. They were looking for a new town crier as the old one was going to retire. So I auditioned for it in a 3x3 metre room.
0: Wow.
4: A week later, I got the letter from Andrew Barr saying, yes, you're the new town crier.
0: Oh, my God.
5: Hereditary, Joseph, mother or father?
4: Neither. My mom was very quiet. My dad also very quiet.
0: Gotcha. Oh, probably because she was deaf from you. Do you know what? 122.4 decibels. Kate tried to break the record here in the studio. Have a listen to her attempt when she was upset that Fitzy called her a cheating mongrel. I got confused.
1: Is close. Screeching. I'm so sorry. You can't compare
0: 80 to 100,
1: that to
0: 80
1: work.
0: To 100 there, Joseph.
4: Did you have a decibel reader in the room at the time?
0: Yeah, we peaked at around 90, right in the middle there.
1: Oh, is that right? Yeah. Okay.
4: Yeah.
0: Joseph, you've done an amazing job. I don't know where you are right now, but could you just give us one final yell if everybody would like to blow their ears out?
4: All right, here we go.
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5: Oh, Joseph.
0: Yes.
1: Thank you, Joseph.
0: You've got the job. Tommy, how good is that? Thank you, buddy.
2: What a champion.
0: Take care. Keep screaming. That is it for us today. We're out of here. Tomorrow, massive show too. Hamish Blake joins us. Also, Dr. Chris Brown's going to be on the show. Plus, someone is going to get a call from us telling them they're taking 3 mates to Madison Square Garden in New York to see Harry Styles perform live.
5: Wow.
0: That is huge. Take that into the weekend. We're out of here. Enjoy your Thursday evening. Bye.
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3: Single vehicle crash at Salisbury Orange Grove Road southbound before Musgrave Road, and there's a car broken down at Brackenridge Gateway Motorway northbound. It's on the left shoulder before Brackenridge Road. Delays from Boondall. Heavy run for traffic on Ipswich Road outbound through Annerley. There's still congestion for Centenary Highway northbound Ipswich Motorway to Jindalee Bridge, and southbound build up from the Logan Motorway through to Springfield Lakes Boulevard. Gateway Motorway is under speed at Deakin Deviation. 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Dropping overnight to 13 degrees. Expected top tomorrow is 20 with a shower or two forecast on Nova 106.9.
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7: Good evening, I'm Heidi Tiltons. Analysts say the latest unemployment numbers are much better than expected, showing a level of resilience in the economy. The data shows 40,000 jobs were created in May, with the unemployment rate dropping to 4.4%. The Albanese government is being accused of compromising the nation's security by allowing another ISIS bride into Australia. The woman will be able to leave Syria and return home after having her temporary exclusion order revoked, but will be heavily monitored. Liberal leader Angus Taylor's told Parliament the woman should not be allowed into the country.
22: These people abandoned Australia. They travelled to terrorist hotspots. They supported an evil death cult, and they steeped their children in a monstrous ideology.
7: The federal government has made a further change to its tax reforms, dumping the so-called widow tax. Concerns were raised couples could lose capital gains and negative gearing concessions on jointly owned properties if one died or in the event of divorce. The contentious tax reforms have now passed the Senate after Labor struck a deal with the Greens. As many as 100,000 people are presumed dead after two massive earthquakes rocked Venezuela's capital, and the family of shark attack survivor Leah Stewart has shared a heartwarming health update. The young mother is now woken from an induced coma and reunited with her young daughter 12 days after she was mauled by a great white at Coogee Beach. Now let's see what's happening on Nine News tonight.
27: Thanks, Heidi. I'm Joel Dry. Tonight, the future looked for a key piece of Brisbane waterfront, how the Visi site will be transformed. Teen accused of plotting a terror attack on Peter Dutton found not guilty. Up to 100,000 people feared dead as massive earthquakes rocked Venezuela. And is your money safe in the bank? New scams tricking Queenslanders. Nine News, your news on Nine and Nine Now, live at 6.
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35: Welcome to Thursday night. It is us, Ricky Lee and Tim, and what an hour of power. I mean, we can't really call it that.
29: You can't really say that. You're not allowed to say
35: that. Is that trademarked?
29: I feel like it must be trademarked somewhere.
35: An hour of energy-efficient fun.
29: Environmentally friendly yes, entertainment.
35: That's right. Be the name of this hour for you. Very soon, something that we are very conscious of in our jobs, hot mics.
29: Hot mics.
35: And it's not guys in the office called Mike that are handsome. It's hot mics.
29: Are there any hot mics around? Nah.
35: I don't know. Plenty of hot mics. If you are a mic and you're listening right now, hello.
29: Hey, hot mic.
35: Ricky reckons you're hot and I think you're pretty handsome. Also, a very big quick draw guest coming up before the end of the show tonight as well.
29: Huge. Like the biggest guest we've ever had on the show.
35: Well, I wouldn't go that far, but very, very much the most competitive, I'd say. All right. Up
29: really
35: next, though.
29: He really loves to big himself up.
35: Or her. But next, you have been influenced, and I hate this, by... two of the lamest products known to man.
29: But I really want them.
35: Right now, though, Ariana Grande, has she updated her Instagram since 24 hours ago?
29: I think she has acknowledged it.
35: She has.
29: Sorry, give me 1 second.
35: Niche slip I've on her Instagram.
29: I've got to find it. Quick. Ariana, oh my gosh, now I don't know how to type.
35: Quick, quick, the song's playing. Hate That I Made You Love Me, Ariana Grande. Confirmation on the nip slip. Is it still published?
29: No.
35: Off.
29: I can't see where she acknowledged it either. I don't know what anyone's talking about.
35: Oh, my God.
29: About.
35: Enjoy the song.

0: Trumpets.
1: Black Eyed Peas. Remember I played you the...
2: You played the... It's from Pulp Fiction, did you say?
1: Pulp Fiction soundtrack. Which is not originally a Black Eyed Peas song, and you... I thought it was. Black Eyed Peas do not appear on Quentin Tarantino's films or soundtracks.
2: La da dee da da dee da.
1: We're going to talk hot mics real soon, but now you have been influenced by two of the lamest things I've ever seen.
2: They're not lame.
1: Lame.
2: They're not.
1: You know, old school radio used to influence people, you know?
2: Oh,
1: really?
2: Really?
1: Yeah. Like back in the good old days, yeah, you know?
2: But in a bad way, right?
1: Yeah.
2: They would use their platform to...
1: Yeah, pay me for my good opinion.
2: Yes. The old cash for comment.
1: I didn't want to say it, but sure. 13, 24, 10.
2: Have you been influenced?
1: We're going to talk hot mics real soon, but now you have been influenced by two of the lamest things I've ever seen.
2: They're not lame.
1: Lame.
2: They're not.
1: You know, old school radio used to influence people, you know?
2: Oh,
1: really?
2: Really?
1: Yeah. Back in the good old days,
2: yeah,
1: you know?
2: But in a bad way, right?
1: Yeah.
2: They would use their platform to...
1: Yeah, pay me for my good opinion.
2: Yes.

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1: That's how I feel today.
0: Come and buy a Mazda. Do those things work?
2: They're funny. It's fun to do impressions of them.
0: Yeah.
2: Yeah.
3: Do you remember the pizza guys that would have to stand outside with the pizza signs? And then sometimes you'd get someone who'd really like be owning the corner. Yeah.
2: Yeah.
3: Owning the corner.
2: Yeah.
3: I was going to say the median strip.
0: Were they ever for pizzas though? Weren't they always just like for rugs?
3: Boys. Remember the Eagle Boys guys? They'd be flipping the pizza signs around.
0: Right.
3: You'd be like, that guy's destined for something big.
0: Or not.
3: No, he's just taken a sign and he's made it his own.
0: I don't think anyone has driven past them and gone, that person's destined for greatness.
2: Who was the Pizza Hut guy? Was it Dougie?
0: Dougie.
3: Here's a tip. Be good to your mum.
2: There you go.
0: I used to want to be a Pizza Hut delivery guy because the ones near me, they always used to have the big red phone on the car. Yeah. Remember that? So I was like, I want to be a Pizza Hut delivery man so I can drive that car with the big red phone.
3: Do you remember driving past them though and then yelling out the car, hey, mate, your phone's ringing.
0: I remember the number, 131166.
2: Pizza Hut delivery.
3: Oh. 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
2: they've
3: homes?
2: They've got that weird roof.
0: We know about your past.
3: I think they're bringing them back.
0: We know.
2: I read somewhere, I don't know if it's real, but that they were going to bring back the Pizza Hut restaurants.
3: Oh.
2: Like that and the all you can eat. Oh, my God.
0: I know. So good. All right.
2: Seriously.
0: You're playing for people here. Steph, Ricky's got you today. Steph.
2: Hi, Steph.
4: Go, Ricky. You've got this.
2: All righty.
0: And Nat has Sarah today. Hello.
3: Hey, Nat.
4: Hello. Go, Sarah.
0: This is what you do. Just yell out the answer when you know it. On finder.com.au, $500 for your person. Toy Story 5, it's officially out and it features Taylor Swift's song, I Knew It, I Knew You. Cracking track, by the way. Reviews are in from my kids. Good. Funnier than all the others.
2: Okay, that's good.
0: Yeah. Now, the whole gang's back together. As you know, Woody's there, Buzz is there, Jessie, Bo, Peep, Slinky Dog, Rex, and even Mr. and Mrs. Potato Head.
2: Mm-hmm.
0: Belarus eats the most potatoes per capita in the world. What is their national animal? The national animal of Belarus.
2: European bison.
0: Yes, it is.
2: Yes. Quick fingers, Coulter.
0: What does that look like, the European bison?
2: It looks like this. Looks like me.
0: Oh, my God. All that needs is a Yankees cap.
2: Yeah. Big girl. Hey, where's the pizza?
0: Well done, Steph. You scored yourself $500. Congratulations.
3: Sorry, Nat.
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7: 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Traffic is still quite busy through Brisbane City for the Riverside Expressway as you're heading through towards Woolloongabba, but mostly things have eased. It's a little under speed northbound through Slacks Creek on Pacific Motorway. Centenary Highway looks really good southbound at Springfield Lakes Boulevard. Elgin Valley Farms makes dinner special. 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Back the team that backs Queenslanders, Elgin Valley Farms. Dropping overnight to 13 degrees, expected top tomorrow is 20 with a shower or two forecast on Nova 106.9.
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0: 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I love that.
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0: Ricky Lee and Tim, we are almost out of here. Nova Boy Jam's coming up. The Matty Rose Show as well, but it's time to meet our next quick draw guest. Are you ready?
1: Who's it going to be?
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2: He's interviewed some of the biggest stars on the planet.
4: 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I'm here with Tim. I'm the new DJ for Nova.
2: He loves his music, though he gets quite excited on the guitar.
5: Tim's a little bit strummy on the guitar.
6: I did play for Ricky once.
7: What's going on?
2: Please welcome Tim Blackwell.
0: Thanks for having me, Ricky.
1: Welcome, Tim.
0: Ricky Lee.
1: How are you feeling today, Tim Blackwell?
0: Oh, I'm a bit nervous. I feel you're a bit competitive.
1: I'm quite competitive, but you'll be fine. Just relax and listen to Sarah's questions and you'll be fine.
8: Well, how do you know I'm the quick draw asker?
1: Because you popped your glasses on. You popped your glasses on real quick and you've got a big sheet in front of you.
8: You cannot be surprised.
0: I was tough.
8: There is no surprising you, lady.
1: I love this. This is fun because it's mostly fun for me because Tim is a control freak and you are now in control of the game. And look at his body language. He hates it.
8: Do I get to sit in the big seat?
0: Absolutely.
1: Oh my gosh, yes.
0: You can barely turn your microphone on that booth. I can't trust you next door. It's fun.
2: Ricky Lee and Tim's Quick Draw.
0: Albo's line has been updated. Sarah Harris is in the hot seat. I am taking on Ricky because we've had some guest issues, but that's okay. It's good to be here. Thanks for having me.
6: Ultimately,
1: Sarah
6: will exercise discretion.
0: It's good to be here. Thanks for having me.
1: How do you feel being a guest on your own show?
0: Well, no one's asked me a question yet.
1: How are you?
0: Very good, thank you.
1: What colour's Sarah's jumper?
0: Orange.
1: That was a good guess.
0: Is it?
1: It is. Tim's colourblind for all those playing along.
0: Okay, so Sarah, you're doing the questions. It's best of seven.
1: Okay.
8: All right, I've even been a bit professional, got the,
1: clipboard.
8: All right, first question. Name an accessory starting with T.
1: Tiara.
8: Oh. RL.
1: Queens love wearing a tiara, you know what I'm saying?
8: Okay, here we go. Name something you do when you're bored, starting with S.
0: Sleep.
8: I think Ricky Lee got that one. No, or Tim. Who was it? Okay, well, yeah, Tim, that was you. Who's doing it when you're bored?
0: I was going to say.
8: That's usually how I get bored. All right, so that's Tim.
0: Okay.
8: All right.
1: You're doing it wrong.
0: This is really good.
8: Name a dog breed.
1: It's amazing.
8: Is this painful for you?
0: No.
8: Name a dog breed starting with C.
0: Cocker Spaniel.
1: Yes.
0: Cocker Spaniel.
8: First part really rolled off the tongue, didn't it?
0: It really did.
8: Okay. All right. Jeez. Ahead.
1: The way you are holding that clipboard is the funniest thing.
8: I can barely see.
0: Okay.
8: All right, here we go. Name a famous redhead starting with E.
0: Ed Sheeran.
1: I know you!
0: Come on!
1: He's letting out all his non-control frustration.
8: Okay, so this is it. This is the decider.
1: You've got to get this one right.
8: Oh, my gosh.
1: Tim, if you get this next one right, you've won.
0: Mm-hmm.
1: Thank you for coming.
0: Okay. Hang on.
8: All right.
0: Mm-hmm. Go.
8: I'm just trying to
1: remember how to read.
0: Why are you all
8: right? No.
1: Why are you covering your head?
8: I'm
1: like
8: nervous
1: that?
8: For you both.
1: What's happening?
8: Name something. Name something you do on a first date starting with P.
0: Go to the petrol station.
1: That's a go. Pash.
8: Ricky Lee's back in the game.
1: Yes!
0: I said petrol station.
1: You said go to the petrol station. That starts with G, technically. Sarah, am I right?
8: Pay the petrol.
0: Yeah, because you've got to fuel up your car to the drive-in.
1: That's a
8: romantic. The drive-in to see the pictures.
1: Cool dates you're going on.
8: All right. Okay, now we're back in the game. Here we go. Last one. Name a dessert starting with M.
0: Mandarin ice cream.
1: It was me.
8: Ricky Lee.
0: What?
1: Tim, stop being so angry at not being in control and then we'll be fine. Just relax.
8: Three all.
0: Yeah, tiebreaker.
8: Okay, right, tiebreaker.
1: Do you know what he also likes? He also likes when games go for a really long time.
0: I was like doing so well.
1: Okay.
8: Name a male singer starting with L.
0: Lewis Capaldi.
1: Lionel Richie.
7: Damn.
1: That's it.
7: Lewis Capaldi!
1: Oh, my gosh. Tim Blackwell.
8: Congratulations.
1: You have won.
8: Quick draw!
1: Quick draw? You've beaten our gal.
8: Well done.
0: Thank you very much.
1: Did you let him win?
0: But you're the real winner.
1: No, I really...
0: No, you really did not.
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28: Good evening. In the city, it's slow southbound on Riverside Expressway. There's congestion eastbound on Vulture Street and very heavy on Wellington Road as you head towards Lytton Road in Kangaroo Point. There is a crash reported Wardell Street, Ashgrove around Fraser's Road. One in Indooroopilly, Moggill Road near Station Road. There is a breakdown Ipswich Motorway, Gales westbound before Church Street. Traffic lights are on flash Logan River Road, Beenleigh at Harburg Drive. It's looking okay on the M1 if you're getting down towards the Gold Coast through Ormo and Pimpamar and into Helensvale. 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Tonight for Brisbane, going down to 13 degrees, shower or two tomorrow and a top of 20. Right now, 17 degrees on Nova 106.9.
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2: We've had a breakdown on the Miles Platting Road northbound off-ramp from the Gateway Motorway, 8 Mile Plains. Lights are also flashing yellow at the intersection of Logan River Road and Harburg Drive in Beenleigh, so slow down and give way to your right. Some congestion to keep in mind as well. It's looking heavy southbound on the Riverside Expressway and seeing eastbound delays on Vulture Street at Kangaroo Point. The new Queensland government is delivering tougher e-scooter and e-bike laws from the 1st of July to stop behaviour that puts lives at risk. 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Brisbane's weather dropping down to 13 degrees overnight. Tomorrow, a high chance of showers, most likely in the late morning and afternoon, with a top of 20 degrees. Right now, it's 16 degrees on Nova 106.9.
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3: Mm. How good, I can't wait. And also Smarter Than Suze, obviously. And it's Friday.
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0: 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Saved by the keeper, that's a win. Hits the post, win. Smacks the face of a cowboy hat wearing Texan, also a win.
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your dress, but you won't show me your heart. 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
12: 7-Eleven coffee. We know what you're thinking. But a strong cappuccino? Two pumps of caramel? A regular for $2? In this economy? Expect nothing and get everything with a 7-Eleven coffee.
13: In the morning. Hey, Joe, let's talk about men's fruit chocks.
14: Yes.
13: Just iconic. Mm-hmm. And something that is iconic when it comes to men's fruit chocks is that they come in a nice little orange packet.
14: Nice.
13: Okay. Well, they're going to mix things up. So for the month of June, they're going to be packaged in the prostate cancer blue.
14: Okay.
13: To promote the awareness of the month in a standout way. They want to reach younger men who, let's be honest, are sometimes a little bit slack in going and get themselves checked.
14: Yep.
13: Time now to speak to a man who I feel like, for a lot of people, you'd feel like you've known Will McDonald for decades because he graces on the screens of Channel 9 for Nine News. Mm-hmm. Will McDonald, good morning to you.
15: Good morning, Jody and Hazy. Thank you so much for having me in here.
13: The other thing in your title is that you are a prostate cancer survivor.
15: Yeah, exactly right. I am in that category of a man who was diagnosed pretty young. I was only 42, so absolute, utter shock because one of those myths, I guess, about certain diseases, and prostate cancer has that for sure, is that we think it's an old man's disease.
14: Yeah.
15: And unfortunately, there is a bit of a trend of younger men in their 40s, being diagnosed with prostate cancer. And about 6 years ago, I was one of them.
14: Tell us how it came about. How did you actually discover it?
15: Look, I'm one of those people who probably slipped through the cracks. I don't like to do what-ifs and all the rest of it, but the fact is my dad had prostate cancer 6 months before I was diagnosed. I should have known that family history was a real indicator and needed to get checked. But yeah. I guess I was young. No one told me. I didn't know.
14: Yeah.
15: So what happened is I had no idea that I had any kind of risk of prostate cancer, but sadly I had this injury in my left hip joint.
14: Yeah.
15: And slowly it just got worse and worse and worse. And that pain there was just odd. And an MRI finally discovered that I had the telltale white lesions of cancer in my bone.
13: Jeez. What was that news like?
15: Wow, it's hard to describe. I think everyone says shock, and that's really the only way I can describe it. It's just shock, and you then have to reevaluate your life really quickly. And I have a thing that I thought of, and I can remember it really vividly back then. And I was walking home from the doctor's office because I didn't live far from my clinic.
14: Yeah.
15: And in that 5-minute walk, I thought to myself, well, why not me?
14: Yeah.
15: You know what I mean? Like, it happens to people all the time. It's I don't know where it came from, but, you know, the why me scenario didn't hit. It was why not me?
14: Were you told initially that you're a good chance of beating it? And did you have to really sit down and question your mortality and all those things?
15: Absolutely.
14: Yeah.
15: Yeah. The idea of your mortality. I had this idea in my life, and I don't know, lots of people might be like this a little bit, is that I thought I was going to live till I was 2,000 years old.
13: Well, I was supposed to play 350 AFL games at this time.
15: Yeah, that's it. Yeah. We all have
14: very similar things, actually.
13: Didn't get one, but that's okay.
15: No, but we all have these, you guys probably the same, I don't know. We all have this idea that we're just going to do stuff forever and it's never going to end and nothing's ever going to change. But yeah, I just got this idea. I just really got smacked with the mortality reality, really. And you do think about it and you realise. And that's when I think I came up with this idea as well. I come up with a lot of ideas. Cancer does this thing to you where it completely shifts the way you think about life and the world and what's really important. And life is for the living. Like, you know, the prospect of dying really made me want to live life. So I've thrown myself into things that I never thought I would, and also I've taken on things that I've always wanted to do and just gone, bugger it, I'm going to do it.
14: Absolutely. Well, you are a shining light of hope for all the people who have been through it or are going through it right now. What would your advice to them be?
15: To men in general, talk about your health.
14: Yeah.
15: Talk to your family members about your health.
14: Yeah.
15: Talk to your mates about their health
14: and
15: your
14: health. Can you talk to him, please? Because it makes me so cross.
15: Oh, really?
13: I'll ask you some questions as well, Will. At what age should men start to routinely get checked? And also, the old school way of checking, that's done, right? Yeah. Like, and I'm not even trying to be funny here. Like, that's because the old school way, I can imagine there'd be some men who'd be like, oh, it's quite confrontational.
14: Yeah.
13: But that's not to be anymore, is it? Unless you want it.
15: No, we don't really talk about it. What I always say is to check your PSA, which is your kind of indicator of prostate cancer risk.
13: Yeah.
15: Blood test, blood test, blood test. That's all it is. It's a simple blood test.
14: Yeah.
15: So easy. I think that the real starting point for most men should be about 40.
13: I'm 40.
15: Yep, if you're 40, and especially if you've got family history of prostate cancer.
13: It is Prostate Cancer Awareness Month to campaign for early detection, honour survivors and raise funds for research into Australia's most commonly diagnosed cancer. Will McDonald, thank you so much for sharing your journey. This is a very, very important cause. And, of course, a big shout as well to Men's Fruit Chocks who are on board.
14: Yep.
15: Yeah, can I just say $1 from every blue pack of Fruit Chocks, limited edition, goes to the Prostate Cancer Foundation of Australia. Big shout out to Fruit Chocks and the Prostate Cancer Foundation of Australia.
13: That is such an excellent reason to buy an extra pack of Fruit Chocks.
14: Yeah, and I know you

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0: Jodie and Hazy on Nova.
1: We're talking about friendships over the years. It changes, man. It changes from the age of sort of 19 to 20. Post 40, 9 out of 10 people will lose and not have contact with the people who they would regard as
2: their best
1: friends when they were 19.
2: Yeah. Are you friends with anyone from Beckham Primary School? I know you didn't have many because you were the only one in a year.
1: Well, we've spoken about that, and there was no one in a year above me, so I was school captain 2 years in a row. Yeah. That's never been done before. In fact, the school got shut down 2 years ago.
2: Yeah.
1: But no, absolutely not.
2: You're not friends with anyone from primary school?
1: No, because there was a bloke 2 years below. That was the only other boy. And then the year below that was about 3 or 4 girls. So, yeah, we haven't kept in contact, Jones.
2: Yeah.
1: Crazy, crazy things, right? This is, we're talking remote primary school too, by the way.
2: I'm still super close with my best friend from primary school, Alisa Den. Yeah.
1: Really? Did you used to ride kangaroos to school as well?
2: No, we didn't ride kangaroos.
1: When it got really cold, you just jump on the cow paddies?
2: Wow.
1: Well, that's what I used to do.
2: Yeah, I was going to say, don't throw shade from a bloke who had no mates at school.
1: I'm just talking from experience. We put it out there, 13, 24, 10, and I'd be so fascinated to see if there's someone who is still like genuinely best friends with someone throughout the whole journey.
2: Yeah.
1: Because that is so rare.
2: Yeah, and we've got Beer and Barbecue Fest tickets to give away as well. Rebecca, hello.
3: Good morning. How are you both?
2: Good, good. Tell us about your friendship situation.
3: So I've got a bunch of friends and there's 6, 7 of us and we have been friends since kindergarten.
1: What? How old are you, if you don't mind me asking?
3: We've just turned 50.
1: What?
3: We just all haven't had our 50th.
1: So you've been friends. You've been best friends for 45 years. What? That's ridiculous.
2: I love that. And there's 8 of you. And so do you catch up regularly?
3: So we catch up once every 3 months. Obviously, like, we've all got lives and, you know, our, you know, whatever. But, we catch up and, some of us catch up, you know, in between times if we've got time. But, and we know we've got each other's backs and, it's amazing.
2: Do you know what is remarkable, Beck? A group of 8 women who've never turned on each other in 50 years. That's amazing.
3: Yeah, no, we've all... We lost contact for a few years, but due to the joy of Facebook, we've come back and we've now, just some of our kids have turned 18 together and,
1: This is unbelievable. So across the journey though, Rebecca, was there ever any falling outs before it got patched back up?
3: No, we've never had a falling out. We've always just got on with things and, you know, talked about things.
1: Yeah, that's unbelievable.
2: Love that for you, Beck.
1: I wish I had friends like Beck.
2: Yeah, well, you just wish you had friends full stop, don't you?
1: That's true. That's what I was trying to say. Good morning, Carol.
2: Are you friends with anyone from school, primary school?
4: No, I did not stay friends with anybody from school at all.
2: Yeah.
4: But about a year and a half ago, I reconnected with someone from primary school and we're now in a relationship.
1: Oh, that's awesome.
4: It is.
1: So how did you reconnect? Was it Facebook?
4: Yeah, through Facebook. I had a dream about this person and I contacted him the next day saying that he was in my dream. And, we've been together ever since.
1: Well, take us through. What happened in the dream?
4: No.
1: Yes.
2: You mentioned being Carol. Was he, like, a bit taken aback? Like, oh, someone just called and said they had a dirty dream about me and now, you know, we went to kindy together. What?
4: Yeah, absolutely. He thought it was a prank. So it took a while to convince him that it was me.
1: Yeah.
2: There you go.
1: Hey, Carol, way to turn your dreams into reality, by the way.
4: Yeah.
2: Good on you, Carol. Thanks, Nicole.
1: That's awesome. Good morning, Kylie.
2: What's your friendship situation?
5: So I have a couple of friends from primary school that I'm still friends with since I was 9 years old.
2: Yeah.
5: We never had an argument. One lives in the States, so we still catch up, talk on the phone. And the other one I used to do gymnastics with, so we've, been best friends ever since.
2: Do you hang out and do round-offs and things?
1: Yeah.
5: in my head, I still can. My mind says yes, my body probably says no.
1: Yes, I'm at that stage of my life as well, Carly.
5: Still friends with some of our high school friends and never had a falling out.
2: That's amazing.
1: Is it just me? Is it just me? Like, am I hanging out with the wrong people? Like, what's going on? Kylie, very, very lucky, blessed to have friends like that.
2: Yes.
1: Throughout her whole life. That's awesome. Jodie and Hazy. Brisbane. Access all Origin isn't done yet. You're going. You got it. We're going big. Tickets to the biggest game of the year at Suncorp Stadium. 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
14: Nathan, Nat and Sean. This is Nova.
15: Morning, everybody. Happy Friday.
16: Good morning.
15: I know, isn't it exciting? We love a Friday, especially for us. It's the Friday before our holidays.
16: Oh, I feel like you're rubbing it in.
15: Even better.
16: We are.
15: Hey, if you're wondering what 9 lemons could bring to your life, you got to find out. How's that for a hook?
16: We're an educational show.
15: Aren't we just?
16: Kelsey Brown joins us as well. Of course, Kelsey was a former netball champion. She's just spent a whole lot of time in the US at the NBA Finals. You're going to hear her stories.
15: She got the dream gig. It's so wonderful. Plus, when money splits the family, you're going to hear a story about a kid who won lotto and how that turned out to be a bad thing.
17: She

0: Matt and Sean.
1: There is a $40 million lotto jackpot tonight.
2: Oh, Nat.
1: Thursday.
2: $40 million.
1: Yep. Yeah, yeah, yeah.
2: Can't even imagine winning lotto. Yep. But
1: would it make you happy?
2: Yeah, absolutely. I've got to tell you a cautionary
1: tale, Sean, because I know that the problem with you is you make deals with everybody around Lotto, and I think that you don't keep track of those deals, and that if you were to win, all the people who've made deals would come back to you with their hand out, and that could be problematic.
2: It's an individual deal per Lotto.
3: We made a deal, didn't we, Shawnee?
2: I'm not going to say no because I can't remember.
3: He doesn't remember.
1: Exactly. So let me tell you the story of a kid. He's like 18 or 19 in the UK. He won Lotto, $4 million.
2: Unbelievable.
1: So it's roughly 7.6 million Australian dollars, right? Yeah. So he's just stoked.
2: Well, I moved country straight away.
1: Being a youngster, he's like, oh, I can set myself up. I can really, you know, this is going to propel me forward.
2: Of course.
1: But, you know, he's like, I love my mum and dad. So he went to his mum and dad after about a week. For a week, he didn't really tell anybody. He's like, I'm just going to absorb it and make some decisions and sort of not do anything rash. So he's a pretty sensible kid, right? Because you know what you would do.
2: What would you do in other circumstances in terms of keeping it under control?
1: It would be so under my hat, Sean, that you would have no clue.
2: On day one, when you've won 40 large, which is tomorrow night.
1: Yeah.
2: You would be able to keep it in, turn up to work, face me.
1: Yes, yes.
2: And just go about your day.
1: Yeah, yeah, yeah.
2: You bitch.
1: I am so deceptive. You would have no clue. After a week, he went to his mum and dad and he said, great news, I've won Lotto and I'm going to give you, from his $4 million, he said, I'm going to give you $750,000. Now, £1,000. His parents are mortgage-free.
2: Yeah.
1: So they're not battlers. They basically just living their best life. You know, they're not...
2: Yep.
1: They have no financial worries. And they said, that's not enough. You have to give us half. And
2: half?
1: He said, wait, what? They put their hand up. Now, he bought the ticket. It wasn't like they'd given it to him as a gift. He bought the ticket himself. And they were not happy with the £750,000. It wasn't like they needed their house paid off. They weren't living in a council flat.
2: Yeah. £750,000.
1: And they said, no, that's not enough.
2: That's going to get you through a lot.
1: Whereas, and they're, you know, they've lived their life. They've set themselves up. They're great. This is this kid's opportunity to set himself up for life. And they're like, no, we want half of that.
2: So they've had a falling out.
1: Yeah.
2: He's had a falling out with his parents offering them money.
1: Yeah. And he said the offer is still on the table and they're pursuing it further. He said, no, I'm still happy for you to have that 750, because I would have said, all right, don't worry about it. See you later. But no, he said, no, I will still give them the 750,000, but they want more.
2: Sometimes money gets between families in a big way.
1: They're calling the kid selfish.
2: Yeah, I did see that.
1: It's like he's 19.
2: He's been called selfish.
1: Yeah. They're calling him selfish.
2: Is this one of these bargaining things where you just start high and then you really
1: want to accept
2: a million?
1: They're not giving.
2: I know.
1: Money, you know, it can come between families,
2: big
1: right?
2: Big time in families. Big time in families. Mm. Deceased estates is one of them.
1: Yeah.
2: But also winnings. I don't know how that goes with winnings.
1: Yeah.
2: All the time.
1: When I was at uni, one of my friends, she was my best friend, actually. We shared a house together. And she, for Father's Day, bought some lotto tickets for her dad. And they won... It was something like $16,000 in on the Super 66.
2: Yeah,
1: remember that?
2: Yeah.
1: So they won some money on that, and my friend's boyfriend said, "Oh, well, we gave them the ticket, so automatically the rule in our family is we get half." And the parents said, "Oh, they just basically cut off the like $660 or something. Said you can have that, and we keep the rest." And they're like, "No, that's." We get half. Unwritten rule of giving somebody a lotto ticket, and that it was a bit tense there for a while.
2: I don't know. I know there's an unwritten rule.
1: It's still up to
2: the person who wins.
1: Right. I agree.
2: Yeah.
1: I agree.
0: This is Nathan, Nat, and Sean on Nova.

0: Nathan, Nat and Sean.
1: Cautionary tale with $40 million in Powerball up for grabs tomorrow night. You never know. You need to think about who you share it with. A young British guy scored $4 million. It's a great win. He was only 18 or 19, you know, so he, whole life ahead of him. He's like, yeah, I can really set myself
2: perfect
1: up.
2: Perfect timing.
1: And he said to his mum and dad, here's, who are mortgage-free and living their best lives, here's £750,000 for you guys. I want you to have that. And they said, that's not enough. Give us half.
2: Oh, they didn't win it. And 750 said, large. No, that's not bad.
1: No.
2: God, pounds.
1: Money comes between families. Let's go to Kylie in Janebrook. Hello, Kylie. Oh, hang on. Hello, Kylie.
3: Hi.
1: You there?
3: Hi.
1: Oh, okay.
2: Hi, Kylie.
1: Now, we know that money can come between people. What happened?
3: My friend and her friend had the same numbers. They used to put them on the same numbers on for absolutely years and years. They took it in turns each week. It was my friend's turn to put the numbers on. They were at their own houses, watching the draw. The numbers are just popping out one after. And then she came to the realisation that she had forgotten to put their lotto on that week.
2: Oh, my Lord. Kylie, no way.
3: Her friend phoned and started, and she had to break the news that she hadn't put the numbers on. That was the end of the friendship. To this day, they've not spoken since.
1: No.
2: What would have? Do you know what they would have won, Kylie?
3: Oh, it was the big Division One. It was a long time ago, but a lot of money back then.
2: If you don't do that, Nat, are you obliged to get a loan out and hand it to your friend?
1: No. For a Division One lotto win? What
2: base? Hey, we won. You didn't put the numbers on. We've been,
1: I know.
2: It's your turn.
1: But 100% you'd be the person who forgot to put the numbers on, Sean. So.
2: Not a true word spoken.
1: So your interest to say no.
2: Okay.
1: You're not liable. Geez, that's tough, isn't it? I know somebody who her job, she used to organise the work one, and every week people would put their money in, and times got a little bit tough and some people didn't put their money in, and then they won. And so then it fell on her to be the one to decide whether to, and people were begging her, begging.
2: Yeah.
1: And this would have been, you know, maybe everybody's share was a matter of like 10 or 20,000, but to, you know, these people, it was a real working class kind of arrangement. She in the end, she did pay the people that hadn't put their money in because other, it was a small country town. They would have just, it would have ripped the town apart.
2: Yeah, that would have been court stories.
1: But imagine that being your responsibility to be the one who has to decide people's fate. And, of course, the ones who had paid, they would have gotten a bigger share.
2: They would have.
1: Yeah.
2: Oh,
1: tough position. Daniel's in Naranda. Hello. Oh, hang on.
2: Hey, Dan. Are you there, mate?
1: I think he's calling through on the other line. Let's try this one. Daniel, are you there?
4: Yeah, good morning.
1: Oh, okay, great.
4: Sorry, my reception dropped out.
1: No worries.
2: That's all right, brother.
1: Okay, talk to us about when money comes between people.
4: So mine's a bit of a sad story, actually. My parents divorced when I was quite young, about three. My dad had full custody of us, and we lived down south on this big farm. And he actually passed away from a massive heart attack when I was about 11.
1: Oh, that's tough.
4: So we kind of had to find contact with our mum, and ended up getting shipped up to the city. Went back down to the house a couple of days later to kind of clean the house out, and my dad's like family and extended family had gone there and cleaned out the whole house. Basically just left us with the clothes that we had in our kind of cupboards. It come around to like the estate time, and my nana had written in this little diary of times that my dad had borrowed money from her, like $1,000 here, $1,000 there. It was about $17,000. And then when it came time with the estate, she contested the will to have that money paid back.
1: She put her hand out. But that's money that should have gone to you kids, right?
4: Yeah. So she contested that. And then they even went and to contest half of the super and then half of the sale of the house when it got sold. Or the farm, I mean.
1: So you dipped out big time.
4: It dragged through court for a couple of years.
1: The lawyers got rich.
4: The amount of money that kind of we lost from it was quite substantial, like a couple of $100,000.
1: Yeah.
4: So, safe to say I kind of lost contact with her for about 27 years. And then one of my aunties recently reached out and kind of had a bit of a conversation and a bit of a family intervention, and started talking to her like a little bit again, and then every now and then she'll send birthday cards to my kids with no money in it.
2: Oh, the least you can do.
1: Put a $10 note in, for God's sake.
4: Yeah.
2: Yeah, it's an interesting one, Dan, because if you play the long game with your Nana and don't know how long this is going to be, you could get back in her will and get the money back.
4: Yeah. it's highly doubtful. Nathan. Family intervention and started talking to her like a little bit again, and then every now and then she'll send birthday cards to my kids with no money in it.
2: Oh, the least you can do.
1: Put a $10 note in, for God's sake.
4: Yeah.
2: Dan, nothing. Yeah, it's an interesting one, Dan, because if you play the long game with your Nana,

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0: Sean. Nova.
1: A lady called Marie Diamond, she was on a podcast talking about, she was asked the question about feng shui or feng shui.
2: Feng
1: what
2: shui?
1: Do you go with?
2: Feng shui.
1: Feng shui. Okay,
2: know.
1: We're going with
2: not
1: feng shui this morning. She's an expert. She's okay. Called a feng shui master now.
2: Oh, a master. Black
1: there you go.
2: Belt.
1: It's not easy
2: you
1: to
2: don't
1: get.
2: Mind.
1: Not easy to get.
2: Yes.
1: So the question was thrown to her about living in a cul-de-sac. Now, it's normally the prized piece of land in a street if you've got a cul-de-sac at the end.
2: There's no through traffic. It's like just it's the suburban dream of being able to play cricket in the street because there's no cars rushing past, right?
1: Yep.
2: Yeah,
1: that's
2: and you know
1: in.
2: One another.
1: Yep.
2: It's the neighbours thing, right?
1: Yeah, it's brilliant.
2: Yeah.
1: And we played cricket in the
2: of course
1: street
2: it is.
1: Right in front of it. Rana Court in Willerton, 6155 to all the people out there.
2: Represent.
1: Absolutely. And it was the best ever. But
2: yes.
1: She's saying it is not a
2: feng
1: good
2: shui.
1: Place to live because the negative energy gets stuck in the circle, the semicircle.
2: Oh, no. Can you get rid of it with a mirror or something? What?
1: How
2: like
1: do you get rid of it? Great question.
2: They do use mirrors and like wind chimes and things to move the energy around. Yeah.
1: Do they? What about a sage stick? Does it do anything?
2: No, that's something else.
1: Okay.
2: It's not feng shui, it's something else.
1: Okay. So according to the master, Marie Diamond, you need to not have a front door. You need to have a side entry door.
2: Oh.
1: Because that
2: so brick up the front door.
1: Brick up the front door.
2: It tricks them. It tricks
1: them.
2: They don't know where to go.
1: Have you got the garage door up? Because I can't get down the side.
2: Yeah.
1: That is the key to doing
2: okay,
1: it all.
2: So if you live in a cul-de-sac and at the moment you've got a front door, we need you to brick that up and then knock an entrance in the side. All right? It's good
1: yeah,
2: to something
1: absolutely.
2: To do over the weekend.
1: Yep, yep.
2: Get the sledgehammer out.
1: Yep. She's just talking about the fact that she grew up in a cul-de-sac and eventually they had to move out because there's too many negative stuff going
2: Get
1: on.
2: Out.
1: Things are going
2: okay,
1: poorly.
2: So you
1: they
2: grew
1: didn't have
2: up,
1: a side entrance.
2: Was there a lot of negativity in your
1: Absolutely
2: life?
1: Absolutely not. Had the best time
2: You've never
1: ever.
2: Been happier. What about as your future unfolded?
1: Well, I've looked for many places. I live in Bicton, but I'm looking for a cul-de-sac in Bicton. Just to get back on track.
2: Just to get back in the vibe.
1: Yep.
2: There's not many, is there, actually?
1: No, I don't think,
2: no. you'd
1: I
2: have
1: don't
2: to,
1: think so.
2: You'd have to look hard. I think probably down near the one that goes down towards the water polo club. That's technically cul-de-sac.
1: Yes.
2: It's a no-through road. Is that the same thing?
1: I don't know. If you've got a side door, it doesn't matter. Because you're free as a bird. Free as a bird.
2: I know that it's not good luck from a feng shui point of view that if you live on a road and then there's a T intersection, if you're at the house that's opposite the T, that's no good. And if there's big arrows pointing towards your house, like the arrows, the markings on the road and things like that, that's supposed to be bad feng shui if they're pointing at your place.
1: Are you also, that's terrible. Mm. Are you also supposed to have your bed facing, like your feet facing a door?
2: Yes, there are things to do with that. That's bad if it's facing straight out the door.
1: Now, Amy's got an article, our producer Amy's got an article about the top 12 things going around when it comes to feng shui
3: so
1: or feng
3: five,
1: shui.
3: Correct, bed.
2: Oh.
3: Yes. Says the bed should be in the centre, not touching the wall on either side except for the back part.
1: Yes. Oh, can't touch the wall.
3: No,
2: no, the side of
3: back.
2: It. Part.
1: Oh yes, yes.
2: Side, yeah.
3: A bed as well as a desk stove needs to be placed into a command position, which means you need to see the entrance when rising your head.
2: Yeah. So if when you first look up, you need to be able to see the entrance. The entrance can't be behind you.
3: Yeah.
2: And also, but having said that, this is a setup for my room, and it doesn't probably look like.
1: You need a side bloody entrance, mate.
2: I need to get rid
1: Not
2: of the smell
1: door.
2: Of dog,
1: I know you go through
2: I think,
1: the back
2: probably.
1: Door.
2: Hush your mouth,
1: no,
2: sir.
1: No.
2: I'm a lady.
0: Nathan Nat and Charlie.
4: Another kick in behind. The hammer's there.
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13: 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Wouldn't it be nice?

0: The Nat and Sean.
1: Nova. We are talking about little feng shui tips because Sean started listening to podcasts about feng shui, which is interesting. We have our co-worker Nat. I have a spare Nat with me at all times.
2: That's a good idea. Just go morning, down. Nat.
3: I love it how you call me co-worker and colleague.
1: Friend.
3: Yeah, yeah.
1: Okay. We're friends too.
3: Hey, it's so funny you guys were talking about this because literally this morning I was on Instagram at about 4 o'clock in the morning, as all mothers are, and I saw this thing where you put 9 lemons on it in a bowl and you put it in like the dining room or in the lounge room, and it clears the air, purifies the air, makes it nice and
1: smells nice. And if you've got something for your margaritas, yes.
3: Yeah. So yesterday, Asher in sales, she brought in two boxes of lemons.
1: Her tree is booming.
3: Crazy. So the first thing I did this morning was grab a bowl from the kitchen.
1: Yes.
3: Count my 9 lemons.
1: 9
3: out.
1: Specifically.
2: Why 9? Any ideas?
3: I'm not sure why it's 9. It just says it neutralizes negative energy, it invites prosperity, promotes vibrant vitality.
1: And attracts fruit flies.
2: Whoa.
1: It's amazing.
3: So I've trotted it down to the our department.
1: And what's happened so far?
3: So far it's been great. Everyone's so happy.
2: And everyone's made budget.
3: The lemons are shriveled.
1: They've sucked up all the negative energy.
2: That might be a point. Do you have to recharge the lemons by putting new ones in on a daily
3: maybe
2: basis?
3: Maybe under a full moon or something.
1: Yeah.
3: I don't know.
1: I'll
3: read it up.
1: Sure.
2: Okay. We've got something.
3: Okay, 9 is considered the ultimate auspicious number. It represents completion, fulfillment, longevity, and the culmination of a cycle.
1: Oh, okay.
3: Hey,
1: bring it on.
3: Do you like that?
1: Nice.
3: What do you think, Sean?
2: I think someone just made that up, but we're going with it.
1: Let's go to Claire in Thornley. Good morning, Claire.
4: Good morning, guys.
1: Now, hey, feng shui
2: Claire.
1: Is a bit of, you're right into it, yeah?
4: Yes, I've been practicing it for the last 20 years.
1: Yes.
4: And it's all about positioning your items and, yeah, but I think the most effective one that I've ever had, I'm not sure if I'm pronouncing it right, would be the Bagua mirror.
1: Right.
2: Bagua mirror.
1: Yes, okay. So what do you do?
4: The Bagua mirror is like a hexagon.
1: Yes.
4: And it's got a circle mirror in the middle and you hang it. The reason why I use this is that we get a lot of people move in with the rentals next to us.
2: Yep.
4: This also sort of gets away the bad negativity. So if you point the Bagua specifically at that house, the noise and the tenants end up moving out.
2: And you've used this to success?
4: This has worked in 2 of the houses that I've been in. Even if it's like a noisy dog, as soon as you put up the Bagua mirror, silence.
2: Wow, we're all getting one, aren't we? All my neighbours are getting one on me.
1: I was going to say. Yeah, we know how that's going to work.
2: Yeah, that is very interesting.
1: Yes.
2: Hey, have you heard about putting like a red rug at the front of your door as part of a spirit thing?
4: The mat has got the coins and the red ribbon. You put it underneath the mat. I've also got 2 foo dogs that protect me, and I've never had my house broken into. Touch wood.
2: Sorry, what dogs were they?
1: What sort of dogs?
4: Foo dogs. You know, the lion that holds the... Yes.
2: Oh, yes.
1: Yeah, right. Yep.
2: Okay. How do you set up your kitchen? I want to know that one.
1: Sean?
4: It's kind of weird because we actually built a house. And when we built it, we actually put wealth coins in the concrete and a blue door. We're very much into it. And I'm not sort of onto the wealth side of it.
2: Yep.
4: More about, you know, good feng shui and health and prosperity and all that, and that's what seems to work for me. But the kitchen has always got to be clean, no clutter in the house. Always got to make sure that the entrance is closed.
2: You're in trouble now. Yeah.
4: So, yeah.
2: Does it face anywhere? Claire?
4: Any what, sorry?
2: Does it face any way, like northeast, anything like that?
4: Yeah, you've got to be pretty good at the compass if you want to get well into your feng shui. You've got to know the positioning of everything. It's pretty interesting, but it works.
1: Yeah. Amazing.
4: I'm a believer.
1: I'm looking at a thing right now, Claire, that says if you should keep the path to the front door clear. So, and put something in your hallway that makes people pause because it stops the energy rushing in and out.
4: As you walk into my hallway, it's always clean, no leaves, nothing by the doorway. Otherwise, if I put in the rubbish by the door, nobody wants to walk in and, you know, smell your rubbish. Keep it nice and clean. I actually have a very calming room. I have like an African theme room.
1: Oh.
4: So when people walk in, they just see these beautiful artworks and candles and smell, and it really, everybody feels very warmly in my home.
1: Oh, we want to move in with you.
2: Mm.
1: Sounds delightful.
2: Very good.
4: It's so good.
1: Also, here's another tip for you,
2: yes,
1: Sean.
2: Please.
1: If you're trying to remove negative symbolism, right? So, for instance, if you're single and not happy with your situation, you don't have single things in your bedroom. You should put pairs of things.
2: Fantastic.
1: Yeah, right. Don't just have one chair. Have two.
2: and is this a thing about being able to attract?
1: Yes, that's right. You're like opening up to it. Yeah, to having another person there. I'm just going to throw out all the doubles of things.
2: Yeah, you want to do the opposite, just to make sure they don't come over. Okay, I got you.
1: I mean, so far, whatever I'm doing is working.
0: Nathan, Nat, and Sean.
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1: 13-24-10, on a sadder note.
2: Yeah.
1: Was your school captain a dud? New list has come out from Reddit. Teachers have come in anonymously and basically said school captaincy votes are rigged.
2: Yeah, I was dudded twice at primary school and in secondary school. But enough about me. I can't be alone. I know I'm not alone.
1: Do you reckon it's stuck with him, Suze?
3: I think so.
2: Yeah, definitely.
3: I think have you recovered from 30 million years ago? Sharon from Sunnybank Hills, have you been dudded?
4: Yes, good morning, team. Good morning. Was morning. Actually my granddaughter. She attended a private school. So she was, she trains 10 sessions a week. Suze, a bit like yourself, not as good as
2: what
4: you.
2: What sport?
4: In swimming.
2: Swimming.
4: She's a swimmer.
3: Okay.
4: Yeah, she trains our coach. Her father is her coach.
2: Yep.
4: She does 10 sessions a week. She was the fastest girl in the school.
2: Yep.
4: She was the only girl to represent this private college.
2: Yep.
4: She was went to the state.
2: She a good communicator?
4: Yes.
2: Yep.
4: Brilliant communicator.
2: Great at speeches, great. Mate. Who else?
4: Yeah,
2: she's
4: great,
2: got it, my boy.
4: And they did. Yeah, no, she didn't. She was told, the girl that trained one session a week under the school coach, the school swimming coach.
2: Yes.
4: Yeah. And her mother worked in a tuck shop. So my granddaughter.
2: Is this for sports captain?
4: Yes, it was sports captain.
1: Yeah.
2: Come on.
3: Do you reckon the tuck shop mum thing got it over the line?
2: Of course it did.
4: I think so.
3: Yeah, that's
4: so
3: unfair.
4: My daughter just sent an email saying that she will never represent the school again, and she never did.
3: Really?
1: Just double down on it.
3: Yep. Boom.
1: Okay. Yep. Take that. The parents with connections to the school.
2: Yeah. Well, probably, your mum's probably knocking off 50 cents off sausage rolls. The kid's going, you vote for my daughter.
1: Yeah, see you later.
2: Your life can be a lot better.
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0: Lutzy and Susie O'Neill. It's Nick, Lutzy and Susie O'Neill's
1: producers press conference.
2: All right. Hey, settle down. We only have time for one question each, please.
3: Yeah, Susie, Nick Davis, the salon. It looks like you've had a cut and colour. Looks like you're going for maybe like a bit of a Charlize Theron sort of thing. Are you mad that your co-hosts haven't made a bigger deal about it?
4: No, they actually, to be fair, off air, before the show started, they mentioned, can we talk about you having a glow up?
5: Yeah. I was the first thing I said when I saw you in the lift. I said, you got a haircut and you dyed it.
4: I didn't want to talk about it. I don't know why. I love the cut.
6: It is very Charlize.
4: Well, I gave my hairdresser.
5: Give her a photo.
4: Michael, who actually is a fan of your work.
6: Oh, Nick, yeah, this is interesting.
4: All, Nick. But we won't.
6: Apparently, you're a gay icon.
4: Why would you say that?
6: He is. apparently.
4: Other people.
6: Yeah, I've heard it from several different people that say he's hot. He's it a bit.
5: He's the guy.
6: It's the thick legs.
5: Yeah, it's the thick thighs.
6: Not thick legs, thick thighs. Athletic thick thighs.
5: Thick thighs for the guys, hey?
4: Okay, I've lost my train of thought.
6: That's the word on the street.
5: Nick
6: is a gay icon.
4: Okay. Mm. But I love the cut. And I handed to my hairdresser that I'd like a Charlize Theron look.
5: Oh, did you?
4: Yes.
6: It worked.
5: Well, they nailed it.
4: I can show you the photo I gave him if you want exactly. Oh, it's not good for radio.
6: I love Charlize Theron.
5: Yeah.
6: I used to just stand in. She's
5: South African, isn't she?
6: She did this, like, J'adore campaign in airports for a while. It was all gold and she was walking on water. I should just keep on walking past the picture.
4: I gave him that.
5: Spot on. That looks exactly the same.
4: Is it the same colour? So he's made it a bit darker than usual.
5: Richard Wilkins is on the screen, yeah. It's an interview.
6: She's so beautiful. And it's working too. Like, you look like her.
5: It looks good.
2: Who we got?
5: Yes.
2: Yeah, Nick, Lachlan Sands here from the Terrace Times.
5: Hello, mate.
2: Earlier on the show, you made a bold claim that the man who was elected as school captain of Terrace in your grade was a dud. I'm going to give you the chance to make a speech right now. 30 seconds and pitch why you, in hindsight, would have made a better captain.
5: Now, I never said he was a dud. I just said he wasn't a great public speaker.
6: No, you said he was a dud.
5: He wasn't a good public speaker.
4: What's his name?
6: What's his name, the dud?
5: Nah, I'm not going to name him, poor guy.
6: I'll just Google it.
4: What
6: year was it?
5: Whoa!
6: What year was it?
5: 2009.
4: Okay. I was just joking that
5: look,
4: sentence.
5: He just couldn't, you know, make a speech. Now, my speech, if I was to be a school captain, what I would like to say is...
7: Coming in from the food files, Lutzy, you've eaten your way around a fair bit of the world.
6: Yes.
7: If you could only have one cuisine for the rest of your life, what would it be?
6: Well, that's a very, very good question. I'd have to say steak, I guess. Like, I'm mad into the Wagyu. The Wagyu, and I feel like it's probably healthy, getting some red meat into you.
4: You give off those caveman type of vibes.
6: Yeah, caveman kind of thing. But no, having said that, I don't like them blue.
4: No.
6: I'm a medium person.
5: Are you a medium rare or just medium?
6: Medium.
5: Ooh.
6: Yeah, give me a Wagyu rib fillet.
5: Ooh.
6: Creek of killing it, bit of Diane sauce. That'd probably be my death row meal.
4: Yep.
5: I went to Deary's restaurant last night, steak joint.
6: Bloody good,
5: man. Oh,
6: Story
5: nice
6: Bridge
5: steak.
6: Hotel.
5: Yeah, it was a good steak.
6: Good steak. What'd you get?
5: A bottle of red sirloin.
6: Nice.
4: Yum.
5: Yeah, I like sirloin.
4: Yeah, that's the same as Porterhouse.
5: Yeah,
4: isn't it?
5: Yeah. It's a bad rap, but I just think
4: it's great. It's not I quite wouldn't buy that.
5: Like good.
6: So, what was it, date night? What were you doing there?
5: Me and my mate were going to the boxing.
6: Oh, the boxing, yeah, of course. Yeah. Pretty boxing.
5: So, just polished a bottle of wine and some beers before that and went to the fight.
6: Yeah, nice.
5: Yeah, it was good.
2: That concludes the press conference. We'll be taking no more questions.
0: Nick Lutzy and Susie O'Neill on Nova.
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0: This is Jace, Lauren and Clint on Nova.
18: You are listening to Nova. It is Jace, Lauren and Clint. 132410 is our number. We are talking celebs in the wild. Who have
4: I love
18: you spotted
4: this celebrity couple.
18: And where? My 10-year-old was playing basketball the other day. We got there and we were versing Nick Riewoldt's son's team.
6: Oh, yeah. So you saw him in the wild.
18: Yeah, he was scoring.
6: Was he?
18: Mm.
6: He was a good scorer.
18: Yeah, he was. He was all over.
6: Very responsible.
18: Yeah. You can trust him.
4: Well, the reason we're talking about this is because my favourite celebrity couple of 2026 have touched down in Byron Bay.
6: Me.
4: All the celebs go to Byron Bay. Jacob Elordi and Kendall Jenner. What a delicious looking couple they are.
6: They're very attractive.
4: But they're cool. They're just low key. And you know what? I feel sorry for them because they've snuck into Byron Bay.
18: Jetstar?
4: They're probably private Jetstar. Right. And I reckon that's how they've been found, because I do know that the paparazzi up there, they love tracking the private jets when they fly in.
18: Oh, so they see a private jet coming in, they go celebrity.
4: Also, not all planes can land there, so they might have gone to the Gold Coast and then had to
6: come down.
4: But they're just trying to have a little private holiday, and someone snapped photos now. They went to the general store.
6: Were they wearing matching hoodies?
4: No, they both had hoodies on, because I think they were trying to be low-key.
6: I thought they were cute matching ones.
4: No, I don't think they're matching.
18: This would be...
4: They're walking a dog. I don't know whose dog it is.
18: Is this where he's from?
6: Just a prop.
4: He's from Melbourne. He's from Melbourne, but they must have family or friends or something up there.
18: Would this be the meeting of the family trip?
4: But they're down in... They're down at the general store. Now, I love the general store in Byron Bay. They do a great acai bowl. And you may recall that's where Zac Efron was constantly photographed, and that's where he met his girlfriend. Remember when he stayed in the waitress?
18: That's right. He was in love with the waitress.
4: Yeah, from the general store. So it's a bit of a celeb hotspot.
6: I think Gen Z was hanging out with Zac Efron last weekend.
18: Sorry?
6: At that music festival.
4: Yeah, Zac Efron was down in Tassie.
6: Wasn't he, Gen Z?
4: Dark Mofo.
19: Yeah, we were having a scallop stick down at Tassie for Dark Mofo.
4: Did you see him there?
18: A scallop stick?
19: Yeah, we're besties.
18: Did you see
4: I love Zac Efron.
18: Did you actually get eyes on him?
19: Yeah.
6: Yeah, that's convincing.
18: Did you talk? Did you say anything?
6: How good's a scallop stick?
19: No.
18: A scallop
4: stick? He's got a lot of friends in Australia, Zac Efron. Yeah. He's building a house up in Byron too.
6: Is he?
4: Like on a...
6: Oh yeah, okay.
20: It's sort of in a weird spot. It's quite secluded.
6: Apparently, it's one of those
20: it's a hemp house.
6: Environmental houses.
20: Yeah, it's going to be made.
18: Oh, very Jamie Dury.
6: Celebos in the wild. Hey, by the way, now I've got a question for you. You ready?
20: Question.
6: Jacob Elordi and what's her?
18: Kendall Jenner.
6: Kendall Jenner.
20: Good looking couple.
6: Are they going to last?
20: Quite possibly.
6: You reckon?
20: You know, no.
6: I think they've got six months in them.
18: Totally.
20: Give them a chance, you two miserable old men. Just because you're lonely, Clint, and Jace, you're stomping around. Let the young people be in love. Let them have some love.
6: I'm just dubious.
18: They won't make Christmas.
20: You know what, Scripps? Jealous. Not dubious. Jealous.
18: They won't make Christmas. Not a chance at
20: hell.
18: Nah, they're just there.
6: Single by Christmas.
18: Exactly.
20: Why?
6: Old Kendall, what's her name?
20: What do you know about Kendall and Jacob Elordi?
6: She'll be, she'll move on.
18: He's the flavour of the month.
20: But they've been in Tokyo together. Now that she's come to Australia. I don't think so.
6: It's that honeymoon period.
20: Well, exactly. I hope they prove you too wrong.
18: That'll wear off
20: you
18: by November.
20: You wouldn't even know about that, Clint. What would you know about the honeymoon period?
6: No, nothing. I'm very happy.
18: I'm still in it after 20 years.
6: Oh, celebs in the wild, Jace.
18: 13-24-10 is our number.
20: Let the young people be in love. Just be happy for them.
6: Oh, wrapped. What does Kendall do?
18: Someone Just else by hot. Christmas.
20: That is so rude.
6: That's very offensive, Jace. How dare you?
18: 2410 is our number.
20: She's a very successful model.
18: What celeb have you seen in the wild? Where were they and what were they doing? She turned

0: This is Nova. You got Jace, Lauren and Clint.
1: 13 24 10 is our number. Have you seen a celebrity somewhere in the wild? Kendall Jenner and Jacob Elordi, my favourite couple. Well, they're up there with one of my favourite couples for 2026, are in Byron Bay. And
2: a couple of Byron Bays.
1: But people keep taking photos. I'm like, just let them
2: just let them live.
1: There should be like, you know, in Monaco, paparazzi aren't allowed.
2: Really?
1: That's why so many celebs flock there. But now people take photos on their iPhones and post it anyway.
0: That's the thing. It's a different world now.
1: It would be great to have a little place in Australia where you're not allowed to take photos of other people.
2: I think
1: just one little town that people can go have human interaction but not feel like people are just gawking at you all the time.
2: I think the tax haven thing's also why people...
0: Oh, yeah.
1: Monaco. Mm. Oh, Monaco has many perks. I'm considering moving.
2: Same. Let's do the show from there.
0: We all learned something from Wolf of Wall Street.
1: This bloody government screwed us up, so all our tax. So let's move.
0: All right, 13 24 10 is our number. What celeb have you seen in the wild and what were they doing? Let's go to Georgia. Good morning.
3: Morning, guys. How are you?
1: We're good, Georgia.
0: Let's play a bit of Guess Who. Tell us where the celebrity was first.
3: We're in America.
0: America! Okay.
1: Am I a male or a female?
3: Male.
0: Okay, what were they doing when you saw them? Sorry, Clint.
1: I didn't get a question.
3: We were at a sporting game, baseball.
2: Are they American?
3: Yes.
1: What am I famous for?
3: Movies.
1: Actor at the baseball in America.
2: Whereabouts in America?
1: Okay, that doesn't narrow it down.
3: Right. We were in LA.
0: Oh. Old or young?
3: It was probably about 10 years ago, so like middle age, oldish.
2: I'm going to say Adam Sandler.
0: Oh, good call. Guess. That's a solid
1: I'm
0: guess.
1: I'm going to say Harrison Ford.
0: Well, he'd be dust now. It'd be 10 years ago.
2: He'd still go to the baseball.
0: Yeah, he probably would.
1: What did you say about the age?
0: Who was it?
3: Brad Pitt.
1: That's a good one. Was he just sitting in the seats watching the
0: Did he have his 40 kids with him?
3: He was actually two rows behind us and we asked for a pick and he said after the game.
1: Yeah.
3: Then we reminded him.
1: And did you get it after the game?
3: Yeah, we got a selfie.
1: Can you send it to us?
0: Yeah, we want to see it.
1: All right, we'll get one of our producers to
2: Georgia, how handsome was he in IRL?
3: Oh, he's hot then, hot now.
1: Yeah, I agree.
0: And he was nice.
1: He's always been hot.
3: Yeah, he's lovely.
0: Yeah,
3: he's quite straight to the point, to be honest.
1: Yeah, but that's the thing. I think celebrities, they do have to have boundaries because, like, you've gone to watch your team play. You don't want to stand there and do an hour of selfies.
0: Mm.
1: Like, yeah, sure, no problem. But
0: no,
1: after
0: fair
1: game,
0: point, yeah.
1: It's like when they're out for dinner and they go, can I just have finish my meal with my family and then I'll happily do a photo after. And you think, good on you.
0: Yeah.
1: Some people go, that's so rude. It's like, no, you need boundaries.
0: Let's go to Joey. Morning, Joey.
4: Good morning.
0: Okay.
2: Hi, Joey.
0: Where was the celebrity when you saw them?
4: In a supermarket.
1: Were you in Australia or overseas?
4: I was in Australia.
2: Was it a Coles or a Woolies?
1: Or Aldi?
0: Aldi.
4: It was a Coles.
2: A Coles. I love Coles.
1: Okay, right. Am I an athlete?
4: No.
0: No, TV host?
4: Former
0: TV host.
1: Grant Denyer.
0: Carl Stefanovic.
2: Clint Stanaway.
4: Clint Stanaway.
0: Oh! Let me guess.
2: No.
0: Was it the protein aisle?
4: No, it was at the self-serve checkout. And he turned around and I looked directly at him and he gave me an awkward smile because it was the, you know who I am, smile.
1: Ah, Clint. Yeah.
0: Did he ask you if you wanted a photo?
4: No, but then I saw him get in his car another time and he
5: kind of
4: looked like a baby giraffe because the car's so low to the ground.
1: Yeah,
5: it's
1: a sports car.
5: Jace, Lauren and Clint.
6: Jace, Lauren and Clint.
5: On Nova. To take the Nova's Red Room stage.
0: Let's go!
5: Here's
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0: Major track closures these school holidays on the Beenleigh and Gold Coast lines with buses replacing trains. 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
3: 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More than 37,000 people are missing in northern Venezuela after two earthquakes struck the region just 1 minute apart. The quakes measured 7.2 and 7.5 on the Richter scale, the strongest to hit the country in more than a century. Many countries, including the USA, India,
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3: Morning, Susie Thompson with you. More than 37,000 people are missing in northern Venezuela after two earthquakes struck the region just 1 minute apart. The quakes measured 7.2 and 7.5.

0: unemployment numbers are not as good as the government's trying to make out. The jobless rate dropped slightly in May to 4.4%. 40,000 jobs were created, but most are part-time. Shadow Treasurer Tim Wilson says many businesses can't afford to give people more hours.
1: I don't want to see part-time workers when we could have full-time workers. But you're not going to see full-time work so long as the Albanese government oversees record small business insolvencies. And that's not the pathway for sustainable job opportunities and growth.
0: The UK has recorded its hottest June day on record, the mercury hitting 36.7 degrees, breaking the record for the second straight day. The extreme heat forecast continues across Europe. And rumours continue to swirl about whether pop queen Taylor Swift will marry NFL star Travis Kelce at New York City's Madison Square Garden over America's Independence Day weekend. City officials have confirmed a permit was filed in early June to close roads around the venue from the 2nd till the 4th of July. Nova Sport is next.
2: Nova Sport.
0: Round 17 of the NRL's kicked off with the Rabbitohs scoring a 20-point win over Parramatta to move into the top four. While in AFL, not even the returns of Errol Goulden and Tom McCartan could help the Swans. They were smashed by the Lions 126-83. And you're up to date on Nova.
3: Nova!
4: Lutzy and Susie O'Neill.
5: Oh, you can feel that one. It's Friday.
6: Oh, I love Friday.
5: Yeah.
6: Happy Friday.
5: It's a big show today because, yes, we've got what's grinding your gears. We have Smarter Than Sue's. We have the Chobani high-protein yogurt wheel where you can win up to 2K. Mm. But more importantly,
6: everyone who gets on air gets Origin tickets. Decider.
5: Suncorp.
6: Decider
5: good
6: Origin.
5: Decider. Hey, welcome to the 5am hour, Lutz. It's good to have you
6: what
5: here.
6: What are you doing here?
7: Oh, no,
6: what
7: are you sorry, doing here? Doing.
5: What are you popped
7: sorry,
5: in for?
7: Sorry, I got
5: you,
7: here
5: see,
7: early.
5: What people don't know, Lutz, he does get in early and he studies hard.
7: Sorry.
5: He just reads the papers.
7: I'm sending an email to my taxman.
6: This hour?
5: This hour, yeah. He never sleeps.
7: So I'm out.
5: Yeah, I'll see you, mate. Good to have you in here. Decider tickets. Yeah, that's very exciting. And we'll get the one-note wonder on for you. Here's Shibuzi now on Nova.

0: Josh Fawaz, Like a Prayer, Nova 106.9, Nick Lutzy and Susie O'Neill. Nick and Susie in nice and early for the 5 a.m.ers.
1: This is our last day for a little while.
0: Oh, yes.
1: We're actually going away. Matt and Mel.
0: Your old co-hosts.
1: I went Matt and Melly because it was Matty and Mel.
0: Oh, I see.
1: Was it Mel and Matty?
0: I don't know.
1: What goes first? Anyway.
0: The chicken or the egg.
1: Mel, Tracina and Matt. Matty.
0: Yes. Are they doing the show?
1: Yeah, they're doing the show while we're not here.
0: Do you miss doing that with them? Like, that would have been you last year.
1: Yeah. Well, it was good because I only worked four weeks in the year.
0: Yeah. I'd imagine you didn't get paid the same, though.
1: No, it was a fair difference.
0: Oh, yeah, because we're going away. You're going hiking.
1: Yes, I'm going walking. I'm walking 230 kilometres in 10 days.
0: Sounds so fun. So happy for you.
1: Yeah, what are you doing?
0: Well, we're looking away. I'm hosting a few gigs and stuff. We're doing a couple night stays at the Carlisle, actually. At Carlisle.
1: You are?
0: Yeah, Morgan and I. We're giving our child to our parents.
1: Are you?
0: I'll tell you what.
1: It's so expensive.
0: May as well have gone away. Yeah.
1: You're going to the... Really?
0: Yeah, yeah.
1: Do you get a discount?
0: Are you so shocked?
1: Because it's a lot of money.
0: You're saying I can't afford it?
1: No. I'm not saying that at all. I'm saying if you had the choice of that, what?
0: Oh, well, no discount. Just because also Morgan's working, so we couldn't go too far. And
1: it's a beautiful place.
0: We're going to lie around the pool and maybe be the first person
1: but
0: to use
1: winter.
0: The pool. Ah, it's winter in Brisbane.
1: I've got so many questions
0: about this. It's not that cold. We're just doing a little staycation.
1: You know what you should do?
0: Mm.
1: Oh, I shouldn't say that. Because we like them.
0: We do love them. They're awesome. And I didn't get a discount, if you're listening. I've already paid. goodness. You can save on airfares. Yeah.
1: I can save on airfares.
0: Oh, Lutzy's here again. What are you doing? Are you... What?
1: He likes to critique us.
0: He air checks us.
1: So he's like giving us advice. When we're doing the breaks, he's got pieces of paper up telling us what to say next.
0: This is going to be his future, like being a PD.
1: Yes.
0: You would actually
1: be an excellent PD.
0: Yeah, I reckon that's his next step, you know?
1: He wouldn't do it, but he would be very good at it. And I don't think he should do it either. Because
0: jump in. He's writing something really
1: big. He's an entertainer.
0: Hold on. Here we go. Are we up? Are we good?
2: Yeah.
0: All right, here we go. Susan, read that.
1: This is from Lutzy. I don't get paid for this shit.
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24: 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Deal with the best on Gympie Road, Astley. Crash in Goodna, Ipswich motorway eastbound of Queen Street. Crash in Carroll Park, Logan motorway eastbound of Boundary Road. Crash in Deegan Aviation southbound of the Depot Road off ramp. Also a crash in Woody Point, Hornybrook Esplanade at Donald Street. Breakdown M1 northbound at exit 38 through Yatla. Breakdown Norwell, Stapleton, Jacobshaw Road eastbound around Bems Road. And emergency roadworks in Clayfield, Sandgate Road inbound between Oriel Street and Butler Street. 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

0: Nova 106.9, Nick Lutzy and Susie O'Neill. Nick and Susie in for the 5am club. Now, the One Note Wonder, your chance to go to event cinemas, Suze.
1: Yeah, this is awesome. I love going to event cinemas. I probably go at least every 2 weeks.
0: Yeah, they're very good, aren't they?
1: Oh, it's awesome.
0: Actually, I will say one thing I miss the most with having a baby is going to the movies.
1: Yeah. Do they still have the baby sessions?
0: Wouldn't that be just a disaster?
1: Yeah, too hard.
0: I mean, going there with a bunch of other parents and they're crying or yelling babies, it couldn't get any worse.
1: No.
0: Anyway.
1: But you think that your life is over. I know that feeling that you've got at the moment, but it'll be back before you know it.
0: This shall pass.
1: Already I have no kids at home and I miss it.
0: Yeah.
1: And I wish I enjoyed it more and embraced it more.
0: I feel like I'm trying to enjoy each moment as much as I can.
1: You are, actually. Yeah. You're very good.
0: Yeah. But do you want to do the One Note Wonder?
1: Oh, sure.
0: Here we go.
1: Oh, I know that, but I don't know what it is.
0: I'll go again because I like to reward you early folk.
1: Oh.
0: Come on.
1: I wonder if anyone's listening from bed. Like, it's still in bed listening to us.
0: If you are
1: listening from bed, can you please text us on 0457 61 1069?
2: 0457 61 1069.
0: Yeah, that'd be cool. We had a lot of great text contributions yesterday for posters in your rooms.
1: Yeah.
0: So I want to hear people listening from their bed.
1: I reckon we should do like a text section. Text line topics.
0: Yeah, I like that. We definitely should.
1: And then we can bring the answer across in about 20 minutes.
0: Oh, like always do it early, then we can bring it over.
1: If it's good enough.
0: If we get
1: some traction.
0: Yeah, I like that. We can test the waters early.
1: Mm.
0: That's good. It's a good idea. Look at this brainstorming we're doing.
1: I love it.
0: Jeez. Anyway, we're up next. Everyone here gets State of Origin Game 3 decider tickets. We'll see you then.
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22: 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Hurry, ends June 30. Forget the rest. Deal with the best on Gympie Road, Astley. Crash in Goodna, Ipswich, motorway eastbound of Queen Street. Crash in Carroll Park, Logan motorway eastbound of Boundary Road. Crash in Deegan, Deegan Aviation southbound of the Depot Road off-ramp. Also a crash in Woody Point, Hornybrook Esplanade at Donald Street. Breakdown M1 northbound at exit 38 through Yatla. Breakdown Norwell, Stapleton, Jacobshaw Road eastbound around Bems Road. And emergency roadworks in Clayfield, Sandgate Road inbound between Oriel Street and Butler Street. 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
23: Good morning, Ash Gardner with you. The countdown is almost over with the Socceroos to take on Paraguay in their final FIFA World Cup group match. A sea of green and gold has taken over San Francisco. The Aussies will be looking to bounce back from their loss to the USA to secure their spot in the knockout rounds. A new national audit has revealed Aussie motorists are being shortchanged at the bowser. The National Measurement Institute revealing in March alone almost 1 in 20 fuel pumps undersupplied their customers. Health authorities in South Australia say the risk of a group of bodyboarders catching bird flu is low after they rescued an infected seabird. They found it struggling in the water during a surf comp. It later tested positive to the virus. At least 188 people have been killed after back-to-back earthquakes hit Venezuela. The death toll is expected to rise to more than 10,000 as rescuers sift through the rubble. US Secretary of State Marco Rubio says the US is offering support in the form of aerial assets and search and rescue teams.
24: Those are the acute, like short-term needs over the next 48 to 72 hours, because in search and rescue, you're trying to get to people while you can still save their lives. They're buried under rubble.
23: And one lucky winner is $40 million richer after taking out the entire Powerball jackpot. The winning entry was purchased from an outlet in the ACT and is the third biggest lottery prize ever won in Canberra. Nova Sport is next.
1: Heading to the footy, there are track closures on the Beenleigh and Gold Coast lines. 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
23: The Rabbitohs proved too good for the Eels, claiming a 32-12 win in last night's clash, seeing them secure fourth spot on the ladder. Tonight, the Titans take on the Bulldogs and the Broncos face the Roosters. The Brisbane Lions have made light work of Sydney, claiming a 43-point win over the Swans at the Gabba in last night's clash. The reigning premiers now sitting sixth on the AFL ladder. And you're up to date on Nova.
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1: Good morning.
2: Is it Friday already?
1: Look at the phones. We haven't even done anything.
2: Oh, you know why?
1: Everyone who gets on air today gets State of Origin tickets.
2: Yeah, State of Origin.
3: Love that.
1: Yeah. So we have plenty of chances to get involved today. As we said, though, if you can get through the gatekeepers at other producers.
3: It's up to you.
1: It's up to you.
3: It's time to get creative.
1: Yep.
3: Brisbane.
1: Woohoo!
2: Jeez. What a game.
1: What a game. And Socceroos Day.
2: Yes.
3: What's that, midday or something?
1: Uh-huh.
2: Midday.
3: I couldn't find a Socceroo kit. I just wore my green and gold.
2: We're wearing our Australian outfits today.
1: Trackies. Yeah. Here you go. So just take the scarf.
2: No, oh, I've got a green jumper.
1: Oh, you got a green jumper. Okay. Yeah, good.
3: Yeah, cool. Yeah, big one.
1: Big day. Big show.
2: Is South Bank going to be chockers? Is it? What's the weather like? Yeah. Have we got a weather report?
3: It's too dark. I don't think it didn't look wet when I was driving in. Oh, really?
1: Yeah, top of 20. It's meant to be drizzly.
3: I'd say midday. A lot of people will be going down their lunch
1: 100%.
3: Breaks. You know, it's Friday. Maybe you have half a day off. I mean, surely if you're at... Yeah, you're a teacher or something today. It's Friday before school holidays for a lot of kids.
1: Yeah.
3: Go on, let them watch the game.
2: Yeah.
3: They're going to learn more than that than you're bloody teaching them today. Let's face it.
1: Let them watch. Come on. Yeah, 100%.
2: Let them watch.
3: Let the kids watch.
1: Let the kids watch the game. Anyway, yeah, big show. Plenty going on. Smiling and Sue's as well amongst the chaos.
2: Do we have any texts? I feel like at 5:50 we said something asking for... replies on 0457 611 069.
1: We just got Mark saying good morning. No, Mick, sorry, saying good morning, early birds.
3: Yeah, that
1: here we go. Jordan, listening from my bed with my 6-year-old.
2: Yes.
1: Ready to get some Origin tickets. He's been up since 5 a.m. ready to call. And we've had you on the app since 5.
2: Remember I asked who's listening from bed?
1: Yes.
2: That's what I asked this morning.
3: What's his name again?
1: Jordan. So, listening from bed.
2: Okay.
1: Yeah, we did ask for that. There you go, there's one.
2: One person. Oh, I feel like I should reward him. No.
1: Oh.
3: I mean, we did. I don't know. It's up to you, Susan.
2: No,
3: you know,
2: I don't want to. No, to tell you it's too early.
1: We have the One Note Wonder as well. We're going to have to find someone who thinks they know the song. But anyway, look, it's a big show. It's just chaotic. All right? Origin tickets for every caller on air. Here's Olivia Rodrigo really putting you in the Friday mood.

0: Sam Fender, Olivia Dean, Rain Me In, it's Nova 106.9, Nick Lutze and Susie O'Neill with you. 10 minutes past 6, Friday morning, massive show. Every caller on air, of course, gets State of Origin Game 3 decider tickets.
1: No one on yet, but the phones are going ballistic.
0: Yeah. And we have more people text in actually saying they're listening from bed.
2: Oh, really?
0: Yeah, Tim said he was listening from bed, and Sarah playing radio in bed, coffee in hand.
2: A coffee. Oh, I love that.
0: Tucked in bed listening to you guys.
2: Oh, good morning.
0: I told my son I'm getting you Origin tickets.
2: What's her name?
0: That was Sarah.
2: Good morning, Sarah.
0: Good morning, Sarah.
2: Nice of you to join us this morning at 6:10 in the morning.
0: Yeah, nice and early.
1: Dark.
2: I'm paralysed by words because all I can think about is Origin tickets.
0: I know, it's pretty
2: I can't
0: crazy.
2: Think of anything to say. All I can think of is, how are we going to give these out fairly?
0: Hey, whoa, it's not up to
1: us. We're not giving them fairly. Yeah, we're not. Discuss that.
0: Yeah. Oh. They've got to be on air.
1: It's your husband's name.
2: Yeah.
1: Because he's been asking for tickets all week.
2: Oh, Cliff Fairley. Yeah, that's my husband.
1: Yeah.
2: He's going, can you give me some more tickets? I'm like, no, I can't get you any tickets. We're giving them all away, Cliff. Yeah. That's what we do here. We don't go ourselves. We give them to the listeners.
0: Yeah,
2: stop asking me.
0: Yeah. We're giving them to the people. It's what I do. Yeah. So literally every chance you can get on air, we have that. And we do have a chance to get on air with this. One Note Wonder. So you get on air, you guess the song, Family Pass to Event Cinemas, plus Origin tickets. So that's a double whammy.
2: Oh, my God. It's right. So good. Did we do this early, this song?
0: Yes, we did.
2: Okay.
0: Today's song. I played a lot more this morning, Suze.
2: Did I know it this morning?
0: You said I know it, but I don't know it.
1: Forget. God, that's tough.
0: That's hard, yeah.
1: So what's going to happen here, though, is that if it's that tough that you're going to need six people to to guess it, which is going to give away six Origin doubles. Yeah. So how are you going to navigate around that?
0: Oh, that's up to the producers.
1: Hand solo?
0: Yeah.
1: What are you going to do in this one?
0: It's not me. Hey? I'm with you guys on the ride.
1: How are you going to navigate through this minefield, Skywalker? Hey? What are you going to do? I'm just using Star Wars references.
2: Do another one.
0: Yeah.
2: C-3PO.
1: What are you going to do here?
0: Now a robot.
1: How are you going to do here, Maverick? Hey? To get through this.
2: That's a nice one. Is that Top Gun?
1: Yeah, Top Gun.
0: Oh, Top Gun.
1: I'm saying he's a fighter pilot.
0: Yeah, I like that.
1: And he's, you know,
0: you can be Maverick. I'm Maverick. You're Goose. Yeah.
2: Feel the force.
0: Yeah, oh, now we're back to Star Wars.
2: Feel the force. Yeah.
1: Use the force.
0: Yoda.
1: Use the force. That's actually Obi-Wan.
2: I'm so stressed.
0: You are stressed.
1: The force is strong.
0: Jar Jar Binks.
1: It's the same guy, I think.
0: Yeah, very similar. Anyway, call us for that song, the 101. We'll get you on. Good luck next.
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8: There's been a crash at Gales, Ipswich Motorway eastbound. It's in the right lane before the Logan Motorway exit with delays from Redbank. Car broken down at Norwell, Stapleton Jacobs Well Road eastbound. That's on the shoulder near Beams Road. And a crash at Woody Point for Hornibrook Esplanade at Donald Street. Reduce the duration of your cold this winter. 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Heading for a top of 21 today and a shower or two on Nova 106.9.
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12: 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Just tell us this song.
1: I didn't hear it because Susie's coughing. Coughing. Now I'm spoken over it. Now she just coughed again.
12: She's laughing.
1: Now she laughed. She did. Just give me one chance to listen.
12: We just want one clean audio, Susie. Hold on.
1: Didn't help. Sounds like Susan coughing. I've got no bloody idea.
2: No idea.
1: I mean, neither did anyone on the board here because they just ring up for auction tickets. But
12: yeah.
1: Can you find a diamond in the rough? In the rough?
2: Can you find a needle in the haystack?
1: Yeah. Kind of, I guess that's it.
12: Well, is Sherry from Cedar Grove that needle? Good morning, Sherry.
1: You're
12: our first caller on air, which means you officially get yourself...
23: I think I just woke my kids up with my woo.
12: Go in and wake them up. Go into the bedroom. Tell them you got Origin tickets.
1: Yeah, for one of them.
23: Absolutely not. They're 2 and 5.
12: No, don't do that.
1: They're not going.
12: Yeah, don't wait, man. Please don't ever wake the 2-year-olds.
1: Yeah. Go and wake the in-laws and say they've got to look after them on Origin night. Because you go in a State of Origin double pass.
23: Am I really? Yeah. Okay. You guys are so hard to get a hold of.
1: Yeah, and that's not even why you rang up, obviously.
12: Yeah.
1: Because you rang up for the One Note Wonder.
23: I did. Yep.
12: Did you just forget the name of the call that we do every day?
1: Yeah, we bloody change it at some point.
12: Yeah. What, Sherry, if you can tell us this song?
23: It is Janet Jackson, All For You.
12: Oh, wow. Woo! That's a good, yeah.
0: that? Not a guess. I heard you early this morning with
1: food. See, the early bird gets the...
2: Catches the worm.
12: Yeah, pays to listen early.
2: Sherry, are you a Queensland supporter? Are you a Queenslander?
0: Oh, my husband's a Queenslander, but we are 100% supporters. I have been the biggest fan of Billy Slater for so many years.
1: I mean, who isn't? He's hot.
0: Yeah. Oh, Billy Slater.
12: He was
0: even hotter 10 years ago.
12: Yeah.
1: Oh, yeah. He's getting hotter.
12: Yeah, he is.
2: I think he's getting hotter.
12: Aging like fine wine.
1: Yeah.
0: Yeah, men do that, though.
1: Yeah, men do that.
12: Yeah.
1: That's what I feel.
12: Yeah. well done, Sherry. You're going to Origin and you got the family pass to Event Cinemas. All yours.
0: Thank you so much.
1: Oh, what a
0: Sorry
1: win.
0: Sorry so much. Oh. Thank you. Have the best day.
2: You
0: Happy
2: too.
0: Friday.
2: Happy Friday. Friday.
12: Yay. Yay.
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0: Janet Jackson, Tell One No Wonder, all for you. Nova 106.9, it's Nick Lutzy and Susie O'Neill, 6:25. Everyone who gets on air today gets State of Origin, Game 3, decided tickets. Plenty of people texting in as well.
1: 0457-611-069.
0: Someone's in bed listening with their cat.
1: Oh, that's cute.
0: Yeah, getting... their cat's called Earl.
1: Good morning, Earl.
0: Yeah, listening with Earl, who's giving me headbutts. A lot of people calling in, texting in saying they're listening in bed, listening to the app.
1: Okay, I love that.
0: There you go.
1: That'd be a nice spot to listen. Mm. I sometimes listen to another radio station in bed.
0: Oh, I wonder which one.
2: Yeah. Great story. Yeah. Tell you what, they're not giving you Origin tickets.
0: No way,
2: Jose.
0: We are.
1: No, we are. Yeah. Hey, next, can I give you an update on my big walk I'm doing over the holidays?
0: Oh, that fun, relaxing trip you're doing.
1: Yeah.
2: If you want to.
1: I got an amazing invitation yesterday. I can't tell you where to. Right in the middle of that walk. Like an amazing,
2: that was
1: once in a
2: happen.
1: Lifetime opportunity. And I said, I can't go. I'm on a walking holiday.
0: I'll be in the desert with my with my daughter and my husband.
1: I was like, oh.
2: Damn it.
0: Okay.
2: Still, when you're halfway across the desert on that specific day, you won't be thinking about it at all.
0: Yeah, yeah.
2: All
0: right, we'll get an update next.
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8: 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Ends Tuesday only at Freedom. There's a car broken down at Eagle Farm, Southern Crossway southbound. It's in the left lane before Lynx Avenue exit. And a crash at Eagle Farm, Lynx Avenue eastbound at Cullen Avenue East. Earlier crash on the Ipswich motorway through Gales eastbound has cleared, but there is still some heavy traffic. 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Heading for a top of 21 today with a shower or two on Nova 106.9.
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11: Good morning, Ash Gardner with you. Excitement has reached fever pitch ahead of the Socceroos' final World Cup group match against Paraguay. The result will decide whether the Aussies make it through to the knockout rounds. They can seal a spot in the round of 32 with a win or a draw. New research has revealed Aussie drivers are being ripped off at the bowser. A nationwide audit revealed almost 1 in 20 fuel pumps are dispensing less fuel than what they claim, while more than a third were failing to comply with measurement regulations. Dodgy retailers could face hefty fines. Beaches across Sydney's eastern suburbs remain closed today after multiple shark sightings. The alarm was sounded and beachgoers urged to get out of the water at Bondi yesterday after a shark was spotted for the third day in a row. The death toll in Venezuela has soared to 188 after powerful back-to-back earthquakes. More than 1,500 people have been injured. And preparations continue ahead of Taylor Swift and Travis Kelce's wedding. Police in New York confirming they've been warned about an influx of fans for the nuptials rumoured to take place at Madison Square Garden. Nova Sport is next.
9: 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That's the final season of FX The Bear. 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
11: Returning to our top story, all eyes are on the Socceroos as they prepare to take on Paraguay at the FIFA World Cup. Aussie fans taking over Santa Clara ahead of the clash. A win or draw will see them secure their spot in the round of 32. The Lions have reignited their premiership defence with a convincing 43-point win over the Swans at the Gabba. The win seeing Brisbane move to sixth on the ladder. Coach Chris Fagan says they took risks and it paid off.
12: It's a little bit nerve-wracking for your players to do that, but that is how you've got to play against them, and you've got to take that risk, I guess, in a way. And I thought we did that well enough, often enough tonight.
11: And South Sydney claimed a convincing 32-12 win over the Eels in Mitchell Moses' 250th milestone game. And you're up to date on Nova.
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0: 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The Chobani High Protein Wheel is coming up next. You get on that, you can win cash plus every caller on air today, State of Origin tickets.
1: Wow. Never before has a family holiday, in inverted commas, caused so much fighting and angst in our family.
2: Really?
1: Yep. So we are going to this, it's called the Larapinta. So it's 230 kilometres from Alice Springs into the ether, I don't know, over 10
2: where
1: days.
2: Where do you even end up? Yeah.
1: Mount Sonder.
2: How do you get back?
1: Whatever that is. You get picked up at the end.
0: Imagine the walk home.
2: You've got to walk home.
1: The last day is an out and back up a mountain and back, whatever.
2: Well, that's what you want on day 10.
0: Yeah,
1: exactly. I mean, if I'm really tired, I'm not going to do that. But never before, like for some reason, this has caused so much. We've never fought so much as a family. We had a massive blue the other night about a blow-up pillow that you have in your bed. Because we have to carry our own backpacks with our own food, mattresses, sleeping bags, a pillow. Is that all we need? And, you know, clothes and stuff. But for some reason, everyone's like, "Urgh." And, you know, it was Alex's idea, our daughter.
2: It was her idea to do Larapinta.
1: It was her idea to do this walk.
2: Oh, okay.
1: And then Cliff, my husband's like, "Are you sure you want to do this? This is really difficult. Why, maybe we should just do a couple of small walks."
0: Yeah.
1: And she's like, "No, I want to do this walk." And then he goes to me, "Are you sure? Are you sure you want to do this?" And in my head, I'm like, "No, I'm not sure at all. No. I actually don't want to do this, but I'm not going to be the one to say
2: no.
1: No, I'm not. I don't want to do this."
0: The family's too competitive.
1: I'm not going to be the one to go, "I don't think I can make it." Yeah. I'm like, I'll definitely want to do this. I'm thinking, that is the last thing I want to do on my holidays is to walk every day, all day for 10 days. Oh. But I can't be that person. But for some reason, I don't know why it is. We're all like,
0: "You're fighting so much because you got to carry your own rations." The pillows, you all bring your own blow-up pillow?
1: Yes.
0: Okay.
1: The fight is so dumb, I'm not even going to go into it. But it was about one of the pillows that Bill had, our son. Anyway. And the other thing is someone had to organise all the food. So you've got to take all your food, which you've got to carry. So it's got to be all small. So Cliff ended up organising all that. And I think he got really annoyed that he had to organise all that. But I said to Cliff, "If I organised all that, I wouldn't make it as elaborate as what you do. Like, I can easily just have the same, I could have the same meal for 10 days.
2: Yeah, yeah.
1: Couldn't you? I could have the same breakfast, same lunch, and same dehydrated whatever."
0: It's just fuel on that trip. That's all
1: it is. It's fuel. Yeah. I eat to live, not live to eat.
0: on those 10 days anyway,
2: I did stop eating on Kokoda because I got sick of the meals.
1: Oh, so you've done a similar thing, haven't you? Was that 8 days?
2: I think it was 8.
1: And you walked all day, every day?
2: Yeah, that's all it is. It's just walking.
1: And then was it fun?
2: It was fun. It got laborious doing it every day. But I stopped eating the specific, I think it was like Nasi Goreng, is that a thing?
1: Yeah.
2: And that was all that was left or something. So I'm not eating it. And because of that, I started tripping out a bit. Like when I was trying to sleep, I was getting that.
0: Hallucinating a bit.
2: When your head spins.
0: Vertigo.
2: Vertigo and stuff like that, because my body's just going, there's nothing here. There's no fuel.
0: Put some fuel in.
1: Yeah. I'm just hoping at the end of this, there'll be this massive
0: We did it.
1: I'm so happy I did this. And I want to get that little bit of a high. Like I missed the high of sport.
2: On top of that mountain.
1: I'm hoping that, sunrise, walk up the mountain, day 10.
0: Yeah.
1: The sun comes up.
2: Tears, hugging.
0: And we love each other.
1: This is so good to do together. This is a life-changing experience.
0: I love my family.
1: I love you all.
0: But I reckon day 6 to 8 is going to get dark. There's going to be some fights.
1: I reckon.
0: It's going to be some head noise.
2: Well, potentially.
0: Yeah.
1: Because we can't listen to music. I'm not someone who likes to walk without music.
2: And it sounds tough. Like I saw that, who's our mate?
1: Peter Doherty
2: now works out for Brisbane Airport, but formerly Channel 7.
1: Mm.
2: There's a documentary that I didn't watch because I don't care as much as you do.
0: Yeah.
2: But he's got blood on his head.
1: He fell over.
2: He fell over and cut his head open. And he's like, there's just a photo of him like looking like he's just come back from a bloody war zone.
1: Yeah.
2: Like, it's not easy.
0: No,
1: it's going
2: to test you mentally, physically.
0: Emotionally.
1: Yep. But at the end,
0: you'll all be... Hopefully.
2: Well, I hope so. And then, how many days between when you get back to when we start back on air?
1: About 5.
2: Oh really?
1: Right. Yeah, so I'll rest up, guys. I'll be happy when I get back.
0: I'm going to say, you should be in here limping. Yeah.
2: Because I'm going to say, you could potentially have to have a day off. Or 2 days off.
1: Actually, you're right. Maybe a couple of days off.
3: My name is Dwayne Johnson.
4: What can I say
3: accept. You're welcome.
4: Fitzy, Whipper and Kate.
5: Welcome, buddy.
6: Thank you. Good to see you guys.
7: You and I have something in common.
6: Yes.
7: Gym.
6: Gym.
7: We hit it. Kate, I'm so sorry. It's just when two gym junkies get in the room. It's
6: I'm sorry, Kate.
7: I have a few more cheat days, I think, than you, Dwayne.
6: Okay, but that's okay. But you enjoy life.
7: Yeah, I sort of had 5 out of 7 cheat days.
6: Oh, it's all week.
7: Yes.
6: You have a cheat week.
4: 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Brisbane traffic.
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9: Current, a bus involved in a crash at Eagle Farm, Links Avenue, eastbound at Cullen Avenue. There are delays southbound onto Southern Crossway. Car broken down a Logan motorway eastbound after Wembley Road through Berrinba, and a crash at Woody Point for Hortybrook Esplanade at Donald Street. Shop Domain for furniture and bedding. 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Heading for a top of 21 and a possible shower or two on Nova 106.9.
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0: Turning 24-10, give us a call right now if you want to spin the Chobani high-protein Greek yogurt wheel. You can win up to $2,000 cash. And don't forget, you pick one of us, we spin it, you win the money, you also get State of Origin tickets.
1: Oh, how good. I have noticed that you've been the most picked, Nick. I've kept a tally. You've been picked twice. And I've been picked once, and Lutzy's been picked once.
2: God, there's a little insight in the competitive mind.
20: It's not a competition, though.
2: Susie O'Neill.
0: I think it's just because maybe I'm high energy. They think the spin will be really fast.
1: I don't know.
2: I think it's because you're more popular than her.
20: Like, just come and pick me and ruin her day. We'll do it next. Oh,

0: 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Everyone who gets on air gets State of Origin Game 3 tickets.
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0: We love Chobani, we love the Greek yogurt and their high protein. It's delicious stuff. I've had it here in the fridge every day. I've been crushing it. Yeah.
3: I love it too. I've got some at home.
0: Yeah, you do. We always use it. But we need someone on air. First and foremost, everyone who gets in air gets Origin tickets. So we go to Nicola out of Mount Cotton. Hello, Nicola.
4: Hi, how are you?
0: Oh, we're good.
3: Do you want to go to State of Origin?
4: Oh, do I want to? Yeah, of course. I can't even believe I've gotten through. I'm so excited.
0: Well, you got an Origin. Well done. That's already a win.
4: Thank you.
0: Woo!
4: Oh, I'm happy now. That's amazing. Thank you.
3: Oh, good.
5: What couldn't you do? You couldn't do what you did because you're too excited?
4: Oh, pardon, sorry?
3: I think...
5: Did you say you couldn't read what you've read or something? What did you know?
4: Oh, no, I can't believe I've gotten through.
5: I can't believe
4: you guys to do this.
0: Yeah. Yeah.
5: Well, I'll tell you what, the odds are against you. We're watching the phones. Like, we have a counter at the top there that for some reason says 57,509. But it flicks through. It's been flicking through so quickly this morning, just the pure numbers of people just trying to ring, like non-stop since even before 6 o'clock.
0: Yeah. The 5 a.m. hour was happening. So
5: you should head to the, you
4: need
5: know,
4: to buy a lotto ticket.
5: Head to the cast or something.
0: Yeah. Yeah.
5: You're on.
0: But you do have to pick one of us to spin the prize wheel. Who do you pick today, Nicola?
4: Susie.
0: Oh,
3: really?
4: Yeah.
3: Oh, thank you. Is that because
4: you're welcome?
3: I'm the best. No, just joking. I'll spin it. And as well as Origin tickets, I'm going to make the yogurt rain.
0: That's why Susie doesn't get spun. I'm going to make the yogurt to rain.
5: Yogurt raining.
0: All right, Susie, give it a yogurt rain. Let's go.
4: All right.
0: Here we go.
6: Oh, good one.
0: That's a great spin.
3: No artificial sweeteners. You've won $1,000.
6: Oh, my God.
5: How good.
3: And the high-protein Chobani wheel.
0: Yes.
4: Oh, my gosh. Oh, I think I'm about to cry.
0: Oh, well, you've just won Origin tickets and
4: $1,000. Oh, my God. What a Friday. Yay.
0: What a Friday.
4: Go Queensland.
0: And, hey, thank you, Chobani high-protein Greek yogurt. Naturally high in protein from 100% fresh milk and no powders added. Fuel your day with Chobani. There you go. Oof.
3: Have a great day.
0: Take a breath. Take a breath, Nicola.
4: Thank you so much.
0: More chances to win Origin tickets next.
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23: 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A truck broken down at Gales, Ipswich Motorway eastbound. It's on the left shoulder before the Logan Motorway exit. Car and bus involved in a crash at Eagle Farm, Links Avenue eastbound at Cullen Avenue with delays southbound onto Southern Cross Way. And there's a car broken down Logan Motorway eastbound after Wembley Road through Berrinba. Bob Jane T-Mart's end of financial year price busters sale is on now. The savings are huge and they won't be beaten with their best tyre price guarantee. Bob Jane T-Marts, they'll look after you. Heading for a top of 21 today and maybe a shower or two on Nova 106.9.
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26: Good morning, Ash Gardner with you. The final preparations are underway in California as the Socceroos gear up to face Paraguay in their final World Cup group match. A win or draw can seal the Aussie spot in the knockout rounds, while a sea of green and gold will take over live sites across the country as fans prepare to watch the clash here. South Australian health authorities say the risk of a group of bodyboarders catching bird flu is low. It comes after the group rescued a sick seabird during a surf comp. Search and rescue teams are sifting through rubble after powerful earthquakes rocked Venezuela. The death toll has climbed to 188, while 1,500 people have been injured after the back-to-back quake struck just a minute apart. As many as 30,000 people are missing, while 8 people have been injured after a 7.2 magnitude earthquake struck off the coast of Japan. Channel 9 has this morning confirmed Today Show host Karl Stefanovic's departure effective immediately. The decision comes after an interview with a far-right British influencer on his podcast. And a Shrek spin-off is in the works. Donkey will put the spotlight on Shrek's sidekick. It's slated for release in June 2028. Nova Sport is next.
24: 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There are track closures on the Beenleigh and Gold Coast lines. Plan ahead on the Translink website.
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26: The countdown is on to the Socceroos World Cup clash with Paraguay. Some last-minute injury woes. Coach Tony Popovic confirming defender Jacob Italiano has been ruled out through injury, joining Matthew Lecky on the sidelines. Round 17 action continues tonight. The Broncos host the Roosters at Suncorp, with the Titans taking on the Bulldogs. Last night, the Rabbitohs defeated the Eels 32-12. And Brisbane has climbed to 6th on the AFL ladder after thrashing Sydney by 43 points at the Gabba. And you're up to date on Nova. Imagine minute injury woes. Coach Tony Popovic confirming defender Jacob Italiano has been ruled out through injury, joining Matthew Lecky on the sidelines. Round 17 action continues tonight. The Broncos host the Roosters at Suncorp, with the Titans taking on the Bulldogs. Last night, the Rabbitohs defeated the Eels 32-12. And Brisbane has climbed to 6th on the AFL ladder after thrashing Sydney by 43 points at the Gabba. And you're up to date on Nova.
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4: This is so good that we were fighting over them in here. Do you remember?
3: Oh, yeah, I remember.
4: Oh, God. It was funny the other day because we accidentally took some that we were giving away.
3: Yeah.
4: And then we had to give them back and some people were not...
3: Or very upset in the office. I had to bring mine home because I'd already taken them to give them to my daughter.
4: Yes.
3: Hadn't opened it yet. No, it was a box.
4: You brought them back. That's good.
3: Yeah.
4: I'd had some too and I had to go and get them from my car and bring it back.
3: Yeah.
4: You're welcome. They're so good.
3: That's what we do.
4: Yeah.
3: Like State of Origin tickets, we don't take them for ourselves. We give them away to the people.
4: Yeah.
3: More chances coming on as well because we need to discuss Socceroos game today.
5: Sorry, guys.
3: Get it. Oh, David's here. Hello, David. Anything you want to add?
5: Yeah, I just want to quickly say...
3: Thanks, mate. How do

0: Pitbull. Hotel room service. Throwback. It's Nova 106.9. Nick Lutzy and Susie O'Neill. 11 minutes past 7. Reminder. I don't think you need it, but everyone who gets on air, Game 3 State of Origin decided tickets from us today. Because it is Australia versus Paraguay in the Socceroos as well.
1: Yeah, so what's what time is that kickoff?
2: Midday.
1: Lockie? Oh, it's all you guys?
3: Midday.
0: Midday.
2: You can go to South Bank and watch it.
0: Yes.
2: That'll be chockers down there, won't it?
0: Yeah, it'll be awesome. But what we wanted to cover is because obviously some schools are still at school, I believe, and then there's obviously people at work, but it's midday.
2: Oh, right.
0: So how can we get them a half day? You know, how can they plead their case to their teacher, to their boss?
1: Their boss. Yeah, I think it's a fair argument. I mean, it's a Friday. It's a lot of people are affected by school holidays, so everyone's on the kind of the homeward stretch, if you like, today.
0: No work's getting done past midday
1: not
0: today.
1: Not much. I mean, why not? Like, let's put it on a screen at your work if you're a teacher or a headmaster on your way to work, as you would be about now. I mean, you know, why not just say, okay, let's draw a line of the sand here. Let's support Australia.
0: Well, Aussie player Jason Guerrier was asked this question in a press conference, and this is what he had to say.
4: Do you have a message for principals or employers across Australia about maybe what they might want to do on Friday for anyone that wants to go watch the game?
5: Yeah, let them watch it. Like, if, you know, they can wheel some TVs into classrooms. I don't know, I think they've all got iPads anyway, so just chuck it on the iPad. Like, put it on there. Yeah, bosses, if you can let your employees watch. You know, we love the support that we've seen so far at the fan sites around Australia and the clips of people in their living rooms or with their friends and family, wherever, the pubs or, like, it's been amazing. So, you know, 12 p.m. on a Friday, I mean, doesn't get much better than that, I think, leading into the weekend.
2: Let them watch.
1: Let the kid watch.
0: Let the kid watch. Yeah.
2: So what do we want here? People to call up.
0: Yep. 13-24-10.
2: And say?
0: Do you want to plead your case to your boss?
2: Okay.
0: To your principal?
1: Yeah.
0: To your teacher?
1: Whoever it is, your major stakeholder.
0: Yes. plead your case to your major stakeholder.
1: In a corporate sense.
2: What the hell?
1: You're
2: don't get emotional.
1: Yeah, oh, no,
0: I love the
1: it's okay, buddy. We're going to let you watch it.
0: Please let me watch.
1: I spoke to Buzz. He said it's sweet for us.
0: Can I watch?
2: He's going to let us go home early today.
1: Yeah.
2: So he can be home by midday to watch it.
1: Strangely enough, the phones have lit up.
0: Weird.
1: That's how popular we are.
0: All right, give us a call. We'll get you on next.
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8: There's a car and bus crash at Eagle Farm, Links Avenue, eastbound at Cullen Avenue with delays southbound onto Southern Crossway. A car broken down at Rochdale, the M1 southbound. That's on the left shoulder before Underwood Road overpass. And a crash at Woody Point, Hornibrook Esplanade and Donald Street. Dodo's got the real deal for end of financial year. 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Heading for a top of 21 today with a shower or two on Nova 106.9.
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0: 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Nova 106.9, Nick Lutzy and Susie O'Neill, 719. What a time to be alive. Socceroos today at midday, plus everyone who gets on our show gets State of Origin tickets.
1: It's the best, isn't it? So you just had to ring in and plead your case to your... What did you call it? A good thing, Lutzy. What did you call it?
2: I can't
1: remember. Your major stakeholder?
2: Yeah,
1: major
2: stakeholder. Key stakeholder.
0: Yeah.
2: You know, so for kids, that's your teacher or your headmaster or mistress. I'm sure they're not called that anymore either.
0: Mistress.
2: Principal. Your boss.
0: To watch the game today at midday.
2: Your middle management person that sits over you with some sort of power play. Yeah. Like we all have.
0: Yeah.
2: We all have that person.
0: Just that one guy.
2: That one guy, isn't there?
0: Yeah. Anonymous has called in. Good morning, Anonymous.
3: Hello, how are you going?
2: Yeah, we're good.
3: We have to be anonymous because my son is so sick from school today he can't go, and we might just have to have a day at home watching TV.
2: Sometimes
3: maybe around 12 o'clock.
1: And do you have to stay at home from as well to look after him?
3: Yeah, of course. He's so sick, I can't go to work as well.
2: Yeah,
0: of course.
2: I'm no doctor. They call that major eventitis.
3: Yeah, it's going around at the moment.
2: Yeah, there's a lot of it going
0: around. The whole family must have it. Yeah, it's spreading.
2: So I guess is it your son or your daughter, did you say?
3: My son.
2: Yeah, your son's key stakeholder is you.
0: Yeah.
2: So you've made the executive decision that neither he nor you should be exposed to the public today between the hours of 12 and 2.
3: That's right. Actually, I'm keeping the rest of his friends safe.
0: Yeah, you're actually keeping all of us safe. You're doing a good thing.
2: Exactly.
3: Yeah.
2: It's a community service.
0: Well done. I like that. And do you want State of Origin tickets?
3: Oh, would you like State of Origin tickets?
4: Yes.
1: How much do you want them?
4: Go Queensland.
2: No.
4: Go
2: Queensland.
3: You've got to have so much.
2: No, you've got to cough and then say go Queensland.
3: Oh, yeah.
0: You're sick.
4: Go Queensland.
2: That's better.
0: We'll do it.
2: That's
0: you're going.
2: Kids sound sick.
3: Thanks, guys.
0: Thank you. Samantha's called through at a home view. Who are you pleading to, Samantha?
5: Hey guys, I don't have to plead because my daughter's amazing teacher has decided to let them watch it.
2: Yes!
5: He got them to vote to see if they would like to watch it in their HPE class.
2: What was the vote?
5: There was a vote for the kids and they all agreed to watch it. He goes, we've done all our assessments, you guys have been great this term, so who wants to watch it? And they voted and they're watching it.
2: Was it unanimous? So was there one kid in the corner that's...
0: Yeah, one guy.
2: You know what I mean?
0: I don't want to...
5: Oh, I don't know. My daughter's a big soccer fan, so she voted yes, and she was just telling all her friends to vote yes. She was like, I don't care if you don't watch it, you're watching it today.
2: Oh, that's fantastic.
0: Yeah,
2: well done.
0: Work. And you've also, would you like to go to State of Origin?
5: Oh, yes, she would love to.
0: Yeah, well, you're going. Well done.
1: It's like she's surprised.
2: She sounded genuinely surprised with UA State of Arts. That was an actual caller that didn't want it other than...
5: I heard it on the radio, but I just didn't think I'd get to.
2: Oh, okay, so you were just being...
0: It's a genuine story. one more here. We got
2: one
0: Sue's.
2: More? Okay. Yeah.
1: Sue from Eaton Hill, plead your case, please.
6: Hello. Hi. I'm a nurse at the Royal Brizzy.
2: There you go.
6: And we got our television taken off all the patients a few years ago, so we've got a little TV round and we're going to bring as many people in as we can, plus the staff and whoever's around on the floor.
0: Oh, that's cool.
6: And put it on and all cheer together.
2: Oh, that's a nice way to do it.
0: That's awesome.
2: It's better than sitting in the individual rooms. I mean, I'm saying that maybe put the televisions back on the ward. But, I mean, other than that, it's a great moment to share together, particularly in that environment. So.
6: And it's, definitely. And this is Thank You Friday.
1: And it's good that you're
6: going to work.
1: And it's good that you're going to work. I mean, I'd hate you to take the day off and then someone have a problem and the
0: really
1: nurse
0: sick.
1: Isn't there.
0: You do God's work, Sue. Well done. And you're merging your work with watching the Socceroos. So would you like State of Origin tickets?
6: Oh, absolutely.
0: Yeah,
6: State of Origin's huge in this house.
0: Yeah.
1: Who would you take, Sue?
6: I think I'm going to have to send my two daughters along.
2: Oh, okay.
1: Oh, see, that's what mothers do.
2: That's what nurses and mothers do.
1: Oh, and nurses.
2: Yeah. And mothers.
6: Yeah. Yeah. I think we used to go to the Origin years ago, so they've never been.
2: That's brilliant.
0: That.
2: Well, congrats. Well done. You're going.
6: Thank you so much. Thank you.
0: More chances coming up next. We've got Grinding Your Gears for a Friday.
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10: 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T's and C's apply. There's a car broken down at Meadowbrook Logan Motorway westbound at Logan Lee Road off-ramp. Car and a bus involved in a crash at Eagle Farm Links Avenue eastbound at Cullen Avenue and delays southbound onto Southern Cross Way. The new Queensland government is delivering tougher e-scooter and e-bike laws from the 1st of July to stop behaviour that puts lives at risk. Find out more at qld.gov.au. Heading for a top of 21 today, maybe a shower or two on Nova 106.9.
8: 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There are track closures these school holidays on the Beenleigh and Gold Coast lines. 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
12: Good morning, Ash Gardner with you. Footy fever is taking over the country with the countdown on to the Socceroos World Cup clash with Paraguay in the final match of the group rounds. The Aussies will be looking to secure their spot in the knockout rounds. They can get there with a win or a draw. A new national audit has revealed Aussie motorists are being shortchanged at the Bowser. The National Measurement Institute revealing in March alone almost 1 in 20 fuel pumps undersupplied their customers. Health authorities in South Australia say the risk of a group of bodyboarders catching bird flu is low after they rescued an infected seabird. They found it struggling in the water during a surf comp. It later tested positive to the virus. The US is offering support to Venezuela as rescue operations continue after two back-to-back earthquakes. The death toll soaring to 188, while 1,500 have been injured. Rescue crews are sifting through the rubble after 250 buildings were brought down. And Charlie XCX has turned heads while in Paris for Fashion Week. The British pop star stepped out in a see-through dress. Nova Sport is next.
8: High pressure, close calls, but this is a different game. That's the final season of FX The Bear. All episodes now streaming on Disney+.
9: Nova Sport.
12: The Lions have climbed to 6th on the ladder after a convincing

0: convincing 43-point win over the Swans, Hawthorn takes on the Giants tonight. The Broncos take on the Roosters at Suncorp Stadium tonight, while the Titans and Bulldogs go head-to-head. Last night, the Rabbitohs defeated the Eels 32-12. And a tough night for the Aussies at the Wimbledon qualifiers. Chris O'Connell and Tristan Schoolcape bowing out in their clashes. Dane Sweeney claimed a win in his marathon five-setter to secure his spot in the main draw. You're up to date on Nova.
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0: Don't You Worry Child, throwback, Nova 106.9, Nick Lutzy and Susie O'Neill, 7:37, top of 20 in Brizzy today. Everyone who gets on air gets State of Origin tickets. Text line's still popping off. Kelly said, what do I have to do this? Vicky said, I've called 190 times. Someone said, I've got a poem for you. If you want to hear it, I'd have to get on air.
1: That sounds pretty good.
0: That's interesting.
2: That arouses me more than anything else so far.
1: Yeah.
0: Someone said, I'm willing to do dares just to get Origin tickets.
1: The text line, by the way, is 0457-611-069. 0457-611-069.
2: And in a lot of ways, it's potentially, you know, a shortcut or an in to potentially getting on air today.
0: Yeah.
2: Because these people have just, you know, we're now aware there's someone that wants to do dares.
0: Yeah.
2: I'd want a bit more information on that. And also this poem.
0: Yeah, I
2: want
0: to hear about
2: what's the poem about.
0: Yeah.
1: The poem sounds pretty good.
0: Yeah, maybe I'll have to tell. We'll text it back.
2: It could be crap.
0: It could, yeah.
2: And let's just establish that.
0: But you can also get involved in this to get them.
3: What's been grinding your gears?
1: Let's get all the... I feel pretty good today, but let's get all the last little bit of badness out.
0: Yeah, purge.
1: Before the weekend.
2: Okay.
0: I had a real gear grind yesterday.
1: Oh, yes.
0: Guess where I went. The worst place on the planet to go.
1: Oh, there's so many I could say. I don't want to in case I offend someone.
0: The Apple Store. I hate going to the Apple Genius Bar.
1: I wouldn't have
0: bar.
1: Said that.
0: Oh, my God.
1: It makes my head spin when I go there.
0: Because you walk in and there's all these cool people dressed up and it's like, just take a ticket and get in queue. Then you take a ticket to get a ticket to get in queue to get into another queue to go to a Genius Bar to go somewhere else.
2: Yeah,
0: it's because my phone stopped charging. It wasn't working.
2: Yeah.
0: And they were there just telling me how dirty the inside of my phone was. I need to take better care of it.
1: I know how to fix that.
0: Oh, yeah. What do you do?
1: That happened to my daughter too. You've just got to use the charger that has that you put
0: The back on it.
1: The back on it.
0: Yeah.
1: Because your insert gets...
2: Oh, right.
0: I ended up just buying a new phone.
1: What?
0: I got a brand new phone yesterday.
1: That's How can you afford that?
2: That set you back.
0: Hey, business is
1: it's
0: good.
1: It's mortgage crisis at the moment. You can't afford a new Apple phone.
0: $2,000.
2: Yeah. Forget the mortgage crisis. Yeah. We're at the Morgan crisis, his partner's name.
1: Oh, yes.
2: What did she say? You dropping $1,500 on a new Apple iPhone.
0: $2,000
2: $2,000? Why'd you go for the extra data for? You don't need that.
0: Yeah, just, you know.
1: You don't need extra data.
2: You've got a kid now.
0: Creative stuff.
2: Okay.
0: I texted Suze. I just said, can I borrow some coin? It's for the job. Yeah. So Suze sent me a transfer.
1: No way, Jose.
2: She would not
1: You're on your own.
0: They are expensive. But that means my phone plan now is very cheap.
2: If you don't.
0: Yeah, Cliff would know. But that means my phone plan's cheap now, right?
1: Like, what do you mean it's cheap? Cheap.
0: Like, as in, I don't need to pay for the phone back in my phone bills.
1: Oh, you bought it up front.
0: Yeah, bought it outright.
2: Anyway, I don't want solutions. I want gripes.
0: Yeah, well, that was my gripe.
2: It's the Apple Store.
0: The Genius Bar, the Apple Store.
2: Yeah, and it's like, have you got an appointment? No. That voice goes...
0: Yes, exactly. Exactly. Listen to this guy.
2: Yeah, some 17-year-old laughing in your face.
0: Wearing a turtleneck.
2: Just because he knows how to do code, which will make him way richer than you.
0: It will.
1: I've got a gripe, but I don't know if I should say it.
0: What do you got?
1: Well, I get coffee every morning. I don't want to say where I get it from.
0: Don't have to.
2: What is it, ABC studio?
1: The lady was... So unpleasant that I could tell she was trying to make me in a bad mood. I'm like, no, I'm not gonna get...
2: Don't say where it was.
1: No, yeah. I'm not going to. And then... She took ages for me to pay. She was just sitting there at the window.
2: But maybe she's going through some...
1: She is.
2: Yeah.
1: So and then the next thing, my coffee was there and I was there for 10 minutes and she just didn't pass it to me. And then when she did... There was coffee spilled all over the thing. And I said, excuse me, can I please get us some serviettes? And she just walked away.
2: Oh, dear.
0: At 5 a.m. this morning.
2: Someone's probably been mean to her.
1: I know, it's a ripple
2: effect.
1: She
2: doesn't mean to pass it on to you.
0: You don't know what's happening in her day.
1: No, I know. She looked really unhappy, the poor thing.
2: It sounds like you were the better human.
1: I called the manager over.
0: Did you actually? No, you didn't.
2: You weren't the better human.
0: You called the manager over.
1: He was just there.
0: And what'd you say?
2: He's probably the one that made her unhappy to start with.
1: I said, can I please have...
2: Key stakeholder.
0: Give us your voice. Okay, show us how you did.
1: I said, excuse me, can I please have a serviette? And he brings it over and I said, your staff member's not very happy today. That's all I said.
0: What did he say?
1: He didn't say anything. He looked at me like I was a boomer weirdo.
2: He was the one that probably caused the problem. That's the circle of life there. Yeah.
0: You left and they just bitched about you hard.
1: I'm not going
0: to
1: go back.
0: Mick out of Carina. Good morning to you. What's grinding your gears?
4: Hey, guys. What's grinding my gears was how hard it was to try and get State of Origin tickets.
2: Yeah.
4: After game two, super excited, as you could imagine, passionate Queensland. I want to take my 9-year-old daughter to her first State of Origin game.
2: They do.
4: Obviously, couldn't even get tickets then. A mate of mine said, look, we might be able to get tickets for the Wallys. Do you know the Wallys section where they dress up as Wally Lewis?
2: Oh, yeah.
4: And I was like, oh, well, if that's what I've got to do to get my nine-year-old to the game, let's do it.
5: Yep.
4: On standby, can't even get tickets, even in the Wally section. So it absolutely is grinding my gears that you couldn't get tickets for State of Origin anywhere. So it's just, it seems to be impossible, but then...
2: Yeah, it's impossible.
4: Anyway, nearly impossible.
0: Thanks, Mick. Have a good day, mate. Cheers.
4: I've got my daughter here.
2: Well, you should have started with her. Like, put her on early instead of that rubbish you were going on about. What's your daughter's name?
6: What?
2: Sienna.
6: Sienna.
2: Says it right here.
7: Yeah. Says it
2: all. Well, Sienna, just because you sound cool, I'm going to send you and whoever you choose to send to State of Origin number 3 to the decider.
4: You're the best, Nova.
2: Yeah,
4: you're the best. Nova, we love you, Nova.
0: Yes.
2: Yes, you do.
0: We love that.
4: Thank you so much, guys. Enjoy. Thanks, Nova.
1: Have a great day. Bye. Bye, Sienna.
0: 13, 24, 10. We'll take more. Plenty more gear grinds. We'll do it on the other side of this.
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1: Louis Theroux.
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8: 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Plan ahead on the Translink website. Brisbane traffic.
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10: There's debris to watch for in the city. Captain Cook Bridge, southbound lanes after Alice Street. And a broken down ute at Goodner Ipswich Motorway on ramp. That's westbound on the left shoulder from Church Street with the speed limit down to 60. A crash involving a car and a bus for Lynx Avenue eastbound at Cullen Avenue Eagle Farmers causing delays onto Southern Cross Way. 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Night. Heading for a top of 21 today with a possible shower or two on Nova 106.9.
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0: Over. Nick Lutze and Susie O'Neill, 7:49 Friday morning. Just quickly before we get into grinding gears.
1: Yeah, what do you got?
0: More texts popping off.
1: Go on. Give her the number again. Susan?
2: 0457-611-069.
1: Now with the bells.
3: 0457-611-069.
1: What do you got?
0: Talia said,
1: what?
0: I'll run up my street naked.
1: Ooh.
0: If you give me Origin tickets. Kelly said, cool. How about I bribes? I will give you guys money for chicks. Can't take that. Well, yeah, Hannah's actually got
1: what do you mean we can't take? We can definitely take that.
0: Get in touch with us and email Lutze at Nova.
1: Yeah,
0: Hannah's
1: definitely
0: got an actual gear grind.
2: Oh, yeah.
0: No Origin tickets required.
2: What's her gear grind? I'm interested.
0: Automatic stopping in cars grinds my literal gears. And the fact that you can't turn it off permanently, you need the little button every time you hop in your car, you hit that button.
1: What is it? What happens?
2: Cliff's car's got that.
0: It stops.
2: Like if you go outside the lane or if there's a car in front of you and you get too close, it stops.
0: Yeah, emergency braking thing. That is not, and it shutters you stop.
2: Or you're trying to reverse out of a car park and there's another car too close and it just stops.
1: Yep. Yeah, it's annoying. But it also
0: life-saving.
1: Potentially.
2: No solutions, remember?
0: Yeah,
2: you told me that.
0: Yes,
2: you told me that.
3: What's been grinding your gears?
0: We got
1: sorry, Susan.
2: Don't say sorry. It's
0: we hit a
1: sign of weakness.
2: It's a sign of weakness. You taught me that too.
1: I did. I teach you a little
2: bit. Brooke out of Jimboomba, what's grinding your gears?
4: What's grinding my gears is being the chef of the house, having to decide what's for dinner.
2: Yes.
4: Then I do. And nobody wants it.
2: Oh, that's rude.
0: That's classic.
2: Don't you make it?
4: And I end up cooking four meals.
0: Oh,
2: no.
0: You can't do that.
2: Stop that.
0: Yeah.
1: That's promoting bad habits.
0: I do remember the days of going, Mum, what's for dinner? And she goes, like, shepherd's pie. You go, ugh. Like, she made it all day.
1: Yeah, I know. Like, ungrateful little.
0: I live in a prison.
1: Yeah,
4: then I go on
1: strike
4: and they just have cereal anyway.
0: Oh, God.
2: Yeah, well, you make them do that more so they appreciate your horrible meals.
1: It is so rude when you think about it.
2: So
1: like,
2: rude.
1: I do it to my mum.
0: Yep.
1: She'll say, oh, do you want to come over? And we've got some sausages here. And I go, what am I in, Waco prison? But like, thing if I did that to someone else, I said, Mum, do you want to come over? I got some sausages. She went, ugh, gross. I'd rather die.
2: Yeah.
1: I go, you rude cow.
0: Yeah.
2: Good morning, everyone listening from Waco prison this morning.
0: Yeah, we're huge in Waco.
1: Hopefully, you don't get sausages this morning.
0: Hey, Brooke, how would you like to go to the decider, Suncorp?
4: I would love to. Then I won't have to decide what's for dinner.
0: Oh, bang. Keep going. Well done.
4: Awesome. Thank you, guys.
2: Wonder which one of the ungrateful family members she's going to take.
1: Exactly.
4: My girlfriend.
1: Yes.
0: Oh, yeah.
1: Good on you. Well done.
0: Jacinta at Albany Creek, what is grinding your gears?
5: What's grinding my gears is we're going on school holidays and I now need to drop work and be a taxi.
2: Yes. See, that's so hard. Can't they drive yet?
5: Close, 15 hours left, but still, it's public transport. We're too snobby for that these days when we're 17.
0: I shan't be getting on a bus.
1: What sort of entitlement are we giving these people?
5: Absolutely.
1: It's ridiculous.
5: It's a bit hard. 50 cents. Way too expensive these days.
1: It's 50 cents. Use your public transport. I mean, I don't personally.
0: Yeah,
1: I mean,
0: come on.
1: You know what I'm saying?
0: Yeah. Well, Jacinta, you're going to be the queen of the household. You're going to the Origin.
5: Absolutely awesome. Thanks, guys.
1: Unreal. Tell you what, the girl power today, I don't think
0: Isn't
1: we've had
0: it?
1: A dude
0: yeah.
1: on air. Like, I'm looking at the board now, there's literally got hundreds of people.
0: Yep.
1: I reckon 90% are
2: it's
1: just
2: bizarre,
1: running through
2: isn't
1: the
2: it?
1: Names. Carly, Sarah, Brooke.
0: I know, it's crazy.
1: They're all Jacinta. They're all women.
0: Nick from Carina
1: represents
0: the guy who called before. That's the only one
2: okay,
0: we can.
2: Thank you. But now we've got another lady, Sarah from Narangba. What's grinding your gears?
6: Oh, what grinds my gears is when I'm doing the laundry and my husband and son are typical for it and they leave their dirty undies inside the leg of the pants.
1: Oh, yeah.
6: So then I have to peel
1: them
6: out. That's
1: disgusting.
6: Oh, it's too much. I can't even
1: That's end. Actually gross.
0: And you see things on those undies you don't want to see.
6: Oh, and you know what tops it off is that said husband and son is who I will be gifting the Origin tickets to as well.
1: Oh, you're too
2: see, that's
1: nice.
2: What mothers
6: yes.
2: do.
6: I know, I've been listening since 6 o'clock, I've texted and I'm just so excited and I'm not even going to go, I'm just so excited to give it to my 13-year-old boy.
2: Have we given Sarah the tickets yet?
0: We haven't, no, we haven't decided that.
2: Oh.
0: Yeah, what do you guys reckon?
1: T's and C's, yes, we have to. But
0: yeah.
2: You're going.
1: Well, that's
6: thank you so much, guys, love your work.
1: Congratulations, that's a great gear grind because even for myself, like when I go to and I see the undies wrapped up in the jeans, which means I came home drunk.
0: Yeah,
2: every weekend.
1: But it still disappoints me. Like, come on, David.
0: Yeah, you're better than that.
2: Yes.
0: Even having to pull out your own undies from your own pants is gross.
2: You know what's worse than undies in the pants?
1: What?
2: T tissues in the pocket, which you forget to find.
0: And they go everywhere.
2: And you get your washing out after it's been washed, and there's this white snow everywhere. Everything.
1: Yeah. Oh, that's bad.
2: Anyway.
0: Hey, Smarter Than Susie's next. You get on that, you can play Susie, win money. Also, you get Origin tickets just for playing.
2: Yeah, good. I feel happier already.
0: We'll do it next.
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8: 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Broken down moped at Rochdale, the M1 southbound. It's on the left shoulder before Underwood Road overpass. Karen and bus involved in a collision at Eagle Farm. Lynx Avenue eastbound at Cullen Avenue. Heavy haulage on scene to remove the bus. There's a car broken down at Norwell, Stapleton Jacobs Well Road. Eastbound, it's on the shoulder near Beams Road. Right now, there are Android deals aplenty at Telstra. 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Heading for a top of 21 today with a shower or two on Nova 106.9.
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25: Good morning, Ash Gardner with you. The countdown is almost over with the Socceroos to take on Paraguay in their final FIFA World Cup group match. A sea of green and gold has taken over Santa Clara ahead of the game. The Aussies will be looking to bounce back from their loss to the USA to secure their spot in the knockout rounds. The Prime Minister has flagged further restrictions for under 16s amid concerns the world-leading social media ban doesn't go far enough. Anthony Albanese confirming the government is considering tougher measures to check the power of the tech giants. Channel 9 and Today Show host Karl Stefanovic are parting ways effective immediately. The Nine Network confirming the development in a statement. It follows his interview with a right-wing British commentator. At least 188 people have been killed after back-to-back earthquakes hit Venezuela. The death toll expected to rise to more than 10,000 as rescuers sift through the rubble. US Secretary of State Marco Rubio says the US is offering support in the form of aerial assets and search and rescue teams.
26: Those are the acute, like short-term needs over the next 48 to 72 hours, because in search and rescue, you're trying to get to people while you can still save their lives. They're buried under rubble.
25: And one lucky winner is $40 million richer after taking out the entire Powerball jackpot. The winning entry was purchased from an outlet in the ACT and is the third biggest lottery prize ever won in Canberra. Nova Sport is next.
5: Heading to the footy, there are track closures on the Beenleigh and Gold Coast lines. Plan ahead on the Translink website.
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25: The Rabbitohs proved too good for the Eels in last night's clash, claiming a 32-12 win. The Bunnies now in fourth spot on the ladder. Tonight, the Titans take on the Bulldogs, while the Broncos will be out to end their six-game losing streak when they host the Roosters. And the Brisbane Lions have made light work of Sydney, claiming a 43-point win over the Swans at the Gabba in last night's clash. The reigning premiers now sitting sixth on the AFL ladder. And you're up to date on Nova.
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1: 4 minutes past eight, Friday morning.
2: Just talking to Lockie, producer Lockie, about the last time we played Paraguay, and it was at Suncorp Stadium, Lockie. What year was it?
3: It was 2006, just after the World Cup.
2: Isn't that crazy? The last time we played Paraguay was 20 years ago. Nice. Lockie just showed me a photo of him at Suncorp Stadium, which I might add looks exactly the same as it does now, which is interesting, 20 years ago. Mm. And Lockie, you're a child. You're a small child.
3: I would have been 7, 8.
2: Doesn't that blow your mind? That's the last time we played Paraguay.
4: Wow, I can't believe 2006 was 20 years ago.
2: I know, right?
1: It doesn't feel like it.
4: I was like,
1: it.
4: Oh, yeah, we played them the other day.
2: And Suncorp
4: Did we win or lose last time?
3: It was a draw. Tony Popovich, our coach, scoring the equaliser.
1: Wow.
4: Ooh, he's the coach now.
1: And we got Mark Swarter joining us after 8:30, actually. Channing World Cup.
2: Our most capped ever Socceroo.
4: Okay.
2: Which is unbelievable.
1: Yeah.
4: We met him the other day, Lutzi and I.
2: We did.
1: Oh, yeah?
4: In LA.
2: Yeah.
4: He's really tall.
1: Yeah.
2: And when you travel as much as us, mate. The other day,
1: start of the year.
2: That's what we do.
4: Yeah. Oh, whatever it was.
1: Yeah.
2: 13, 24, 10
1: as well. Smiley and Sue's, let's go. And speaking of milestones and throwbacks, this song, 30 years old today.
2: What is it?
4: I know what it is.
1: What?
4: Is it Spice Girls?
1: Oh, Susan!
4: I heard

0: You want to be my lover.
1: Wannabe.
2: Crazy.
1: Oh, wow. 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
1: 30 seconds, 5 questions. Need to take Susan down. Oh, today we go to Maroombah Downs. We go to Aiden. Good morning, Aiden.
5: Good morning, guys. How are you?
6: Good. Guess what you've got from just getting on air to play this game?
5: Tell me.
6: You've got State of Origin tickets.
5: Yeah, out. Well, you're going to hate me because I'm a Blues supporter.
6: Oh, what? Who let him on?
2: Fair dinkum.
6: Who let him on?
7: How did that happen?
2: Heads will roll. Heads will
6: well,
2: roll.
6: You know what? It's not our problem, so we're still going to give you the tickets. We're not going to take them off
2: to.
6: You, obviously.
2: We have to.
5: Oh, I'm loudly not confident anyway, so I'm still glad. Thank you, guys.
1: Yeah. Okay. I respect that you told us. You know?
6: I do respect. Yeah. I don't respect the producers let him on,
1: no,
6: but that's fine.
1: I can't believe that's happened.
2: And have you come from New South Wales? Or, you know, it is state of origin. I mean, you know.
5: I was born in New South Wales. I was born in Sydney, yeah, so that's where that comes from.
2: That's what it is. That's what makes origin.
6: Okay, let's just move on.
5: I didn't get to choose that, unfortunately.
2: Exactly.
1: He wishes he was from here.
2: Yeah. He probably does.
5: No comment.
6: Okay. I mean, I've gone a bit flat. What are you up to today? I've got to get something nice out of you before I compete against you.
1: No, it's good. You want to
5: hate that's all right. I've taken the day off work to go watch Socceroos down South Bank. So that's what I'm doing today.
1: That's nice. That's why he got through.
6: Okay.
1: Oh, it all makes sense. All right, that's good. You're doing a good deed. We'll send Susan to the BYD soundproof booth. And Aiden, you're also on a chance not just to win the State of Origin tickets, which you've already won, but 2 BYD cars potentially. Draw that one at the end of the year.
5: Sounds good. Thank you.
2: All right. Do you know much about your soccer, your football? Are we a chance of beating these guys today?
5: I think we are. I think we've got to play like we did in the last 20 minutes of the last game, and hopefully we get the win.
2: Get off to a flyer. Cool. And just quickly, I know it's 10 past, but who cares? Lockie, a win we're through, a draw we're through, a loss we put it in the hands of the gods a little bit. Is that right?
8: Yeah, we're pretty well shaped to be able to progress, but a win would be awesome. A draw, it's also where we're set to.
2: Brilliant. Okay. Thank you. There's Lane, what's your podcast again?
8: Soccer Who's. It's like soccer and then WHOS.
2: Check that out. I've been listening to that a little bit. It's really good, guys. So like, check out the Soccer Who's. Okay, let's go, Aiden, because we got $200. We got the cave. Everything's ready to rock, mate. Good luck.
5: Thank you.
2: Okay, you got 30 seconds. I haven't read them. Hang on. It's anyway. Okay, 30 seconds on the clock. Your time starts now. Which breed of dog is most famously associated with firefighters?
5: A Dalmatian.
2: Beginning with S for Sam, what do you call the highest human singing range?
5: Soprano.
2: What is the capital city of Egypt?
5: Cairo.
2: The yellow jersey is worn by the leader in which long distance road race?
5: The Tour de France.
2: Spell shambles.
5: S-H-A-M-B-L-E-S.
2: Stop the clock.
1: Susie might be in shambles now.
2: She could be in a world of hurt.
1: Wow. That was red hot.
2: Red hot.
1: My God.
2: Let's not dilly-dally. Let's release the beast.

0: Radio.
1: Come on, Suze. I can feel the passion.
0: It's a
1: from
0: Queensland
1: you
0: pride.
1: This is Queensland
0: on the line. On the line.
1: This is Origin football. Oh, this is good. This is an Origin edition. This
0: Decider.
1: You hold the fate of Queensland in your hands.
0: If I win this, it means Queensland's going to win.
2: Oh,
3: Jinx.
1: You work best under pressure. You always have.
3: Yeah.
1: Yeah.
0: I don't believe in superstition, so it doesn't matter what happens here.
3: Okay, good.
0: I've got no control over the result of State of Origin.
3: Okay.
1: Yes.
3: Okay, righto. You ready? Okay, 30 seconds on the clock. Your time starts now. Which breed of dog is most famously associated with firefighters?
0: German Shepherd.
3: Beginning with S for Sam, what do you call the highest human singing range?
0: Soprano.
3: What's the capital of Egypt?
0: I don't know.
3: The yellow jersey is worn by the leader in which long-distance road race?
0: Tour de France cycling.
3: Spell shambles.
0: C-H-A-M-B-L-E-S.
3: Stop it. Thank God we said what
1: we said. Yeah, yeah. Let's hope the game isn't like that.
3: There's no correlation.
0: No. I don't believe in superstition.
3: No, neither do I really, but I did, looking at Lockie again, I did see that story of John Saffron and Johnny Warren last night, where Johnny Warren apparently last time...
0: Soccer players?
3: Lockie, just quickly, when was it? 1960s?
4: Yeah, it was in the 60s. They were playing a game in Africa and they enlisted the help of a witch doctor to get the win.
0: I saw that.
4: We've been cursed.
3: And we never paid the witch doctor. They did a runner on he or her and then we had a mad run...
4: Just unlucky for like 20 plus years.
3: Until John Saffron and the great Johnny Warren had a ceremony to break the curse.
1: And that's
3: when we got back into the World Cup.
0: Oh, okay.
3: So maybe superstitions are real. I don't know. But not in this case.
0: That's fine.
3: Because we cancelled
1: that. We killed
3: that.
1: Beforehand. Yeah.
0: Okay.
3: Anyway,
0: I can't believe there's so many callers and we've bled a blue on. I mean, no offence to you. No offence to you, Aiden.
3: He does seem like a lovely guy.
0: Oh, he does seem nice. I mean.
3: Let me get through. Which breed of the dog is most famously associated with firefighters? It is Dalmatians. Aiden got that. Susan, you did not get that with German Shepherds. 1-0. Yeah. Neither did I. Beginning with S for Sam, what do you call the highest human singing range? It is soprano. You both got that. 2-1 to Aiden. Okay. What is the capital city of Egypt? Aiden said Cairo. You didn't know,
0: Susan.
3: Look,
0: I'm a bad loser, okay? That's all it's about.
3: It's 3-1. I'm trying to hurry through it.
1: I don't care.
3: The yellow jersey, of course, is worn at the Tour de France. You both got that. It's 4-2. And spell shambles. Aiden got that. S-H-A-M-B-L-E-S. You started with a C. Chumbles.
1: Chumbles.
0: No, I said S.
3: It's no, you didn't. You said C.
1: Started with a C, yeah.
0: No, I didn't.
3: You did.
1: Yeah. I think you by that stage.
3: You really want to go back.
0: No, I don't.
3: People working behind the scenes. But you did. You said C.
0: Are they?
3: Damn, girl. This girl needs to go for a long walk.
1: This is real. This is
3: through
1: real.
3: The desert.
1: This is. Are they letting a blue on?
3: This walk's going to be
0: nothing
3: like,
0: against you, Aiden. Nothing against you.
3: Be,
0: Aiden,
5: you. Oh, you're right.
3: This walk's going to be
5: good.
3: Biblical.
5: I get it.
1: You've rocked the boat.
5: I get it.
1: Aiden.
3: This walk through the. Where is it again? The Casa Vista. Where are we going?
0: I'm just going to walk out this room. I'm coming back in 10 minutes.
3: Through the desert. No, I mean through the desert.
1: She's going for a walk.
0: I'm just going for a walk.
3: Aiden, you've won 5-2. You're smarter than Suze. Congratulations. You've won $200. You've won the State of Origin tickets already. We should have held that for the cave. Yeah. We didn't do that.
1: Nah.
3: So that's all right.
1: See you, Suze.
3: Good luck, mate. Congratulations.
1: Bye, Susan.
5: Thank you very much. Susan's thanks,
1: left
5: guys.
1: The Susan's left us now, Aiden. Thanks a lot. You've really made our morning tough.
3: Is she in the booth?
1: No, she's gone. She's gone.
3: Is she in the booth?
1: No.
3: Oh, so I can't. She can hear us.
1: Yeah, she can hear us.
3: Okay, shut your mouth, David.
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8: A broken down car at Norwell, Stapleton, Jacobs Well Road. Eastbound, it's on the shoulder near Beams Road. Ipswich Road's heavy inbound through Annerley and Jubilee Terrace has built up inbound at Cooper's Camp Road through Barden. There's also congestion for South Pine Road inbound through Anagra and for Sanford Road as you're heading inbound through Mitchelton, some build up. Pay less at Anaconda's Stock Take Sale on now. 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Heading for a top of 21 today with a shower or two on Nova 106.9.
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0: Bomba. It is Homewrecker Nova 106.9. Nick Lutzy and Susie O'Neill with you 20 minutes past 8 Friday morning. Don't forget, everybody who gets on air today gets State of Origin tickets thanks to Shell V Power, proudly fueling Queenslanders and the Mighty Maroons. But other big news, guys, of the morning is Channel 9 have come out. There's obviously lots of Carl controversy.
1: Yes.
0: They've come out and basically said they're done with him.
2: I know. Wow. So he did that independent podcast.
0: Yep.
3: Is that why?
2: And the final.
0: The interview with Tommy Robinson that he did from the UK.
2: Who's like a right-wing
0: guy. Extremist.
2: Extremist.
0: Has, you know, very polarising views, I suppose, and it ruffled a lot of feathers.
2: Okay.
0: Then people went after the Nine advertisers, saying to cut ties with Carl and Nine. Carl was leaving at the end of this year anyway.
2: And he signed just a one-year contract, hadn't he?
0: Yeah.
2: Okay.
0: And so, I don't know for sure, but it's almost like he wanted to... to go kind of thing.
3: Come on.
0: And his podcast is pretty big.
3: As if he'd been doing what he's doing if he wanted to do Nine. Like, come on. Let's, you know, he's pivoting his career.
0: Yes.
3: Let's call it what it is here. Mm. I get there's tears on air this morning because it's your colleagues.
0: Well,
3: I've got that.
0: So this is Sarah on the Today Show, his co-host. They announced it this morning.
4: And look, we know there has been a lot of speculation about Carl's future with the show. This morning we wanted to inform you that Carl will not be returning to the Today Show or to Nine.
5: As you know, he's been pursuing a podcast project independently of Nine for the last few months. And it's been decided he'll be injecting all of his energy and attention into that, as doing both is no longer possible.
4: Carl has, of course, woken up with Today for 21 years, so we know this is a huge change for our viewers and, of course, for us, not just here on the desk but behind the scenes.
3: Mm. Oh, wow. Getting a little emotional there. Well,
2: yes. They had a really good chemistry, those two, didn't they?
0: Sarah and Carl.
2: Yeah, yeah. Sarah's about to leave for a little bit anyway because she's having a baby.
0: Mm.
3: I have no idea whether they have because I've been watching them for...
0: on mute?
3: 20 years on mute.
0: Yeah.
3: Literally, that's the first time I've ever heard Sarah Abdo's voice.
0: Really?
3: Or Abbo's voice.
2: Well, my year off last year, I watched a bit of morning TV. So I was on to the radio.
0: I have it on. But Carl's since come out.
3: ABC in the background.
0: Carl's since come out and he's posted on his own platform.
2: Okay.
0: A little response. Obviously, the video goes for ages. It's just a snippet.
2: Because he's on annual leave and he's over in London at the moment, or England, is that right?
0: Yep.
2: Okay.
0: That's what he said.
6: Hey guys, some weaker. So I'm free. Truly independent. I didn't get the chance to thank my free-to-air audience for 21 great years, so thank you for riding the ups and downs. You have my thanks, and you have all of my love.
0: He went on to thank the staff individually.
3: What did he say? I'm free.
0: I'm free, yeah. I'm truly free.
3: He's been in an Egyptian prison for 21 years.
0: He basically goes on to say, if you want to listen to my content, you can listen to my content and watch it now. If you don't, don't.
2: And it's truly independent.
0: It's truly independent.
2: Doesn't he say?
0: Yeah.
2: God, he's been a juggernaut, hasn't he? Like, he's gone through, he's had a lot of different lady co-hosts.
0: He's had a lot of iterations.
3: But he did left and came back too, right?
2: Yeah,
3: they went a different direction.
0: Two female hosts they had when he left.
2: That's right.
0: Can't remember who they were. And then he's come back and, yeah, he's
2: very good on. He's very good in the media. I remember when he first started on Today, and I was started to do a little bit of radio work.
0: Oh yeah,
2: and I did an interview with him on Today for something. I can't remember what. I remember it was at in front of the casino there in Brisbane, and in between the sort of interview, we were talking, and he goes, "You've just got to be yourself. The best advice I can give for you in the media,
3: good call.
2: And he said, "What is what he tries to do is just be himself." So maybe he was thinking he wasn't
0: being himself
2: anymore.
0: With
2: I don't
0: those
2: know.
0: Views.
3: Well, I think he was probably bored, you know, and it can happen. And, you know, and he's...
2: Well, 21 years.
3: But he understands it's showbiz. Like, he's an entertainer, Carl.
2: Yeah,
3: so
2: totally.
3: It's like, I don't even care. Like, the last person in the world I'm going to get for his thoughts on the world politics is Carl Stefanovic. It's, you know...
0: But he's good at getting you to buy
3: in. That's like asking... Katoni Staggs for his thoughts on what's happening in Iran at the moment, or whatever the hell. You know what I'm saying? Like, he's showbiz.
0: He's one of the very few
3: pivoting
0: people
3: again.
0: Who can do light and shade within the one story very well. Mm.
2: He's
0: super
2: likable. Like, you can feel, don't you reckon?
0: I think so,
2: you
0: absolutely.
2: You feel like he's your friend.
0: He's endearing, which is, you know, why the podcast has done so well and now ruffled so many feathers.
2: Mm.
0: So, but yeah, 20 years in the one spot, Lutzy, that would be, you would get tired.
3: Mate, I've been doing this. I'm just getting started, baby.
0: Yeah, baby.
3: I'm 21st year here. And by the way, Katoni Staggs, I don't know why I picked you.
0: that'll be in the career
3: maybe,
0: tomorrow.
3: Maybe if I do want to hear about Iran, your other guy I'm going to.
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17: A broken down car at Norwell, Stapleton Jacobs Well Road, eastbound. It's on the shoulder near Beams Road. Ipswich Road's heavy inbound through Annerley, and Jubilee Terrace has built up inbound at Cooper's Camp Road through Barden. There's also congestion for South Pine Road inbound through Anagra, and for Sanford Road as you're heading inbound through Mitchelton, some build up. Pay less at Anaconda's Stock Take Sale on now. 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Hurry, sale ends Sunday, July 19 at Anaconda. Heading for a top of 21 today with a shower or two on Nova 106.9.
18: There are major track closures these school holidays on the Beenleigh and Gold Coast lines with buses replacing trains. Visit the Translink website to plan ahead.
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0: Good morning, Ash Gardner with you. Excitement has reached fever pitch ahead of the Socceroos' final World Cup group match against Paraguay. The result will decide whether the Aussies make it through to the knockout rounds. They can seal a spot in the round of 32 with a win or a draw. New research has revealed Aussie drivers are being ripped off at the bowser. A nationwide audit revealed almost 1 in 20 fuel pumps are dispensing less fuel than what they claim, while more than a third were failing to comply with measurement regulations. Dodgy retailers could face hefty fines. The government looks set to beef up the social media ban for under 16s amid concerns the world's leading legislation doesn't go far enough.
1: Any way that we can further strengthen the laws to make sure as well that if there are legal challenges, then they are strengthened, the opportunity of getting these laws upheld.
0: PM Anthony Albanese there on Nine. The death toll in Venezuela has soared to 188 after powerful back-to-back earthquakes. More than 1,500 people have been injured. And preparations continue ahead of Taylor Swift and Travis Kelce's wedding. Police in New York confirming they've been warned about an influx of fans for the nuptials rumoured to take place at Madison Square Garden. Nova Sport is next.
2: High pressure, close calls, but this is a different game. That's the final season of FX The Bear. 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Nova
0: Sport. Returning to our top story, all eyes are on the Socceroos as they prepare to take on Paraguay at the FIFA World Cup. A win or draw will see them secure their spot in the round of 32. Ecuador have stunned heavyweights, Germany 2-1. South Sydney claimed a convincing 32-12 win over the Eels in Mitchell Moses' 250th milestone game. And the Lions have reignited their premiership defence with a convincing 43-point win over the Swans at the Gabba. The win seeing Brisbane move to 6 on the ladder. Coach Chris Fagan says they took risks and it paid off.
3: It's a little bit nerve-wracking for your players to do that, but that is how you've got to play against them, and you've got to take that risk, I guess, in a way. And I thought we did that well enough, often enough tonight.
0: And you're up to date on Nova.
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0: Clarity, Nova 106.9, Nick Lutzy and Susie O'Neill. We know the Socceroos, they are in action today, midday versus Paraguay.
1: Just been out in the kitchen, we're all deciding where we're watching it. There's talk of Gas Hound down there.
2: Oh, yes. Nice.
1: In various places, but I've just been saying to the guys all week, we've got to get someone on who knows what's happening here, and we found the GOAT, the most capped of all time, the great Mark Schwarzer, who's joining us now via Zoom from where are you, Mark?
3: I'm in Miami.
0: Miami.
1: How good.
2: where are you going to watch the game, Mark?
3: I'll be watching it probably at a... actually, I'll be watching my room because I've got a bit of work to do, and leading up to the game, I'm doing some work, and then after the game, I'm doing some work as well. So, yeah, I'll be watching in my room because I'd rather be alone watching the game so I can focus on it and go through all the emotions out of the eye of other people.
0: I was going to say, you a stressed watcher because you obviously were a player and it's different when you're playing. When you watch it, is it much more stressful?
3: Yeah, definitely. Because you just know that obviously you can't do anything. You know, you're obviously, I'm just then another fan, right? I'm watching the game and I want obviously the Socceroos to do really well. And there's frustration, of course, all the emotions that everyone goes through, I go through as well.
1: Well, it's one of those interesting, a great thing for the game, really, that everyone has an opinion. Everyone becomes an expert, which is what you want. You want it to get bigger than the sport and you want people in pubs to be talking about it. I was literally just in the kitchen at Nova talking to some of the girls from sales. I mean, everyone's talking about it. So it's also great to get expert opinion, because I heard some of your comments after that second game that you thought that we made some selection, sort of had some selection problems. We might have lost a bit of strike power. It seemed like we took our goal scorers out of that second game from a complete outsider's perspective. What are your thoughts on that, and how do we combat that? How do we make this bigger impact as we can in this very important game against Paraguay today?
3: Well, I mean, firstly, yeah, I think you've got to play your best team. You've got to play the team that you think and feel is going to get the best result you possibly can. I don't, you know, we're not a massive nation, we're not a team that or a country that has an abundance of talent. We have some really good players. We have a good squad of players.
1: Yes.
3: But I think in these sort of games, you need to play your players that are confident. They're on a roll. For me, not playing Connor Metcalf, not playing Nestori Arancunda was the mistake. I felt that having we played Arancunda in particular, his combination work with Mo Touré up front was really, really important. I thought it frightened the hell out of the Turkey defense. I think they would have done exactly the same thing against the US. Unfortunately, we kind of played in their hands. It didn't work out for us, and it was a game that you come away from disappointed, because I felt that we made it really difficult for ourselves right from the off.
2: You've played in two World Cups, Mark, 2006, 2010, and it's obviously a massive sporting competition. You know, rivals the Olympics. Some would say maybe it's even more popular. Yeah. I'm not sure if it is.
1: It's up there.
2: But do you have a favourite moment from when you played in the World Cup?
3: Well, just to quickly answer that, I mean, it's the biggest single sporting event, right? So, it's difficult to rival the Olympics. The Olympics are the Olympics, and I think they both, you know, I'm a big believer that multiple sports can be on the same platform at the same time and can be regarded as the best. I don't think that one has to be better than the other.
1: Yep.
3: I love the Olympics and I love obviously the World Cup. So my favourite moment would have to be, and it's not even that the World Cup was 2005 when we qualified after 32 years. I mean, that's the moment. And of course then the very first game, you know, going to the stadium in the bus, the fans, the tens of thousands of Australian fans that were there in the green and gold and in the stadiums, the atmosphere was like unforgettable. And that's what makes it really, really special. On top of the fact that everybody in the world pretty much, and if you're not watching it, there's something wrong with you. Everyone's watching the game.
0: And what's the atmosphere like over there? Because we're seeing Scottish fans go to baseball games and seeing the stadiums look unbelievable. The chants, like what's it, because you're in Miami, what's it like being on the ground there?
3: Here is brilliant. I mean, the stadium is fantastic. It's a great footballing stadium. The atmospheres have been really, really good. We've had some really good games. The Scotland-Brazil game was a really good game. I mean, from a Scottish perspective, not so much, but to watch Brazil play and to sort of see them go through their strides was really impressive. The fans have been brilliant. Down in downtown Miami has been going off. The Scottish fans have been brilliant. They've just added real flair, real class. And they've been so good throughout the tournament. It'll be a shame to see them go. if they were not to progress through the knockout stage, purely because the fans have been so memorable.
1: Mark, I love seeing you. Susan, I saw you at SoFi Stadium during the G'day USA earlier this year, and I love that you, someone like you, is involved and getting more involved in that space around Aussie sport and what's happening with Brisbane 2032. And I saw a good interview with Tracy Holmes, the legendary ABC reporter, yesterday, talking about, you know what, there's a lot of bad news around these events. Ticket prices are too much. This is happening here, blah, blah, blah. But the very essence of it has been this tremendous world-class sport, which is genuinely bringing the world together in ways that nothing else can at the moment.
2: Yep.
1: Most of our world news is all bad and it's all us against them, blah, blah, blah. The World Cup and the Olympics as an interesting sort of, the World Cup being an interesting lead-in for us in Brisbane 2032, it shows the power of sport and the impact it can have in so many different levels.
3: Yeah, it definitely does. And I think that's why it's also vitally important to point out those things, that the things of about pricing and about pricing out the normal fan, the proper fan, the real fans and everything else. So, I mean, we talk about sport being all-inclusive. We need to maintain that all-inclusivity. And that's whether it's a single sport in football, whether it's to do with the Olympic Games, whatever it is, we need to make it accessible to people, more accessible to people. I think that's vitally important. The games have been amazing. Like, the World Cup's been brilliant. It's worked really well. And it, obviously, the question marks were 48 teams. How's that going to work? I mean, look, the only one critique I'd have of it, this whole head-to-head thing. I don't think the head-to-head thing's particularly great, because you've had teams that, after two games, are already out of the competition, even though they can end up on the same points and have a better goal difference than teams. But because they lost against them, they're out of the tournament. And I feel that needs to be a readdress. But other than that, I think the football's been great. We've only one big game where there's been a real big scoreline. I was fearful a little bit that maybe the gap in the different qualities would be too big and there would be more of those results.
1: Hasn't really happened.
3: And that hasn't happened. Mm-hmm. No, and that's been really good and really positive. So overall, I think the tournament's been really, really good and really, really positive. And look, there's so much still to be played and so much football to be seen, and I think it's only going to get better.
0: Love it.
1: Feeling good about today?
3: Absolutely. Have to. And look, it's our final within a final. And, you know, obviously it's about, you know, the players seizing the moment, you know, not, you know, Susie will know this, you know, it's about having no regrets, doing the job, doing the business at the time, the critical moment. This is what you kind of live for, you strut for, and you hope that you can deliver at this level at the right time. And I think that's really crucial. I believe that the guys are good enough to do it.
2: You don't need to play any better than you usually play, do you? You just got to play your normal game and don't get overawed by the situation. I think that's what they need to do.
3: Yeah, absolutely. Yeah, I mean, look, they're all great players. Like, there's really good, talented players in our squad, and they just need to play to their best, and collectively they can play some really, really fantastic football. We've seen it against Turkey in that first game, and if they put in a performance like they did against Turkey, I've got no doubt they'll progress.
0: Love it. Love it. Midday today. Unreal. Watch it. Oz Paraguay. Mark Swartz, you're a bloody legend.
1: You're a legend, mate.
0: Thanks
1: Cheers.
0: For joining us.
1: Thank you.
3: Cheers, guys.
2: See ya.
0: Should say as well, text the text line right now. One more Origin double pass up for grabs.
2: 0457-611-0.
0: Sorry, I slipped there, Susan. Sorry, sorry.
1: It's you butting in on you.
0: Sorry, sorry. Yes, text line. Yeah. The best text wins. We're going to get you on air. Anything you want to text us,
2: wins
0: text
2: the tickets. Us. The Origin tickets.
0: Origin. They've still got to come on air, but the best text grabs our attention. We'll get you on air. So we'll do that next.
4: Nick, Lutzy, and Susie O'Neill. There are major track closures these school holidays on the Beenleigh and Gold Coast lines, with buses replacing trains. Visit the Translink website to plan ahead. Brisbane traffic.
5: Nova 106.9.
6: Traffic's busy through Slacks Creek on the Pacific Motorway northbound, and traffic on Gympie Road's also building up around Beams Road through Castledine. Centenary Highway, that's on the busy side northbound as you're approaching the Jindalee Bridge, but traffic's generally doing pretty nicely on the roads this morning. 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Heading for a top of 21 today with a possible shower or two on Nova 106.9.
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3: All right, settle down. We only have time for one question each, please.
0: I believe we have a new journalist joining us. Hello, who have we got there?
4: Hello, Talia.
5: Talia, are you going to ask a question in the press conference?
4: Yes. Well, hey, Susie.
6: Hang on. What organisation are you from? You can't just, you know, we don't take freelancers here.
0: Yeah.
4: I'm from...
6: What are you from?
4: Yeah. Come on.
6: If you want something out of us, you got to perform.
5: Come on, Talia.
0: Come on, you can
6: come on, Talia.
0: What suburb are you in? What rhymes with it?
6: See, this is...
4: Kimbooba.
6: Yeah, I get that much.
0: Yep.
4: I'm from Boomba News.
5: Yes.
3: Okay, now
6: Boomba News.
5: Well done. Okay.
6: Wasn't that hard, was it?
5: We're supporting you. Come on.
0: What's your question?
4: Susie, I heard that the best text message would win Origin tickets.
5: Okay.
0: She's texting the text
5: line. Well, can you explain some of the text messages you've written to us this morning? What are you willing to do if you get the Origin tickets?
4: Multiple things. I said I would kiss Lutzy.
0: Oh.
4: I said I would run out my street naked.
0: Okay.
4: Or what? I would propose to my girlfriend if Queensland won.
6: Are you running
4: up the game?
6: Are you running up the street naked before or after you kiss me?
4: Whatever you desire.
6: And that and then you said you proposed to your girlfriend.
4: Yeah, if Queensland won at the game.
0: After the game, Queensland win, you'll drop one knee at Suncorp and propose to your girlfriend.
4: Yes, correct.
6: That makes me think that my kiss is a little bit ceremonial. I feel like I'm the...
5: Also, Lutzy's got a moustache at the moment, so it's going to be quite contrasting.
6: Cheeks dig it.
4: That's okay. I'm
0: girls.
4: Down for that.
0: Tali doesn't. Tali minds anything. She's kissing Lutzy running naked and proposing. I think she
6: looks exactly like her. Yeah. Girlfriend looks like her. Exactly.
5: Are you I want another question, Talia, to you. I know it's a question to me, but are you a Maroon supporter?
4: Ah, diehard.
0: Yes, good.
5: How much? Have you watched all their games?
4: I watch every single game. I'm like screaming at the TV and my missus is a Blues supporter and she's looking at me like, oh my God, shut up. Every time we score,
6: You'll be taking your New South Wales.
0: Jeez.
6: Probably wouldn't have mentioned that.
0: I do want to see a proposal, but it's too a Blue.
5: Is there any way you can not take your missus?
0: Then she can't propose.
5: I don't care. You can't have another Blue there.
4: My dad's a Maroon supporter.
5: If you take your dad...
0: Oh, yes.
5: Then I think...
4: Of course. I'll take anyone.
5: Can we give her the tickets?
0: Yeah.
5: What do you think?
0: It's up to you. It's your question. You know?
6: Yeah. I don't know.
5: Well, you're on air, so you got the tickets, Talia. Well done.
4: Thank you so much.
6: Okay. Well, she didn't do anything she said she would do.
0: Yeah, I want to see... But we've got to see the proposal now if you do decide to take your partner.
5: No, I said she can't take a...
0: Okay, so that's
6: she can't
0: off.
6: Do that. That's okay. Off. I mean, she's running down the street nude.
0: So I guess you're just kissing Lutzy and running naked down the street. We'll organise that.
4: Yeah, just, I'm 100% down for that.
6: We'll just throw you back to our producers and we'll get the that logistically sorted out.
0: We'll just get the address. And look out at Jim Boomba today if you're in the area.
5: Do you want to do the rest of the press conference?
0: Yeah, we can.
5: Okay.
6: Sure. Good point.
7: Nick Davis, the Brisbane bandwagon.
0: G'day, mate.
7: I noticed you are wearing a green and gold tracksuit this morning. Love your support for the Socceroos. And it definitely came from our costume rack here at Nova.
6: Yeah.
7: That costume has definitely been around since you were last here at the station.
0: Yeah.
7: How does it smell?
0: Who wore it last? Because Susie said you...
5: I reckon I did.
6: That's been worn so much.
0: Yeah.
6: It was originally worn in a television ad that we did around an Olympic Games. I'm going to say probably... Maybe London 2012.
0: Jeez.
6: We did some adverts where we were performing. Sorry, no, this is your question. I'm just giving some
5: relevance. No. I'll add to it as well.
6: We were doing some street Olympic sports.
0: Oh, yes.
6: So, for instance, I think there was a work site and I did a long jump over a pile of dirt.
5: That's funny.
6: And then celebrated like a broken world record and all these workers were going, what the hell
0: is
6: this
0: guy?
6: Yeah.
5: That's funny.
6: And we wore that.
5: We also then wore it. I wore that particular one, I know, because it's my size, for the Masters swimming competition. We dressed up for a photo as well in those tracksuits, exactly.
0: Yeah. It smells good.
5: Oh, good.
0: I don't know if it's been washed or you just smell good.
6: It has not been washed.
5: No, we don't wash things.
0: It still smells good, though. And it smells of gold medal. It smells of champion,
5: good.
0: You know.
6: Thank you. That's Oh, her. Yes, young
7: fella. Yeah, Lutzy, Lachlan Sands here from Deception Daily. I can't imagine you'd be doing this too often because you're such an upstanding employee. But if you had to throw a sickie, make up an excuse for why you weren't at work, what would you be going with today?
6: It's funny, because I have been thinking about having a sickie lately. but today, because I might have to have some work on my back.
5: Oh, yes.
6: And I thought, I'm definitely not getting it done during my holidays.
3: No.
5: No.
6: So, yeah, that's something I'll be later in the year. I might have some time off. Mate, you know, it's an interesting one. I'd probably just... traditionally, when I've missed days of work, I've just slept in.
5: You have been sick on this show before, and you're in hospital, I remember. You had some procedure done.
6: Oh, no, I had an appendix out once.
5: Lutzy was like the best he's ever been, because we went to him in the hospital.
3: Yeah, he was on the meds.
5: You were painkillers?
6: I did, and then I had my appendix out on the Tuesday, and then I did the show from bed at home on the Wednesday.
0: Jeez.
5: Oh, that's what it was.
6: And I put a suppository up my butt on air.
5: That's probably, right.
6: Maybe the first time in broadcasting history.
3: God,
6: and
3: Radio
6: probably
3: Gold.
6: The last, given the codes of practice.
3: That was nominated for an ACRA too. Yeah.
5: I think we should go.
3: Yeah.
6: It was. No.
3: That concludes the press conference. We'll be taking no more questions.
0: Hey, we're out of here, but good news is Mel Dracena. Melly T.
5: Mel Dracena and Maddie Baisley.
0: They're doing the breakfast show next week, so we're having a couple of weeks off.
5: Okay.
0: Because Susan's got to do a walk.
5: You'll be in good hands. They're great.
0: So
6: I
0: was just going to say, we're going to be here for a few weeks.
6: Yeah, we're going to be away for a couple of weeks. There's plenty of Lecoq salt in the kitchen if you want it.
5: Thank you.
0: I saw that Lecoq chicken salt.
6: Good-looking rooster came in yesterday and fed the masses in here.
0: Oh, we love that.
6: And there's a big bag of Lecoq salt.
0: Love it. I'll take that bag home.
6: Chips.
0: You can win Harry Styles tickets, you and three mates. Enjoy it. We will see you in a few weeks.
5: Queenslander!
8: My name is Dwayne Johnson.
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10: Welcome, buddy.
11: Thank you. Good to see you guys.
10: You and I have something in common.
11: Yes.
10: Jim. We hit it. Kate, I'm so sorry. It's just when two gym junkies get in the room.
11: I'm sorry, Kate.
10: I have a few more cheat days, I think, than you, Dwayne.
11: Okay, but that's okay. But you enjoy life.
10: Yeah, I sort of had 5 out of 7 cheat days.
11: Oh, it's all week.
10: Yes.
11: You have a cheat week.
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25: 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Bruce Highway from Caboolture through to Bald Hills. Traffic is doing pretty nicely. Logan Motorway from Forest Lake through to Druvale's only a 12-minute runtime. Centenary Highway is busy northbound approaching the Jindalee Bridge, but no major holdups. Honda's end of financial year event is on now with great deals available across a select Honda range. T's and C's apply. Limited time offers only while stocks last. Heading for a top of 21 today with a shower or two on Nova 106.9.
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26: Good morning, Ash Gardner with you. The final preparations are underway in California as the Socceroos prepare to face Paraguay in their final World Cup group match. A win or draw can seal the Aussie spot in the knockout rounds. We'll see if green and gold will take over live sites across the country as fans prepare to watch the clash here. Australia's landmark social media ban for under-16s could soon be beefed up. PM Anthony Albanese confirming the government is considering stronger measures, with studies revealing as many as 4 in 5 teens are bypassing the restrictions. South Australian health authorities say the risk of a group of bodyboarders catching bird flu is low. It comes after the group rescued a sick seabird during a surf comp. Channel 9 has this morning confirmed Today Show host Karl Stefanovic's departure effective immediately. The decision comes after an interview with a far-right British influencer on his podcast. Search and rescue teams are sifting through rubble after powerful earthquakes rocked Venezuela. The death toll has climbed to 188, while 1,500 have been injured after the back-to-back quakes. As many as 30,000 people are missing. And a Shrek spin-off is in the works. Donkey will put the spotlight on Shrek's sidekick. It's slated for release in June 2028. Nova Sport is next.
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26: The countdown is on to the Socceroos World Cup clash with Paraguay. Some last-minute injury woes. Coach Tony Popovic confirming defender Jacob Italiano has been ruled out through injury, joining Matthew Leckie on the sidelines. Round 17 continues tonight. The Broncos host the Roosters at Suncorp, with the Titans taking on the Bulldogs. Last night, the Rabbitohs defeated the Eels 32-12. And Brisbane has climbed to 6th on the AFL ladder after thrashing Sydney by 43 points at the Gabba. And you're up to date on Nova.
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3: Good morning. Oh, my goodness. What a Friday. What a vibe. We have the Socceroos playing Paraguay today at midday. The TVs at Nova already set to SBS. We are ready for a viewing party of Australia dominating. We also have, oh, my goodness, your last chances to get in the running to see Harry Styles in New York City. I'm going to open 13, 24, 10 in the next half hour. Keep it locked. But first,

About a Nickelback throwback on a Friday morning. Nova 106.9. Brisbane Lions dominated against the Sydney Swans last night. I hope you are rubbing it in to all your friends. And today we're expecting the same thing from the Socceroos, right? I'm going to catch up with some Aussies that are going to be at the actual World Cup game today. We're going to catch up in the next half hour, see how the parade is going, how all the Aussies in America are feeling right now.

let's get the party started. See you at the bar, you was hardly talking. That's when I knew that your heart was scarring. Friends, the lovers need a part to star in. Like, wait, babe, let me

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0: World on Nova. Sorry, I don't think New Zealand did that well in the FIFA World Cup, but Australia, hey, we've got a good chance today against Paraguay. I'm going to catch up with a couple of Aussies that are in San Francisco today at the parade. They're heading to the game this arvo. Let's catch up with them and play 9 minutes of FIFA World Cup anthems on the other side of this frizzy.
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24: A crash to look out for your run through Underwood, Logan Road at Kingston Road. A breakdown through Norwell for Stapleton, Jacobsville Road eastbound around Bems Road. Also a breakdown through Astley, Gympie Road northbound right lane at Zulmia Road. Breakdown through Mackenzie for the Gateway southbound after Mount Gravatt, Capalabar Road. And a car fire through Capalabar, Red Bay Road near Moreton Bay Road. Earlier breakdown through Rochdale for the Gateway northbound of Miles Cutting Road has been cleared away. Still got delays in one northbound Slacks Creek, Riverside Expressway inbound to the city and Countess Street inbound to the city as well. 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To the weather, got a shower or two today and a top of 21. Right now 17 on Nova 106.9.
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26: This is more than just a game, it's a beer.
0: The live sights are on. We are so excited about Australia v Paraguay at midday today. I've actually got a couple of Aussies that are in San Francisco, part of the parade, marching towards the stadium as we speak. Hello, Rachel.
27: Hi, Mel.
0: Talk us through where you are, what you're doing, who you're with.
27: Well, at the moment, we're all marching in from free drinks down, like, it's like a four-day walk past the stadium. There's a lot of Australians at the moment. There's one dressed here as a kangaroo with a little Joey in his pouch. The Aussies are loving it. There's a few guys in, like, Bunnings barbecue outfits. So, yeah, anything goes at the moment. A lot of chants are going on. So it's a lot happening.
0: All right, I'm going to let you keep walking and I'll chat with you when you're in the stadium.
27: Yeah, no worries. Call me back whenever.
0: Can you crew leave us with a chant as we head into 9 minutes of FIFA World Cup?